0: lot now the number ten okra lot cross with Esther is ODA. Bible say Abraham die were on all side. All side nyame increase Abraham. Abraham die were na kwen yinem. The man prospered. The man Abraham prospered. See, I increased him. George Owusu, you are watching. Baby Bobby, and I want you to connect to the grace. See, I also want to sow a seed for increase. You also want to sow a seed for increase. 0249. That is the number for the seed. Idini a Cosby Nana Kwame AJ. Take the number now. 0249 97 22 33 0249 97 22 33 0249. 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Tinalina Catering Services, God bless you for your seed. 0249 97 22 33 0249 97 22 33 0249 97 22 33. God bless you. Nikaus in Yamedama National Pastors Retreat, Ebasuweburi Prayer Mountains. Baby Bia Obiana, this is your program. You have to take part. I saw you're part of this program. We are so far now to Musa Nyame Frel, Opeso Nyame Juma, Nyame Domo also, would die soon in our chess and Yame Frel into the ministry. Crophobi Bridin, what dance you said, dear Uya no Yame episode, Uya Juma. Iron sharpened iron. You need more grace for the work. Adumbia will be a win here, your Bible so they are dumb, dumb so. Do we hear Dumbia Kawadom? The Brassa retreat, we be. We are so far. Baby Bill Biano, Brassa retreat, we be. Apostle Jonathan, God bless you. Apostle Jonathan, God bless you. I love you. I've seen your seed. God bless you. Apostle Jonathan is my son. Kobe Daniels, I've seen you on TikTok. All right. Very soon. If I'm not making in top and retreat, please call my line. 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Be bompa obi pon so sa we mountain sprayer. But we no man's line you be sorry. Nisha bompa yesa. Ne nyame nam ne nsa so. Aboye Sandra Nimakon Owusu Nyameche Nyame Shira. My TikTok now start a year off. All right. All right. 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I'm also Paul Kwakman.
1: Mirafu.
0: Eja Kwaba.
1: Mejusu.
0: Mejusu. Operation Fire next week.
1: Next week, we'll need your demo.
0: Monday, Tuesday, Wednesday, Thursday. What maybe a while
1: you're home?
0: What maybe a while you're home? What maybe a while you're home? What maybe a while you're home?
1: Yeah,
0: that's Operation Fire, a international program. Next week, go to Kabaye. Menya.
1: Ebi kuraba.
0: Ebi abe do di dadi. Ebi a chum ticket. Ebi prepare. America 4 bar. UK 4 bar. Germany 4 bar. Now,
1: Oti Ghana.
0: Obi a ticket. Every US ebe power gear. Ebe fire.
1: Where your friend? Oh, I'm gonna say. Firi Gadochi.
0: Firi Gadochi.
1: Firi Gadochi. We need to.
0: You need yao. We need to emua
1: ye ni yao and so adebo we need to emua ye di
0: yao but we dey u be bia ye ni yao
1: yes sir osofo e ka me nko na na ye bande. I don't know
0: osofo operation fire minim say still out minim say operation fire bia no e na old soldier neba Pastor sin na she soja tade.
1: Yes sir. Oh sir, operation fire na kasa eye warfare.
0: Now, on a so ka operation na, the moment you mention operation na you say what you call war.
1: Yeah. Sir, operation which is say BBC. Emfa sum dweni ahonto ma. Na ye ko akosi kwan.
0: You want to rebel against what the devil is doing.
1: Thank you. Wow. Thank you. We're a spiritual operation. We are going to battle against the forces of darkness.
0: Jehovah.
1: Osofo, this year, Operation Fire. Medica Mesa Mount Shady.
0: Osofo Shady. Mesa Coquan to the form.
1: Sir, Odivier Cacadi.
0: 81.
1: Waboro di Yamaka.
0: I can pursue 99.
1: Waburu di wenyamia kanti wa yebi.
0: Amen.
1: 70 aburu suwa 80.
0: 80.
1: Tu wenyamba akuwa kama. 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
0: I was 1 hour to his death. He was praying. Mbapa bompa ipa.
1: Wow.
0: Shere demu bompa isa. 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And also, me found hospital and so me okay. So for my panas, my minister or quite inside or far dear Boba
1: no call
0: with them panas.
1: Oh, where for she? Who we have? We're young because you woo.
0: Ain't he, Ama? I increase my faith in prayer.
1: Yeah.
0: In prayer alone.
1: Yeah.
0: Because so beat me bomb pious such a prayer. Now
1: one hour. Na one hour in Yamia.
0: And I make us say, ah, and can pay unis or bomb and beating into my can say riding my kwami jiska be
1: na mofre kwami jinombra. But I'm sure
0: about the young operation.
1: You
0: operation fire also for a programmer. Unso beat me start a program B. Maybe a 1 year, 2 years na program na asset.
1: I told you.
0: Operation fire, a programmer. For over 30 years.
1: Over 30 years.
0: All of them. Yinti, what is the program? Then in Yamima or Sinus, I don't say start Operation Fire.
1: Send a dano medica, meka, you say. Operation Fire, ye bra. Apostle Denyan Kupu, when him came, young Kupu, when him. Now, when Yamaba saw me die, before my wokum call Marrakesh, ye beer, a dumb gumwa, when he perse, when he pee, and soon won't him in pee. Now, OBSOPIA. Na ubi sujina enkrofo bi jina ekuo na no ebo na no into upia na ya bo washe upia na ya bo washe ene urade se fire them
0: Jesus
1: nsi so true prayer and fasting anu nyankopo ma me program na ntia che from tafu me bank rank na me ba chi motakura
0: na kata for man phone mu na wo prayer camp kesi and it is still there. Prayer camp can see what
1: that's it. Yeah, some of the prayer camp in the starting ministry. So, me ba chi mota cross, you call 2007. The next year, near 20 years.
0: 20 years, so much mota.
1: A chi mota,
0: I
1: believe,
0: shall blink.
1: Yeah, I said, I'm not for. No pressure for that. Until your programmer, when you could put a designer. Or the genema, the eme denu nuo, unyameje enam su genema, isanim pochere, bubu atamfu nyuma, testimonies upon testimonies. And then we go sister station back also for Adansi.
0: No, preach there, because you have phone lines, you see, also for Adansi. Wow.
1: Into your program, unyanko ponna matomoso, edi esi hose, or the bed genema, say atamfu nyuma, that the reason why Operation Fire, that's all. Into your program, I know yet. Basa and one letter say, and not cratin penison.
0: And I'm so anytime you'll be operation fire, piano, or shed a swamp for Fukuatria, a bomb paya, and Sana,
1: and then Quatriano. They are over 80 people, and they are there,
0: and they are there praying for the program.
1: Good,
0: and as praying for the program,
1: go as so, and as long as water for into what we say, it make us say. So above for ni bekunu sua ansana yare shaba.
0: Yes.
1: The more pressing fire testimony e you kasi akasi ane chere se ye kunu shuru. Sun shumuno ye biye poro. Sun shumuno ye say inuma na ansana wabamba. In the Bible say Isaiah say, prepare the way for my people. Remove the stones from the highway. In the motorway ye nye speed ramp also. Sanka a highway. Unama sua gurum nuwedu. In the sana spiritual. Yesu ye yi niye me piko em. ye yi abefo nwuma antumedie nwuma ye bompae ohia awochire ewurade opi obeti asase no so ma ogie ne fa hudie enye ne dia nti wodi ane se wodi gidi ebeba
0: so ya ya ka operation fire no e ye program bia ye eba so IDPM
1: ye
0: enye enajo program
1: we
0: e ya nopa nopa program Friday no nko ane ye all night.
1: Thank you.
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1: ye
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1: kaguso
0: e ya kwanchen dem o ye wait for just 1 week
1: ye
0: this year
1: obananoko
0: obananoko
1: obananoko I like that
0: obananoko about into operation this year a strategic
1: ye
0: why no me nyankopon di obomba.
1: Yeah, I'm sure one of our backers are. We show me t-shirt.
0: Yes, sir.
1: One of them is Prophet Labijima.
0: Labijima.
1: Yo.
0: All the way from
1: Kumasi.
0: Yeah.
1: Now, Prophet David Chairman, all the way from Sunyani. Then, yeah, you know, I'm Bema. You know, for
0: Ben.
1: Ben, Dad.
0: Taylor.
1: Yes, Taylor.
0: Taylor.
1: You, and I'm
0: not sure. Or a serious preacher. With me preachers and no run into the inna.
1: Oh, a jet free the move. You can't contain it,
0: David.
1: A jet boom. Also, one air burning in a yammy forty, and in yammy 2 years or so. Opia was an officer.
0: Salah Bijima, yes, so a serious prophet. I mean, we doubt the banner, I remember. I was from an experience.
1: Are you serious?
0: Terrible.
1: Are you serious? And just a prophet can go on. Or boy,
0: yeah, he or wait, yeah, serious pa.
1: Now, the way of pipeline, Sebuna, or ye in Samano, what won't you interest you? The man carries some grace, wow. He's strange.
0: Wow.
1: So, Labijima also is in the house. And I
0: didn't mean so, yes, one of the cell.
1: I mean, Maza, in commission, a good enough move. Don't go, Barbara, so, Obiana, further, Yamania, but this year, dear. When I prepare work,
0: and Apostle Paul go and cancel on
1: Apostle.
0: Apostle, maybe I may be a maker, maybe a nipper do can was empa, maybe a major meso gun higher, pomo me anointed pa.
1: But I say,
0: although Charlie, Miss Young Grove, but we are terrible.
1: But I say,
0: we are terrible, Apostle. I'm not, may say, maybe a major be a maker.
1: Medasi.
0: The kind of grace you carry is serious.
1: Medasi.
0: We love you.
1: Medasi.
0: We appreciate your ministry.
1: Medasi.
0: Serious power. And the impact I will make it.
1: Medasi.
0: We appreciate you.
1: Medasi.
0: And I believe, sir, Operation Fire with you, a bear more and more.
1: A bear more. Now, Friday, we need a lunch. Friday, we.
0: You better lunch Operation Fire.
1: Yeah, nah. Yeah,
0: and you know, you're all night.
1: One night.
0: The baby beer will be a war.
1: A war night.
0: And if you're not. Sir, Adiachi.
1: Adiachi. You're not possible, but I'm lamenting.
0: Yeah.
1: Hey, you war!
0: Hey, you war!
1: War!
0: Hey, you kwanago! Hey, you kwanago! Hey, you kwanago! And I do a man, nephew.
1: Brabesha send you a lunch to preach a fire. Nebebesha adumwe yinjuma. And in your men, sir, baswa. Into the bill will be an ajui, and I do a preach a fire. And Sassy and I.
0: Fabber Bunny,
1: ni uncle.
0: Fabber Bunny,
1: Fabber Bunny.
0: My God.
1: Yes, so, konase. A gladiation. It's an ajui, a special invite. Antibomodi. I shall remember now, Yakun Yankopun, Nyamensu Bayawado. Nyamea, the Bonsoir, Meba, Yishmuja, Kwasi,
0: Kasus,
1: Senyamia to Safreno. until on the 5th of September. And I hear in 1 week.
2: I was a building.
1: Yeah, yeah, no, I create, yeah. Mm. Ewo, the temple.
2: Okay.
1: Ewo, my seven.
2: Yeah, yeah.
1: The temple, yeah. one week, you know. Mm. And yeah, and Kaibui, and my GD for now, what if was a apostle bar, meditating or then young couple one dom, or no so on any ministry. Yamiato suffering, I'm sir, Oko UK, since it's a UK obey,
2: yes,
1: and then Yamiato suffering. And to your bomonka, yes, Momija, yen copen, yen din 1 week if a fair.
2: So far as of you, my dear, acquire ya know when it's in now or turn around. Oh, so for a misfeeling. A blur on Saturday bathroom, Oko wedding, no acquire you could see from
1: I did a mixed friend of mixed fracks.
2: That's serious, you mean? Is there any other year called prison fire in the energy? Once a year, so I'm able. That's the word you mean. Back to Operation Fire. Operation Fire! Fire! Fire! Dima yao! Dima kum! Bukura! Bra! Bra! Bra! Bra! Bra! Bam! Sani, your fire enemies, no? So that's here. Into baby Biobiano. Bible say, or she say, when the wicked man dies, he will perish with his plans.
1: Yeah.
2: Sometimes the best thing to do is to fire the enemy.
1: To fire them. What was your or time for no? Oh no, there's no mercy. So say what or say what? So brawase or brawase. And yes, soon, and a bit to me a pamono. And then yawra, any bit to me a pamono. And then yanko would ye any bit to me a pamono. Near to me pamono, a yamamino, and pibo, and then wasra.
2: Yes, sir. Yes, sir.
1: A young pibo. And then was and it to be Pamano. And not in here, Catcher was a baby whoop beer and a jewelry visit here all night. No, Nebra Becher Senior, your lunch operation fire. And then was Ray, this Sadia Nassin, Nanya Maya, Duma Cushada, your son, Najora. I am Dima Capunda that I under. My baby, Papa, be a maya, sorry. Now, Nayere, I'm a worry for 7 years, 6 7 years. When I may ask, I'm saying, hey! 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
2: Hey!
1: Hey!
2: Bibi yashi yasi.
1: Bibi yasi. Thank you.
2: Inti. Aposo inti no, yema direction to the place. Baby bi ofri awo baby an operation fire. Tata nami kano. Eye international program. Eye national program. Aman fo se o momu fri amanone eba no. 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So free Kumasi neighbor, so free Central Region, Western Region neighbor. Nihiana so beba bidu Accra, Achimota.
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2: Iti Achimota.
1: New overhead.
2: New overhead.
1: New overhead.
2: Achimota.
1: New
2: overhead. Na ye two.
1: Yew.
2: Udiya kase Achimota. New overhead. Achimota.
1: New overhead.
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2: It be a free baby, a dance woman for, Kaswa for, Kaneshi for.
1: Yo.
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1: new overhead.
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1: new overhead.
2: Tuesday, Achimota,
1: new overhead.
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1: new overhead.
2: Thursday, Achimota,
1: new overhead.
2: Friday, Achimota, Monday to Friday, Monday to Thursday, anopebia.
1: You
2: anopebia.
1: Anopebia.
2: Make sure so be do ho no.
1: Be do ho.
2: By 8 now. Open so say na e kan e binum da ho. Inti be 7 nyam pa e jina mu din din din
1: ko
2: be program be start.
1: Na wore da ho no.
2: Yeah.
1: And I do yes sorry. Say ya ko shiro.
2: Yeah.
1: Obi ama wasunwe. Ubi ode aware yesem ubi di na yare problem neba ubi di ni sikasem ubi di na dwuma ubi so ho a no pese wo tukwan inti yeye na anajo uti ba se day time na nyame nkrofo ababe ye dwuma no a wona bere na aja wona koro na yeso ye fiefo no na posto ko ne ma ne ene wasore
2: he da he ga
1: inti ye hia wonga nyame nsada won so wonga wo ye nyame dwuma no come and receive impartation Jesus. From the great man of God and your ministry will never be the same.
2: Never be the same.
1: Thank you.
2: Apostle, Operation Fire ke a general program, but you have to say a crime bench never if send me a soft one, be a soft no possible. A crime bench as a program beat me a boy, a man of God you. And a woman of God.
1: Now, what was your suffer?
2: Because me say I suffer, papa.
1: Papa! What was the end of the day? You know? Iron Shepherd, Iron. Mm. In ministry, you know, what was it? A bimu didi in him. And then you made a musara, and so I don't be no. Into what crowd at last year? Who was any minister, the minister? Why it will ginger you? Number two, a bianing young couple so I could locate you. Now, where the be Abamau? I feel number three, they will impart the grace. Into near mammy and say, where is going to help you for you to move to your next level in your ministry and in your life?
2: Yeah, Anna, you will be being so said. We are suffering our person, they were sorry, my bad. Tiwe, Apostle Paul Okwakman said, on your kitwa in the ministry. To wait me a friend, why I remember, maybe I'm a person, I'm a sofoba, and I'm a sorry man, biba. So see, who say, on what sorry man, we in a bar? Your special
1: treasure,
2: you're the mamma, the mamma. It is we are apostle and Cassabit me, she on what sorry man,
1: you
2: know, no more Cassano, a bombire mamma.
1: That we impart to them.
2: We lead the sneer in and you know, sell person, yen, and so on. Apostle, sell be person, baby, yen, fan number, no, na a fee, yen, coin.
1: Your nominee is 0244.
2: So number. I send a boy number there. I catch some ninja. Who could do American wine? I say you're Ghana. O slang numbers. You're mon slang.
1: Me das
2: 0244. Ah, bozo.
1: Okay, me mon so back man.
2: Back to back.
1: 0244. Another 427008. Me bobby him 0.
2: I want to Oba no my bama. Jira bon bon bon me bon me san na me okay. Nine bossing
1: 0244 427
2: 008 said apostle slang pa o debi zero me zero
1: me zero me chefio.
2: Oh, and to baby I will be out so yes sample number for the very last time senebea. O bana si bibinia ene yenyira
1: yo
2: ene yenyira o
1: yo
2: o de se went me am fan man kwa na umusa ai apostle ko where apostle ko's church is a ai be
1: che
2: ai ni mebi apostle ko asore wo
1: yo
2: google ni mebi apostle ko asore
1: wo
2: tunya bo apostle ko gan apostle ko ai be che
1: wo
2: bibia wo be ko o search up e de wo be ko asore wo straight
1: yo
2: enye yira kwa him ba ye kai o say. The main church na yeye program no Achimota
1: new overhead.
2: Achimota
1: new overhead.
2: So apostle, finally, maybe operation fire.
1: Okay.
2: Then I may expect it.
1: Yeah. I always say, "De biya unyame yade fufro." Every present day in life, unyame yade fufro. Into this year, no, it became 29 years ago. We are talking about 30. In this year, can say 30 years. Last year, nyame ye. Now this year, nyame be ye dia. Eh, madam, me boss of me to me nka o nyame akwa. Eni frafu be hu. 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E kwan be bi sika to nshira kwan be bi amane ma. E san se. Be a person be a yammy home war. Far with your war. Into a nipper ma benya far with you. The nipper ma in your chair. The nipper ma so dear dance here. The nipper so wouldn't him Christo now who say, what sano? And I'm what dancing dear so about back to Christ. Into Unyankopo, obeye Amanabroso.
2: Unyankopon beye Amanabroso, baby be a canoe say, Unyankopon, I yes, son, no, obeye.
1: Amana Abroso.
2: God bless you.
1: God bless
2: Apostle
1: you.
2: Apostle
1: Nyaminshira.
2: All right, that is the voice of Apostle Paul Okuhakman, IDPM. Operation Fire. Operation Fire. Operation Fire. Operation Fire. Once again, my men will be your share me or TikTok. I see. Will be your TMA on radio. Nyaminshira Munina. Maybe I know you send the connection seed. No. We are a bit me a friend. More sending. So I think I'll be sending. So I'll be number now. Send the connection seed. No. For seed for increase. Seed for increase. See, I called him alone. I blessed. blessed him and I increased him. So the blessings that makes people increase, that is what I'm going to do. That is the prophetic direction. Now the insu no make sure not be petting one kasa also for increase. Because insu a cause increase. Water causes increase. Dia no buy a insu no man increasing. 80 number no open source send this. This is send 57 Ghana cedis. Send this here. Number near 0249 972233. God bless you. I'm out of here. IDPM team is strong in the studio. Menko, I tell you, the best is yet to come. You will love the program. Yamin Shuan on your case. Midin the Apostle Cosby, AJ. Yamin Adominus of any other family house to pass off. Nano, Miasun and Yamina Mesua build a OEB. Eburi Prayer Mountains. Eburi Prayer Mountains. It will be a bonaman 0249 972233. We also be about TikTok on about him. Say, okay, God bless you. I'm out of here. Nyamishra, no, your case here. It'll be BRC.

I would tell me no pain. Share the pitch, share the pitch. And apostle is going to decree over your life. And there's going to be a lot of testimonies. And Jataba. God bless you, Jataba. Nana Kojo, God bless you. Susie, God bless you. I'm going to pray a special prayer for your life. Nana Kojo Opoku, I say thank you, Jesus. God first. I say amen. Share the prayer, hey, Commander. Commander one. Moses, God bless you. Kofintiri, God bless you. God bless you. Bajiwa. Ayeyi. Jataba. I say, I salute the grace. I take him. Hello, I pray for you. May God bless you. May he raise the blessings upon your life. May you never lack. Nana Kojo, thank you, Jesus. Osaya Mankwa, God bless you. Eugene Hackman, God bless you. Eugene, God bless you, my brother. Stephen Ansa, I say amen, God bless you. Share the page, share the page. Susie, I pray for you for more grace. May God open doors for you and may he connect you to your destiny purpose.

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0: Rest upon your family.
1: Amen.
0: Rest upon the works of your hands.
1: Amen.
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1: Jesus.
0: Come and I say, Papa, salute you. I take him. Now, Udim. Don, I say, good morning, Apostle. Fine morning, bro. James, God bless you. I pray for James. I pray for Simon. Now, young Dio. Now, pray with me. Before Apostle pray with you. You be beautiful line or two. What you say? You beautiful line two more. Now, what say you? Or so for Kwa? I so for the Dua Eba. Any data, yeah, this is a program, Master. Any location, international, I say, God bless you. I have prayed with your son continuously for years. Blessing, I saw you make up. Oh, she has it. God bless you. 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
0: I pray this prayer for you.
1: Jesus.
0: Oh, sikapa. Sikapa, God bless you. Bro, and my son, God bless you.
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0: I pray for you. 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
1: Amen.
0: Eno, you need divine favor. May the divine favor rest upon your life.
1: Amen. Amen.
0: You set a record before you die.
1: Amen.
0: In your mother's family.
1: Amen.
0: And your father's family.
1: Amen.
0: In the name of Jesus.
1: Amen.
0: In my pandia tondia. Rich, God bless you. But I would tell me, your beautiful line to me is here. Number 030-221-6561. 030-221-6561. 030-221-6562. 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
1: hey
0: hey oh brazi fire fire fire dimaya dimakum bubra bra bra bra bra bra bra moya sa na me ho yira me wo bo praise fire da nyame ye bibia ma nyame na maposo konyumo so nyame na maposo kompai boso ka se kristo ni ojam o frezo anu aje ye bibia program na ekoso. Good morning.
2: Morning.
0: Now what to say?
2: Nyame na dumala.
0: Yo, I had your boko mami.
2: Ye dumala. 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Ya shima na gana mena.
0: Okay, Fatusu, you're a bomb player, ma. What a mommy. Okay, God bless you. Simon, Bafo, as I'm watching you live from Dubai, Michia Dubai Funya, Prince Johnson, what you? God bless you, Prince. 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Good evening. Now what is say ak angel Michael, God bless you. Mary Akosua sewa Nyankubo nshira wate. You are watching me live from Holland. May God bless you and preserve your life.
3: Amen.
0: Mire, ayayi nyuma me, nayi ne. Money boy, the day now they are told, so I'm going to sika.
3: Amen.
0: I pray for you, and it will come to pass. Ube chumi afre. 030-221-6561 Eben, I say good morning, Papa. Fine morning, bro. Now, Doma, I used to come for Upresi Fire. Now, Doma, what is he say? Oh, hey. Prince Otu, as the apostle, this is Upresi Fire. Bishop Dako, Metiao. Bishop! Now, Pomo Tisaya. God first. I say, God bless you, Papa. God bless you too. Animals. I say, God bless your ministry, your worship. Oh, thank you, thank you, thank you, thank you, thank you, thank you. So you can call 030-221-6561. 030-221-6561. 030-221-6562. The person who friend, I'm t-shirt. Metro free. Yeah, tomorrow, Apostle Abraham Lamte will be there. Or the Nenebe Lanchi Operation Fire. Set. Kwejo e Japan. I say God bless you, Apostle Jira. I take him. Bishop Dako. I say God bless you, Papa. I take him, sir. Papa, please pray for me. Pray for my daddy. He's not feeling well. Yes, you're born pie.
3: Amen.
0: Do Papa Konyan Kopo.
3: Jesus.
0: Atumunu Nosu, man.
3: Amen.
0: Atumunu Sami Yari.
3: Amen.
0: Atumunu Pejano.
3: Amen.
0: Ewe Yesu Demo.
3: Jesus.
0: Munga Amen.
3: Amen.
0: Obasima, I see your music has brought me far. Glory be to God. Glory be to God. Said Kodo, the vampire man, what is said? When you know what different you should know, if you bansu you should
3: know. Amen.
0: Euradin yao kese.
3: Amen.
0: Amon huni enumono.
3: Amen.
0: Euradin yao kese.
3: Amen.
0: Oma wanyo defo.
3: Amen.
0: Ofa wunye juma.
3: Amen.
0: They be prince na mensa waroso. Prince Otu, wo obeye nyami ejuma.
3: Yes.
0: I want you to come back. Sambra natural. Me say wo, you are a man of God.
3: Yes.
0: Me the number to give him 030-221-6561. 030-221-6561. 030-221-6562 and answer 0244-427-008. Don, I pray for you. My brother, Apostle, I have received so many prophecy about that. Because I'm a vampire, but I didn't mean to say, in the realms of the spirit, Prince Otu, I did not dominate preaching. Now, miracles of a miracle is. Please, Bamadi and Minim, baby, or what is? Good morning.
4: Good morning.
0: Now, what is it?
4: Batamuyo.
0: Nampacho Casafri.
4: Batamu Casas is safe.
0: Good. What about prison for that?
4: Batama, baby, though,
0: and yes, dear, Mepasa, what can be castrated in
4: another? Batam, me buy, you know. Damn, me buy, and then you make an opener about me back as well. Nisso daí faz a gente se animar nesse mês assim a minha bom pai
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0: praise God
4: 2022
0: Baton. And now on your 1 year so after crucify and walk on your 1 year.
4: Baton.
0: Glory be to God.
4: When
0: you're
4: 48 years,
0: this is the doing of the Lord. It's done, I'll catch Roby. Then I'll catch Roby.
4: Me still being Christ. Program we any kola program.
0: Me da se.
4: The
0: program we are in kola de.
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0: Overhead. At Timothy New Overhead. I saw for Ben Eber.
4: I saw for Ben Eber.
0: Memo t shirt. 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
5: If I saw me, Nimu.
0: Oh, Unimu. Okay, then, Tina, then, no problem.
5: Fashion, no, family.
0: First, when I'm a mom, Payan Gusman and Fashion.
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0: Now, hello, Mama Peter is running a mission as well. 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On Yamia Dominina Yarisamraso, Unumusia, may you receive your healing. 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Number 0302216561. Good morning.
1: Good morning.
0: Mpacho, what to say?
1: Brother, don't let me say.
0: Mpacho, now who can say free?
1: I'm going to free and make more.
0: Okay. Program now, Basono, what you want to be, Anna? Hello? Mepacho Christo Yadoma, a ye Juade Bay, and then ye lunchy opresh fire. Yene Apostle Abraham Lamte. Na Yame Yadoma, a ye 24th, that is Monday, Anopa. A brother Nopa, ni Kuada Nopa, Yawada Nopa, and a fiada ya ye war night near the program Ninina Baby, Kushiada.
1: T-shirt
0: unti bramincha ubako wati mi won kofa se t-shirt na mo be ya apostles ye kofa se t-shirt me na mo be ya nyumtufo unti bramincha ubako ba wo so hwe ye pastor prosper God bless you. 0302216561. Good morning.
2: Good morning.
0: Oh, bless you. We are spiritual commander. What? The spiritual commander cow. The way I will put you on me, this will be with your wash of them. Your program now, cause away.
3: I'm
0: going to go to IDPM at the motor station. Midasi. I'm going to go
3: Prophet
0: Flemme
3: from Sinyane, Oba Life.
0: Thank you. And I
3: want to be him. I am Apostle Taylor Oba.
0: And I want to be him.
3: And I am my papa, Apostle Dr. Ojinem.
0: Thank you. You want to intimate your t-shirt and go on too. May I like your voice, man. And you pray your voice. And we see the big two. Oh, wow. I got on one of my papa. Isaac, I have Papa Plata. Your personal number is 0244-427-008. And I debi be Sinan Krofu. Now me bon ka yese. And then the Elantro Precifier. 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Me pacha wabu Precifier na.
1: Last week we failed when private number failed,
0: okay, I'm saying I'm not course on the door, so Fatcheme, why? Fatcheme, what do you have me? What do you have me?
1: That's
0: all. Okay. Me pacho me program no course away infa. Me pacho program no course away.
1: It's actually not a new one.
0: Me dasi. So for Bena, uti diso o baby.
1: I'm going to go to the house.
0: I'm going to go to the house. Papa me pa wase wate. 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
0: Papa me ba.
1: Thank you. Aso fo be there baby.
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1: Miss Bijire mbi eh papa. 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
1: Wow.
0: Papa we de ka bi Mr. Dana ba am pa ba Mr. Daddy na Mr. Star Boss in Ketua and Yaka si Figatem.
1: Daddy a box.
0: Boy or mobile football.
1: A football? But you are you? Are we a footballer?
0: That's what I do.
1: Debi, aye.
0: A Juma seminar, aye, Basta.
1: Yeah.
0: Name is Sir Figatem.
1: Oh, Sir Figatem, aye, Nema Pa, Yamede Mawa, yet ye jiffy ones him. In this is an house, son, and say, a dear be free ones and O Yan Coropons and the bum. That is a minute. You say it was a good fastimo. There's going to be a manifestation. And then my mission war all night, and I said, what is
0: it?
1: God bless you. 02030 221 6561. 030 221 6562. Good morning.
2: Good morning, Apostle. Me pa jo to say.
1: Me pa jo yesu na dumo na wonso eh.
2: Me pa jo Apostle. Me pa jo me wo ake mi taba akope.
1: Me pa jo pisa me.
2: Apostle, me say worship. To me wo worship to dumo do do.
1: Me da se.
2: Enti me ya anka operation fire anka obi anya shu be worship in kwa ma di achi.
1: Me pa jo yo me ya do do. Me ya do do. There's a lot of testimony. Thank you. Thank you.
2: Operation
1: fire, fire, fire. Papa, no one said this. I mean, but I love you too much. Oh, see, any worship, son, not the entry. First day worship. Now, over back to Apostle. Life, creative miracles. Testimonies. Mama ni asa ubeba program ni bi. 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Good morning and praise the Lord. Hello.
3: Hello.
1: Me pacho na I want to say.
3: Na me adu mota.
1: Na me pacho kase free. 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Thank you. Oba, your program da. Ome bida. Debi a uti eso, but me pese ene juwa de kwe, but mwadi ase ude hube shembi. Weni? Beja brise ni?
3: I'm say, 22nd
1: September,
3: we
1: are there for
3: years.
1: But what did
3: you say? For 43 years.
1: Yes, sir, glaucoma.
3: Actually, no. I didn't have too many. I don't know. Many fly.
1: Jesus.
3: Amen. 4 years and 22nd year, but yeah, this month, yeah, September.
1: Jesus. A drone of the good is a dear Tawani. And now, go hospital in a dear drone mouse if a good and innocent. Would the good and innocent would do funeral when you fly? This is the work of the sensual mempire. Nako Huru and innocent. Yamam, sensual. So, what did you hear about demonic activities? Are there to be any so? Near a course with him, but we drew the goo and issue to me from there to the house 43 years. Offers you
3: know,
1: Udio Usu Dimo Yabesa Yari mi shire nsuo nsuo se wakoa

0: so ohuru nanina ewurade made to nane so osunsuma no made ne nyira obeda sore ne mane nimie ne nya dance die yesu ntika amen
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2: Amen.
0: Now, what is Mpacho?
2: Mpacho, no man to me.
0: Me that's it. Mpacho, now, can you free?
2: What's up?
0: Me bawo.
2: So, what is it?
0: Oh, day, day, day, day, day. Me mani, do be a voice in me, do. Well, Jay was out, he was a biam, biam, biam, biam. Okay, Jay, when I'm a share. Oh, bless you!
2: Fire! Fire!
0: So what?
2: Fire!
0: So
2: what? Bra, bra, bra,
0: bra, bra, bra, bra, bra, bra, bra, bra, bra, bra, bra, bra, bra, bra, bra, bra, bra, okay, Tay. Program no goes away. Program no goes away. Thank you. Thank you. God bless you.
2: Amen, amen, amen.
0: Ciao, me me banin na. 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Usu bit me afre. Me we are bumpa ya sen komatoso. And I believe the God who called me for the past years will change your life. Hello.
3: Daddy.
0: Me pacho, what to say?
3: Me pacho, nyango po ando mwe daddy.
0: Me de nyango po ase. Me pacho, na uka se free.
3: Me pacho, me kasa fi adenta.
0: Oh, adenta.
3: Me pacho.
0: Me pacho, upresi fire wa baby da.
3: Daddy, me my bida na we diem se me baby.
0: Me sira uvuwe se kura chile se engwe sire bida wa pampem. 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Oh, the grace of God is upon you. We may more special protocol. Oh, Baba, can you also for prosper? Say, Papa, say, Father, brother, now fear denta. Far non tio ibako brother, mi shira wati. I will bless you. Are you into ministry? Yes, I'm into ministry. God bless you. Let us meet. Good morning.
4: Morning.
0: Now, what is happening, Dofo?
4: I'm
0: not going to be able to
4: do
0: okay, what about preaching fire? I'm
4: not
0: going to be able to do it. I'm not going to be able to do Thank you. I saw for Ben Eba. Thank you. Thank you. Oh, soldier. Bo, oh, soldier, Namiti.
4: Bachai.
0: Bodino, oh, soldier.
2: Oh,
0: Mama Salutu. God bless you. Tina Mia Doma, Ebeshu, and Mwati. Family man, a Bremen, I mean, Shira, Wati.
2: Bachelor.
0: Oh, please, you fire, dear, ye can testimony, I'm better for Yanko. No money, 030 2216562 030 2216562 Good morning.
3: Hello.
0: Good morning.
3: Hello.
0: Good morning.
3: Good morning.
0: Nampacho, what to say?
3: Yemina Dumuye.
0: I woke up anti my head away. Nampacho, woke us every.
3: Make us see salt pond.
0: Salt pond.
3: You should come into the other qualifications as a member at Nukrum.
0: Wow. Praise God. Praise God. Unyame o frame no. For the 36 years in ministry, Mr. Tom Tebam, when our money will push you in a radima undi, ne radima tum no somau, a radinian coupon frame, and on your ye, na on your me ye, only whoop it would da, would be or didn't any bessie who soon a radiman in the Munguias. We ni adi a mesere fi makume mwede mawa na juyi. Ewe Yesu di imu. Amen. God bless you. Fire!
2: Fire! Fire! 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
0: Hey, baba wa baba! 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Ano pebo abu mfime wate. Number 030 2216562 Good morning.
4: Hello.
0: Now what is it?
4: A biadro.
0: Medase. 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
4: Katapo.
0: Wow. Mepacho, what about prison fire?
4: Pacho baby.
0: You say I'm team with Tembia. Great. Na me pacho wo. 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
4: Pacho dey.
0: Untu
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0: Mbajaze.
4: Pacho ze.
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4: Nem pacho fami.
0: Ajeni. Me midi dey say.
4: Midi ajeni.
0: Madam, you may make us a bidding. Thank you. Me Pacho, you are baby. Oh, Pacho, what
4: I can
0: over here. Medassi, sir, and I drew beba, oppressive fire, baby. And I drew near lunch, oppressive fire.
4: Pacho, you mean,
0: Yanko Ponshira. And then I'll pass a moment by your mouth.
4: Nam
0: pacho me ba hina na ni me pacho wa dauro ma oba pasa prosper osofu prosper me pacho me show fe fe fe wati nyankopo ishira odonya wa kuma mwe bisha de ma adibia ho bompa ye uko nyankopo enye ma ewo Yesu Kristo de mo amen. God bless you. Good morning.
2: Morning, baba.
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5: Thank you. Even nice governor, you know, every time say, if all of them
0: God bless you.
5: My name when you put me up for one.
0: Amen.
5: Amen. The money will I want.
0: Amen.
5: Papa, I know to you. My money, I know, Paddy, get away.
0: Amen.
5: Be men, I'm a banner in the super. I pay jump.
0: Amen.
5: You're some net banner.
0: Amen.
5: Let you know my two fair, who made you know me. My honor, obedient, it's in the cash.
0: Amen.
5: Papa, I know when you are moving out.
0: Ame wa makanya lo. Ingalane obo mode no ba.
5: Ma boye modi.
0: Ma yo ngwa me lo.
5: Say Holy Ghost fire.
0: Fire.
5: Fire. Dima ya. Dima ku. Bugura. 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
0: Adi gbeye yin na ga o. A baba we yo buruta. Good morning.
6: Good morning.
0: Now, Pastor, what you say?
6: Reverend Oku Hackman.
0: Papa,
6: Namin Shrao.
0: Medase.
6: Operation Fire, Dimaya, Dimakum, Bugura. Papa.
0: Papa, only one.
6: Yep. Your friend is Sergeant Jonas, because I feel Mr. Camp.
0: Oh, wow. Debbie, Obama, my wife, you wife, and
6: my wife.
0: Mamma, and the Casana, no, Nedia, no, claw to cry you, Mamma, and the Casana.
7: Hello, Debbie.
0: Oh, bless you!
7: Maya! Pimaya! Pimapum! Bugra! Why is the grand and the dead?
0: That's it.
7: Me better me baby on better me baby Monday.
0: Me pacho bra what? Oba oya bensi pasa prosper t-shirt me dey go amamo.
7: Me pacho yo
0: God bless you. God bless you. 030. Good morning.
8: Good morning, Apostle.
0: Me don't know what to say.
8: Oh, wa resami ya.
0: Oh wow. Jenga munyi chokeje.
8: In a church and a volivo asuchale.
0: Oh, asuchale. In a fear and a ball.
8: Oh, one a summoning and a mouse.
0: One a mouse. Now, about pressing fire, yellow.
8: I'll eat bear with your papa.
0: Babomo de Noba. This year. Huh?
8: Okay.
0: Bomo de Noba, Noba, na mouse. Wam ke mau running any train.
8: Hello, Wale.
0: Ne mau dwemi uma baudo. 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Yes. Mau ni jamu.
8: Amen.
0: Okay. Bye bye, sir.
8: Bye.
0: Wow. Good morning.
9: Good morning, Papa.
0: Now what is it?
9: Papa is better than my papa. Papa chose.
0: Me pacho adumuno edayeso. Na ukase free.
9: Fire your enemy.
0: You preach. 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
10: Amen.
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11: Morning.
0: Na pacho ka se free.
11: Na pacho ko ko be e check education.
0: Tesino galo.
11: E pa be via education.
0: Wow. 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
0: Okay. Well, this year, ma'am, you must have Monday, Jonah. It will be Monday. Monday, I'm going to lunch with Monday,
11: I'm going to watch this.
0: I'm going to go to the T-shirt.
11: Ilane happy soul wa ye bom mi pese mi kan wi ye wo tri mi ye bom pa mo my gana ni ma e si mo ja shigu a e si mo is too much
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0: mati Matty, we do that. God bless you. Mimi, you are was a good evening from US. Mimi, me also. Pardon me, we pepper buffer me. What? Good morning.
12: Yeah, good morning, Papa. Me and my son, baby, Sergeant Jonas.
0: Oh, Sergeant.
12: Oh, Papa. Yeah, me person who bombed my mama. Traveling mercy.
0: Matty.
12: Any favor?
0: Mati Saja.
12: Obano, so yare had and getting the dama mean to me.
0: In your home,
12: meet me, ma, I didn't yet you, man, meet me, yet you, man. Yare Hano, Yare Hano,
0: Messer, for Bana Bremi. Yes, Mati Saja, Messi, yes, Mati. Eradi Messer, Domu de Mawakua.
12: Amen.
0: Matumani Yakasia Mawakua. Messer, Yaresa, Mawyan infants you, Name Mompai.
12: Mafa, daddy.
0: Me patcho more salt though. Entire.
12: But you patcho and your salt.
0: Manifaka crangusu na manene mompa. Oh, we are in the Bimuda.
12: Master.
0: Father Lord! In your name I decree. According to your word in Exodus 23:25, the Bible said if your people will worship and serve you, you will bread your food. Confirm your word and let there be a healing. My idea be another juice of Cecilia. A few more than in Tinini Pedium. Never found you in your mouth, yes, you didn't. Amen.
12: Amen.
0: The Patraman and Mammy. Number Modia Manemra.
12: Macho, that is Monday, Tambay.
0: The Patro, I am up by 9:30. Me as I say.
12: Okay.
0: God bless you, Sergeant.
12: Macho, daddy.
0: God bless you.
12: Just know my dear brother.
0: The Patro, you, oh, soldier.
12: Operation fire.
0: Fire. Boba Kutau.
12: Timaku.
0: Please, Daddy, pray for me and my family. I pray for you wherever you are. May the grace of God rest upon you. 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In Papa and the Atalia. 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
0: 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So my baby daddy, marry me. Debi Obina Owachiro Messi from the US. Eti phenomenon na ye pon a ye no be kasa. What? God bless you. The vampire the man Mimi. Good morning.
10: Good morning.
0: Now what to say?
10: What can you make the dada? Dada, Mr. White, you can't be careful.
0: Okay, Zephy.
10: Top on.
0: Okay.
10: Me pacho. Papa.
0: Uti emache.
10: Oh, da.
0: Baya vye zeni.
10: Oh, baya. Fana, oko baya. 20 years old.
0: Wow.
10: I'm a fan, my son. Can I be here to say good now? Worship, ya madama.
0: Oh.
10: Worship, mubo wanyu man, my man. Da.
0: Wow.
10: I'm a fan, my son. Can I be here to say good now? Worship, ya madama.
0: Okay.
10: Remember ye be the empire bomber.
0: Matty.
10: What a poor way I come on my age, my shaw. Remember paying now was the age of my son.
0: Matty. Ye be dear man, is here, Matty.
10: Put to you
0: that. Oh,
10: I am a poor quarter than my best man, what dear mother of that.
0: Is you, empire, born empire, be bomber, and baby will be a better also. What a
10: man, amen.
0: God bless you.
10: Amen.
0: God bless you.
10: Amen. Amen.
0: Oh, my men are some Nakamakuma. Apostle, bless me. I sent Rose. I pray for you. Mamma sent Rose. You know, you're a vampire, Bamo. When you're going to go, you're going to go. In the name of Jesus Christ. The obedience of us. We go through relationship for years. Na ayonku fa no ko mo no maminji ko na fe member at is ay
13: ya mi adu mo
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13: au pa jone ka safri mo ko ko sajo
0: en koko thank you abo preaching fire da wa ba ye program da
13: pa jone pa jone for the last time me ba program ye ye operation leaking the port
0: operation dey
13: leaking the port
0: aha aha
13: ye port me no try to only one.
0: Okay.
13: If you
0: oh, okay. Na convention be the view.
13: Okay.
0: Uh-huh.
13: And capacity I'm not catering. Open something back to my brother so much.
0: Ade da to. Abra bo so.
13: Ode ne sa to so. Papa sure.
0: Ye kam. Nyame akwa wako Bible school dia na bonza do. Ye kam. Bonza to be van santo so. Enkasa. Kasi nyame sa da be so.
13: Nyame sa da me so.
0: Eya attack na ofem. Bonza me se ni uso. Eya attack na ofem. Bomo die gane bra. Ni gane tua onyankopon tua posoko. Okay. Mefia wedim. What? And you may be more dear Behumi. Namia Guanya Mabon Samsa. Good morning. Hello.
14: Good morning, Papa.
0: Now, what is Embajo? Yes, Sunti. Now, Casafri. Kadi. But what about your program?
14: My children and my mother.
0: I feel with your Bomodia Blue Prince if I am. What?
14: Yeah,
0: I didn't know you. No,
15: to me, what the emboration. So, no mission on his sister in Nansua. Yadi be a winning pedium, yes, and Yara,
0: yes,
15: yes, and say, yes, and call. I will yes to him. Amen.
0: The patron no be never be Ronano, who be him, what? Okay, but of you, me. A better than I have been, or listen to me. So, would you me be a woman? Hello. Hello.
16: Hello.
0: Now what is it?
16: Namiado.
0: Me patcho na ukasafri.
16: Ukasafri, let me be a question.
0: Yo. What about your convention ita?
16: That's the baby.
0: Okay. Adi e ifa na safu no wo. Ma church re ifa na safu no wo.
16: What new
0: new overhead. 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
16: Ampa.
0: Ba chache.
16: Eh ache.
0: Okay. 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
16: Mm. 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
0: Ba choka sa mama nkofo gwe chiru.
16: Ba cho tese nyame nyama mi onka ni ma ne bom pa ma mi ma. 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
16: Ba cho e sha se ni mre e fi.
0: And then you mean your lunch to preach fire. No, Mr. Minister, you're not so for being a lunch.
16: Oh, soldier, never die.
0: Oh, soldier, always strong. I pray for you, release the blessings of God upon your children and upon your life. May the grace of God connect you to your destiny hereby. May the grace catapult you to your next level in life. 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Me pacho brawati. Okay. Hello.
17: Hello.
0: Nati say.
17: Me
0: pacho nati say. Oh, bless you. Oh, be my partner to fire back up away. A macro fire, but of fire the echo. Oh, bless
17: fire.
0: Hey, Papa, you be quiet.
17: What is your name?
0: Wow. and ya wey titi diba me pa program we akoso wa nfa
18: akoso wa chimata ni overhead.
0: Thank you so for being hoba open as so for be ya
18: go am pa so wa
0: me dance me dance what nya me nya okese mame nya me ma atom ne ndoso ma wo wa different ni sira na wo fi banso nya sira. Your brother who you hear for Nancy,
19: amen.
0: Now do we say so many sika,
19: amen.
0: Empire be bomb, I won't this year be a
19: man.
0: Karanda Pahandi Apaya, Kurandi Apatandi Kupundi Miataya. I pray, Mr. Dura, yes, Subotanasi. May the frequency of the blood preserve and protect your life in the name of Jesus Christ. Mr. Senya meakwa ensiwiye adominate munka. Amen.
19: Amen.
0: Amen. Measure with the more pressure fire. And then you launch operation fire. Operation fire fire. Operation fire fire. Papa no say dima kum dima bram. 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Good morning. Good morning.
20: Good morning.
0: Me pacha na oka sefri.
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20: I'm
0: baby. Wow, baby.
20: One month. Make me the number.
0: What the number?
20: Make me the number.
0: One month. I'll bet the number.
20: Okay.
0: I don't know if I'm a bomb pie, my one obey.
20: I'm the same bomb pie, mommy, man.
0: Matty. Also for. 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
21: O Yesu Nazareni diemu.
19: Amen.
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21: 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Amen.
0: Amen.
20: Amen.
0: Yebe jome ni matimata ni ovahe. Amen. Awaside. Sanda wati. Oh, she is yaba. Now, may I tell you, my patro sister, no, I'm framing. Now, I'm in the month by faith. Good morning.
22: Good morning,
0: daddy. Now, put it here.
22: I'm in the
0: month. But I see. My patro is free.
22: Oh,
0: I shall my food and my permanence. I want to do my permanence. I want to do my permanence. Who couldn't ye? I shall my name. My patro, what about preaching fire? What about your all night? What about your program?
22: That's
0: right.
22: What
0: about your team? That's right. What about your
22: team?
0: What about your team? What about your team? What about Kebium, Kebium, Yako, Yako, Baza. Oh, bless
22: it! Fire, fire,
0: Timaya, Bambu, Bill. How do I say? Oh, no. Aye, ke voti sana bazooka.
22: Bazooka.
0: Yego ba kokao, yego ba kokao. Wa ma, wa ye, wa ma ye akwa kan wa ye, yesu ye deko. Oh, praise!
22: Fire! Fire! Imaya. 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
0: Na mi nyoke si. Bagbeo. I will tell you, I learned it to fufu. Abrante na my island too. Otu ni di babro. Yo, last call. Good morning.
1: Good morning, Apostle.
0: Now, what is it?
1: But
0: dog is free.
1: But your official account.
0: Okay. What about your program, da?
1: I'm but your baby.
0: Who may be da?
1: But your
0: baby. Ye did ya was out. Me patrona do when ye lunch operation fire, no? What? Me say ye so for ben lunch operation fire.
1: I'm but your media one, I'm any joke.
0: Mamui.
1: Madam Pacho, my home family.
0: I didn't know you.
1: Name is Sunday.
0: Then are you?
1: Yeah, let me look at you now to make me cancer.
0: But yes, it's cancer.
1: Pacho, Annie.
0: And if I womb cancer, not a black cancer, not everything cancer.
1: Yes, I want no pimu, I want more jam.
0: Okay, madam, you're genuine me to me. What do you say? I enjoy when we friends you. Oh, come in your wine with them all.
1: Oh,
0: sort with them all. Fa, no friends you. Hey! Also, for your Rubio, we can be cool US. Oh, Denver, mammy, you know, you are a cancer. No, sorry, Jamis, I'm a demise. I come, I'm nobody to August. I'm a Fini mebi sa ya kwa kansa yara.
1: Atama.
0: Wafa. 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And then a melancho place in fire and Timelancho radio or so. 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Number could two them one, I catch a radi say, Radia. 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My men so men worry. And Cossi December. And my men who might be. December, let there be a miracle, let there be a testimony in the name of Jesus. Asofo, Mokasa, para rosere de baso, kamo sada bayaba, in the name of Jesus.

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1: Jesus Christ. 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By the grace of God. I decree. Make us a good Jesus.
2: Yes, Lord.
1: May you be a
2: Jesus.
1: May you enjoy it. May you see it.
2: Yes, Lord.
1: So do we show you.
2: Yes, Lord.
1: You are the Messiah. Yes, Lord. A woman, a woman, cancer, pressure, diabetes,
2: yes,
1: appetite, B.
2: Jesus.
1: You are the Dima.
2: Yes, Lord.
1: You are the Dima.
2: Jesus.
1: Manengira.
2: Yes, Lord.
1: Mayariare ngira.
2: Amen.
1: Enfatu.
2: Amen.
1: Amen.
2: Amen.
1: Yes, Lord. Amen. Amen. Amen.
2: Amen.
1: Amen.
2: Amen.
1: Amen. Amen.
2: Amen.
1: Amen. Amen. Amen.
2: Amen.
1: Amen. Amen. Amen. Amen. Amen. Amen. Amen.
2: Amen.
1: Amen.
2: Amen.
1: Amen.
2: Amen.
1: Let there be a testimony. So your name will be glorified. Thank you for answering my prayer. In Jesus.
2: Amen. Amen. Amen.
1: Me pacho no munju no. 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
2: God bless you.
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0: Yeah. 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

0: Enti rubeti mi ako Facebook Reverend George Prince Akwanda. 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
0: Native vampire, bonny wooden mupre.
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0: amen Chasen ya echo sono me say we are seno aye sunsu mu we are say
2: Risa
0: enti nia echo sono wa brabom no no enya normal because you were sunsu mu we are say wo na mu we are
2: say one
0: we are sir mu wo so atra ti abedu sabri a honhom e bi a chapa awati as if as as so e bi sa se so mu opieti ansa yesu kuraba
2: aya to wasali e
0: o ma che system o ma dada ni party enim akwan yinara no mo work ade wo sunsun mu etia ye enna enna sunsun mu operation bi e cos enna ye best stop no money corporation be a ekos wo sunsun mu
2: brother
0: edi tia ye brother di mo your best stop ya the fire no one and a echo the nima sisi wo ya brabo no meme ensi bi o me pa cho ebre jume di ni kosu no betimi asen me whatsapp and text message no money 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
0: Oh, homo, and mammy, so. 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
1: 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I mean, no more pa. I said, when no more no more boom. And then, President, Odia, Obibia, Eko. Now, I'm going to go for a cabinet no more. I'm going to win in the year. They fight you in the realms of the spirit. So, there are people in the church. I'm going to pay you for. 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
1: They can know her.
0: Now, almost two of
1: no, when no money wonga, we are busy.
0: Some,
1: you know, when no, so for the uncle soon, you know, the uncle for more two foot to bunny. Any time, obey yourself, Upeja. Any time, how call your business, Cassibi? You want to take risk? No, what in my year business, Cassibi? No, no, but catch on, you know, your foot to pony. I'm on my uncle yada. They play mischief. I'm on person of a cosso. I'm on do a bino. I'm on do a sorreno. I'm on do fieno. I'm a woman. I'm with a new young for a woman. On face is wrong. Nazo being bronsam name be him and wogum. Premier, your friend said, I am Chirene, near Kikahun Womugum. Sharp teeth, and Womugum. And one must say, dear. The national office, we. Oh, or Yenny Awape. On one young one, our view. One war Jenny Yifn or Jenny Fee, or Jenny Obinya. The Nipper Baku for Timmy says, Cabibri. Now, affecting was it? These people play mischief. Womo Kayahu, a mere penny for. And then, soon, Mono, you pick, and not everybody won't be a winning.
2: Amen.
1: And not empowered, everybody won't be a winning.
2: Amen.
1: You war pretty in the realms of the spirit, a tear fiorum, a tear bra, what tear sick as Samino, a ruddy and conum,
2: amen.
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0: 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Yeah. 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So move for the wa. 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No say, shankon. 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
0: We will take them unaware. 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
1: amen
0: me pa jo wie na me
2: was it verse 5? Now, I read home at all, Miss. So, I'll catch them, sir. Cassette already a scene. Sir Moka is the fee, and in the Abamo Adjunimon,
1: go,
2: media, minim. 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Namadi, a tough for a funu, as he say, a moo, mamma.
0: A tough
2: for, as he say, a moo, a mononoso, mamma. And until several in Uncle Ponce, more a tough for. 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
0: oh
3: see what Peter boy see what Peter boy
0: the enkrofo bi wo wa se ye yi wo mu mfirimu a
3: with my brother. A
0: would do funny, a Timon Tim for to say, Jonano. A moon pad ye. Sambala to buy at some for so wine. A moon butter, but I am. No one must say at it. A moon of one more bra by you. Tabuchira would in one.
3: Every year,
0: and I do your mompa. Anaju ye bompa Ewurade to me and teddy Nyame to me and yakase Money is
2: 0244 336 8145 0244 336 8883 0244 336 8883 0244 336 8883 0244 336 8883 0244 336 8883 0244 336 8883 0244 336 8883 0244 336 8883 0244 336 8883 0244 336 8883 0244 336 8883 0244 336 8883 0244 336 8883 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Rather home a sunny and near any das when you was a or no no yet corsano, then I'm ya bonnet and out of form. 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
2: If you're not with him, on one natural strong crater, at the core area, send your bayer, and Caribbean was as if you win some. No one was some, but no one went in any planet. It's your bayer day, it's your fahiana, a dear Nebisiana, and Nemi yim paye the mount, or be a wood yim who approach mammu, and the power than the coyet, and the panana sorry, or tongue, or do home for mercy. And what did Nam Beshrevra de Nankopo say? Yam Paboy and you, Yam Paboy and you, Yam Paboy and Shannon, Yam Paboy and Mia Kama, Yam Paboy, I'm on your farm with you. 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
4: Yo, Nyami, Unshira Bishop, so I'm ready now, Nusuna, and I did this way. 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
5: Yo we.
4: Yo we.
5: Yo we.
4: Yo we.
5: Yes, sorry once.
4: Come on, your team, your business, and none of you, Evradie, yes, some concourso, yes, some concourso, Evradita Tawam, Evradita Tawam, Evradita Tawam, Mansion Dawoja, Mansion Dawoja, Mansion Dawoja, Bedroba Gubiara, Evadiman Suyri, Evana Brabo, Evraditian Soka, Evraditian Soka, Evraditian Soka, Bey Bunsen Biara, Bama Bunsen Biara, Bey Yima Biara, Bey Bunsen Biara. Well, yes, the more they radiate. You are paying for your dear, your dear, what the monsieur, what the essay, what the human say, what yes, the more, and to my father away. Evradie, Tiawasuka, Tiawasuka, Tiawasuka, Tiawasuka, what she say, what she say, what she say, what she say, what she say, what she say, what she say, what she say, what she say, what she say, what she say, what she say, what she say, what she say, what she say, what she say, what she say, what she say, what she say, what Moja, Moja, I'm from the swamp. You're today I'm from the swamp. What did we attain? Everybody, Mawujano, Mawujano, Mawujano, Sanietia, Sanietia, Solitiano, Yawasumano, Yamana Samen, Zomaya, Omasaniama, Omasaniama, Osoloyasum, where you're Sudimo, Pimino, Foja Pimino, that you're just Pimino, that you're just Sano, that you're just Sano, you're Sika, you're Say yes, God. Everybody, no limit. What yes, you did, and then you break it. Sapam, no fire, break you. Yapo, Sikasam Yara, I say yes, everybody, break you. 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Yabrabo, Umpasa, Yako. 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
7: ah
8: These
7: 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Eh. Ono no say ade. Pompa, yes, Pilatia, Piara, Wahinta,
6: yes,
7: what Dindro,
6: yes,
7: what if you are
6: there? And
7: they are your uncle's
6: fire,
7: fire,
6: fire, yes, I can't go shade. Everybody, a pompa, Parate, Piero, Wims, everybody, what's here? One minute, I saw the day you won and canoe, and that idea. Sing it, sing it, Brissa.
8: Sabrino, me pese. You need a sacrifice. It's another way of weapon. It's another weapon. And it's more deeper. So be here for the end. Your sacrifice and your weapon can see it. To stop the hand of the devil.
9: The resurrection power.
8: To be nimble, be a wish. Nimble, be a war. No, me nimble, be a wolfem. But me present me be wow. It's an opportunity for you.
9: Let's see what I tell you.
8: To raise a sacrifice.
9: Gentlemen.
10: Yes, sir.
8: To raise a sacrifice on the altar of God.
9: Yes, sir. Yes, sir. Yes, sir.
8: Into Fanny Peter.
9: Yes, sir. Yes, sir. We are destroying the enemies.
8: 100.
10: Yes,
8: 80, 200, 150, 200, 300, 800, 1,000. That Goliath will fall.
10: How far is
8: so no? Now, upon Mount Zion, he shall be delivered.
10: What is that?
8: And the children of God
10: will
8: possess their possession.
10: What is that?
8: I worry him.
10: That is
8: I sorry him. Oh, they are sorry 15 years, Nanny.
10: Every other day, I'll
8: speak. Pump my message in there for them. Yeah, this soon some goji, goji, aqua goji. Goji. Look on him, goji. If you did, I didn't have a Bruno. Goji. We be all your son, Honomunyam Goji. Omunyam. Uber no mabe, sorry, I do freco. I see him. I've been answered 15 years. Super 15. I mean, you children, on one room, rooms at the Biminti as Bomb Paya and your children said,
9: oh,
8: Uncle Fobe, I saw you. Second service now, yeah, you're ready.
10: Don't say,
8: Dickie. Second service, the third service now, and I'm already disagreeing in our war. Quantity answer. You are the money.
9: They say you are
8: into Pedja. We are soft for Pedja. What's the man
9: called
8: you? And now
9: they can count.
8: KFC fried rice. Governor, trans young and go on a chair of region. I really see any systematically about Russia. Yes, it's a good. Because stampede, yes. Peja wa for the yes. That situation. And your watcher for you are coming out of it. Peja, Peja, Peja. Because we yes, shouldn't.
6: Well, yes,
8: because we yes, shouldn't.
6: Well, yes, shouldn't.
8: I'm Peja ma for
6: you. Peja ma for you.
8: Because we yes, shouldn't.
6: Well, yes, shouldn't.
8: And I'm Peja ma for you.
6: Peja ma for
8: you. Your way.
6: Your way.
8: To be a woman.
6: To be a woman.
8: Meninjo.
6: Meninjo.
8: Meninjo.
6: Meninjo.
8: Nasania.
6: Nasania.
8: Peja Ezekiel.
6: Peja Ezekiel.
8: Now what's there?
6: Now what's there?
8: Senia Ecosu.
6: Senia Ecosu.
8: Wanga omu teach.
6: Wanga omu teach.
8: No bomb party.
6: No bomb party.
8: No omu yina talk.
6: Omu yina talk.
8: Ebra ni mene bomb party.
6: Ebra ni mene bomb party.
8: Ebra me peja ma for
6: you. Ebra me peja ma for
8: you. As a weapon.
6: As a weapon.
8: Tilapia bia.
6: Tilapia bia.
8: Your friend is saying.
2: Palatia.
8: Palatia. As a tilapia. Palatia biara.
2: Oh, oh, petelapia.
8: Oh, yes, your friend is saying.
2: Palatia.
6: Palatia.
8: To aso on my son.
6: Palatia.
8: Uncle Fred, Fred, so Poku. You are the young one. Kase wo yesu
6: dem. Wo yesu dem.
8: Kase wo yesu dem.
6: Wo yesu dem.
8: Palatia bia.
6: Palatia bia.
8: Oh my brother.
6: Oh my brother so.
8: Oh my brother
6: so. Oh my brother.
8: Herod the bia.
6: Herod the bia.
8: Oh my brother
6: so. Oh my brother so.
8: Why you kokotako?
6: Why you kokotako?
8: Oh yesu nsu
6: mu. No yesu nsu mu ni ama.
8: Edit tiame. Eruade ma fori.
6: Eruade ma fori.
8: Sen Ezekiel.
6: Sen Ezekiel.
8: Obom paya.
6: Obom paya.
8: Oto from.
6: Oto from.
8: No wu ya.
6: No wu ya.
8: Eruade.
6: Eruade.
8: Owo krakra.
6: Owo krakra.
8: Owo krakra.
6: Owo krakra.
8: Enkonu
6: so. Enkonu so.
8: Wo yesu dem.
6: Yes,
8: fire 1 minute.
6: Kato shanderebo. 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
8: Far for the animal.
6: 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Eradi ma wo.
8: Far for the boy.
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7: ma ma
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7: ma
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6: ma ma ma ma ma
7: ma ma ma ma
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7: ma ma
6: ma ma ma ma ma
7: ma ma
6: ma ma ma ma
7: ma ma ma ma
6: ma ma ma ma ma
7: ma ma ma
6: ma ma ma
7: ma ma ma ma
6: ma ma ma
7: The power of God. You could have told me. Told me what you know. There is fire in our mouth. Near the crash wall. Bronya, chena, bronya, so for man to pen aka.
11: God bless you.
7: Ready on your own century. With Jesus, the name of the Amen.
12: Amen.
7: Me pacho normal the best any. We see the near 024. 024-66-8145 024-66-8-8-8-7-7 and 024-66-8-8-8-7-7 me tie ni mienu me ma no ma odi be fredi pa bese mienu miensa na afi ya twetwe komo wa chiri na yetimi ahwe be bi wura de be tru yes Latia Ben to which I could tell. Of Rampacho Menfrevo, mobile line, no so, the Pacho Menfrevo, so see ya. The Sadia DJ, and so we see the washo 024-3368-145. So we see the washo. 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
7: God bless you.
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12: 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and then yeah, you'll be operation by your 5, 3, 4 times. Ninina, the coffer by Ninjina Sokas here, a infection. Now, a banner, some members, so I said, yes, some robber. One of your power, my yes, here, the robber show, and my name Crawford going through. Sika, one must say. Ninjin Kosiaga, but only near catcher gun, and he say. So be catcher was I have been drew, I just so be only my have been drew. Peddy, can you make it up? Na yen jam want to on a procrastination. 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

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pains. 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And now, question assistant. And then, on no yard vet, ma'am. 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Why would you so much pay me? My catch, I would say, you're about with a bar. Nessa, we your bema. Symptoms in Ediban, walk around, we'll be honey easy. What Johnson bon said Johnson with Pegro Bebre and a joke that what Johnson Bebra Wabra when you're diabetic. Whoa, no, what is so Obe Mamaka would Jake a crane jay? Say, oh, Bassoir, papa, whoa, bon, so was say. Whoa, what is I some woobin and why I say? Say, whoa, sub wook, wook, wook, jolly. 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Says, whoa, bon's a woman who near me be. A brown will she be? Sanya mana cosunin no me catch it, I will say. A ye den and yanko po one massa brown wishing amber. Ne be amanaba. A bit dewe woo. Into memme be bray, I a sexual week. Memme be bring your lost spam count or no crow nim. Or be yanko pon out doom name whom born and there, when ya baba called their tuna nine so. Or be bet me out with bako, but could bear 5-10 years. Now warning baby you, infection. A bunny, sir, a cell with spams. 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
1: 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And I say, why any kama kama kama? We say, Adichiena Abeyenia, a war unsha. But Modia say, Obeyeni, pepe, pepe, pepe, pepe, pepe. You, Harriet Amanian Pong. 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And now for Richard Ofuri Ajay, God bless you. Joshua Yao, a bloody pay. 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So for free, I'm turning 18 by Abbott Wasso. And Coupon Oshidao. Collins, Unia and Nante.

Radi Casano, my son. 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I'm your job, and this is a good chroma. 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I wish you had my dear with your friend, Radi Casa. Radi Casa. Said my dear, we see no memo swati, say, Chakra, you rather busumi a friend on September moa. Now, what you chat on one? Eh, what you chat on ye, you may dear Cassie Pa, but for the time being, next week, grace and revival. I don't any in Kenya, you may dear Pa, Cassie. Yeah, Eddie Hujumana, Eddie Bravo, Tabora Laji, Resurrection Power and Living Bread Ministries International, Block Factory Opposite 1, Eddie Sedgman, you will see here, bro. Shannon Sun, papa. Shannon Sun. Now, Bomo, the answer, Ode, Ebejim. Abribiano, I will say, ye did you my be saying ya dear no a ye bra nyan coupon opeso bebestra and here was ya and my catch rain and ye beshas ye a banada quada ya wada na if ye dano aye all night and ye Shannon, see ye, papa. 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I'm sure. I'm going to go to the house. I'm going to go to the house. I'm going to go to the house. I'm going to go to the house. I'm going to go to the house. I'm going to go to the house. I'm going to go to the house. I'm going to go to the house. I'm going to go to the house. I'm going to go to the house. I'm going to go to the house. I'm going to go to the house. I'm going to go to the house. I'm going to go to the house. I'm going to go to the house. I'm going to go to the house. I'm going to go to the house. I'm going to go to the house. I'm going to go to the house. I'm going to go to the house. I'm going to go to the house. I'm going to go to the house. I'm going to go to the house. I'm going to go to the house. I'm going to go to the house. I'm going to go to the house. I'm going to go to the house. I'm going to go to the house. I'm going to go to the house. I'm going to go to the house. I'm going to go to the house. I'm going to go to the house. I'm going to go to the house. I'm going to go to the house. I'm going to go to the house. I'm going to go to the house. I'm going to go to the house. I'm going to go to the house. I'm going

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0: 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Natural some say, and then soon and near maybe cost one as a trim. 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Whoa, Mako him for. But to be cause I'm that. That's over called ya, why ye be young go, Bible say, both on a genuine and what genuine ye. You must get to that point. 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It is my turn, say Urade, sa kame ye funu na me so nya bani bi. It is my turn, say Urade, sa me yare ye. It is my turn, say Urade, wo besra me me hia adom ne ahoden dia ye wadwuma. It is my turn. The Bible say, "Ewo na Jabez ka kire Urade say, Urade sen ka wo besra me a, ehwo ina na ye begina." 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Sen ka wo besra me a. Asa wo we John, Eddie say,
1: Nyamiado,
0: oh, yeah,
1: Nyamiado, me, oh,
0: yeah, oh, by, yeah, oh,
1: Achani.
0: Zane, I have brought on a tear. Eh, me, me, papa, nantin, ye dikani. E dikani, zabre, ne, joy FM, prayer line. E be dikani. Awa be, butu hasi, 10, you are 12. E nagre, ye nye bina. What ya, papa, ba, umi, turn radio, zewa, wabu, ba, ya, ya, wabu, ba, trans, anu. He, mukwa, kwishi, ba, bim, pa, yes, and once a young bayano, Eddie, a day or so by ya, and then now we shall hold no bompire, Papanguan or Cassa, and the guest a Cassa near Bompire, and they will pay a jiddy woman yet. There or no, but so a bird will be better now be no Cassa be. Now you're tinning it, and now, Debbie. Turn my Cassabin at Timinamo who said, Miss Moho. And to say the entire one by Gibankia for the action of swing. Be at Sentia Mawaha. So, I'm paying number bossa. If you're five, if you're an animal, we are in Zabobo. I got thrown out in power banner or council room. You be free and 12. 12. I, we are good, baby beat. Apojay. And tea, sanity. 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
1: Eja.
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1: Eja.
0: We won an tem. 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Tiamwa. This is a scripture. Yeah. Um famo suggestions emra. 2 minutes. Me se wo.
2: Aba, me da nyango po won sa. 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
0: Tiamwa o de.
2: 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Ufri baby. And I will do baby. And I will call baby. 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
0: Me.
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2: 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Was a radi
0: Jacob.
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0: All right.
2: At the time was a radi. 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

0: stars mix our day. 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

0: 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Yes yes ye debia mouse and ye woo. And rather never said what done it. 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Done in Yama,
1: Sanchanura.
0: Done in Yama. 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And when you are number one, one more, and son, if she was Sashem and Munyam, dear my uncle.
2: And I pay a bomb, nipper beer, old saying. One anchor and Yama and Koyama Tabes. Now I'll call Redendim. Now I read the Hun of a son and Munyamano. Well, would you not pay any my busy bassa? A ready and cow on a pay,
1: a
2: ready and cow on a pay. Nay, our dear ready on cow,
1: yes,
2: Lord. Nay, our ready on cow,
1: yes,
2: Lord. Nay, I say ready on cow,
1: never.
2: Nay, I'll come to ready on cow,
1: never.
2: Nay, I do ready on cow,
1: never.
2: No one saw on Munyam,
1: yes, Lord.
2: Now, Bible chair say, Tabas, any on Munyam, Eslinian Munyana, and what the moon Munyam song come, and what the moon Munyam song come, and can the dash for us, and on a pay, and what the one saw on Munyam, and what the one saw on Munyam, and when you might add, you know, and what the one find song, and what the one find song, and what the one find song, and what the one find song,
1: name of Jesus.
2: Papa Yatawasi,
1: yes, Lord.
2: Nanka obedient the dash war, but and there, and Munyam Sawasin Tino, when you're the dash war, Nanka Yaka and Anka won't come be, now so Rate, and the Wakasa. My Kayaka and I can be. That was it. So what say we used to him. Amen.
0: Amen. 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Ubi Biada was sorry at ya when you win yam shed up. Numbers were done ye. A ready mamma now were two in one, cause I woke one. Ugoshim was empire.
3: Our yes, O Christo demo, rather my Bompire, Paja Tifua. 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
0: 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A honey, this edge man, gracious promise of God. Our edit edge man, or so for penny, a friend of Prophet Daniel Yao Avevo. 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
4: Prophet.
0: Oh.
4: Prophet Omayen.
0: I'm going to talk to you. My name is you. My name is you. My name is you. My name is you.
4: My name
0: is you. My name is you. All right. Okay. In Tiamwa, Omayen, Oka, Aye, Akasa phone who be. Usia, I do not debate. This is our conscience in Bible. There are some tea I did. Get up on my friend. Let my people go. I'm in Grofunko. I'm in Kushaman Munyam. Usia, and you home free. Now, me had my brother so called Nimre. Tabora Alaji, Resurrection Power and Living Bread Ministries International. Grace and Reviver at Dominic Kenya. Usia, and you home free. Eddie. Said your way, on Zoom. All right, Abusia, baby, I will be at Aha, Dom 106.3 from Media Inferno, a Rade, Casa, and a D. A. C. No, video, we are from. Okay, baby, I will be on. So, baby, to say, but we are. Oh, ha. Yeah, they also when they say your Shraman Sanoj man, the same way, well, by Susu Adumara, no corn more, and so young Coupon will be Shran Sanoj man, now Gusua was Shran Sanoj man, a honum, who's talk as he be a honum, a jubi abi a tuntunium, and Nama who do out in your being a be honum, Adum Araqua. Eddie, mammy, oh, Custo, your friend Adumara, and I wish up, papa. I said, oh, tea ye. 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

Mammy say wa, mammy say wa, and eh wa wuda. 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Ah, sorry, I was so full, my kafrania, sorry. I was Santa Maria. Mammy say wa. Reading count on ten minutes on one shows no more who buy na over Fradumu Gadumu. Nan and San Kosuanya Kessier and Femma. Why?

0: I pay you. Oh, AJ, Nasu, Lube. We didn't check a seer, Emma Bishop. Bishop, Yanka say you Bishop. Bishop, Yami Oshrao, Bibre, our Quenja, Unama Drosso, Ediamayan. Bishop, Yao, Oceansa, Quaman this year, Yamishrao, Lady Mabudino, Quaman this year. Yamisha Bibri Ubini ho Bishop Bakupe. Radna Moso Amaya Kwenja Kesia et se Yakasin Yami Unshrao. Sas no midin check a seer Emma President Church of Ghana Moderator Yam Papa Penny Papa in Mse Wuti and a pay when Yami Asumidri and Kam Papa Parukachi Nyame Asumidri and Kampa. Sasun yadin check a sema crack of the General Assembly. Titri and Papa Pobi Gawes Presbytery Chairperson Oko. Papa in Mr. Osha and Quine and a pay in Mr. Wuti in Mr. Osha and Quine. If you appear, Papa Uberti and Ka, Yami Oshrapa, and you papa, Yamidua Bo Amaka West Presbytery. With them Papa Roman Charles Arunda Quine Angus Remu. I was be brave, Quenja, Udimayen, sir. Papa, on your mishrao, on your cassier. Son of Vinny Checker, sir, Emma, me papa, Kaneshi District Minister. Kaneshi District Minister. Papa, when you say, Utay, on your mishrao, pa. And I pay itchia, Basra Sofuina. 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Meet me, most of the Orthodox. 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
4: thank you
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0: Utsie, or your boy Emmanuel. Anything. And upon phoning in, I said to her, the grabs are heavy. Cat kiss, next thing, after any darting. Hey, I dying, I dying, I dying. Could do good the street over her. Sasuna, Charles. And senior as of Benia of enough that come so ever to say, yes, Setangasa, Setangasa, Sasuna, Auntie Baba, Baba, and so ha, Papa, and Kobaka, and the woman, my elite, at even venturing, you made an echo superpe. Yes, you made an echo superpe. I was for Sofu Isaac, Ewaha, Sofu Isaac, upon fooding in our ha, and there Empire Bidra. August is so on your media echo, and then you be bomb pie. I'm a tier four. You be bomb pie. I'm a tier four. You be bomb pie. I'm a tier four. I was your four and a pay. You're me a sem. I am no crack. The best way I can cast some no a war. Somewhere, Huma Eddie Kaino. You be kind. Barco, Eddie Kaino. First Samuel chapter 30, verse 1 and 2. Near Triasso 7 and 8. Ya to also 7 and 8 ya kan 1 and 2 no a na ye dey 7 and 8 no aka ho ebusia na asem no emupi tie onyankopon asem bra chas be kan amaye.
3: Now it happened when David and his men came home to Ziklag on the third day, they found that the Amalekites had made a raid on the Negev, the south country, and on Ziklag, and had overthrown Ziklag and burned it with fire. 7. David said to Abiathar the priest, Ahimelech's son, please bring me the ephod. So Abiathar brought him the ephod. David inquired of the Lord, saying, shall I pursue this band of raiders? Will I overtake them? And he answered him, pursue, for you will certainly overtake them.
0: Pursue.
3: And you will certainly rescue the captives. Amen.
0: Amen. Amen. Oh, hallelujah.
4: Amen.
0: Thank you for anchor army.
4: Amen.
0: And to Baba, for you, I can't get some money.
5: Yeah, who ya can kind send me war. Someone woman a dick kind. It's a dear son. 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Someone woman a dick kind. It's a dear son. 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Na David. 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Na Amalekai for Abetria and our four from Ziklag. Na wa bon Ziklag. 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And teacher Moonson and Watry. Now, David the catcher or so for Ahimelech, but Abiathar said, fast off with Tadia no bread me. Now, Abiathar did as of Tadia no bread, David. Now, David beside a radi say, Minty a dummy and a metal wong. Now, or catcher and say, T-wong, now over to wong, now or GN so. Obeji Eradi asemni
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0: 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Now, David, the buyer, no, not a yanibrisem, so we are but tracking kind three co for noir or say. A basa won't see David a boar if you said David a mapine, the Amaka for a say crooning in a nipple woman yan no moon. To David, any prayer, because. 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And a pay when you want a young kuno, a radiant two woman. 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Yamika said, David said, two one. Now two should be over two one. Now, why dear should be obeying? Messiah said, if you saw for chances, no kind of buff on my hand. much as a semi David a two near or cast a mean tea wing. Now, Obisa Raddy, and then and I will catch a tea for a was a semi.
3: Yo, Papa, made us see. 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
0: 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A walk on tre. 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
0: For wachi.
5: Ya for wachi. 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David is sharing near consuming now, tenas, no. Or tenas, no. Bible say David is sharing with him. Or show how said the unmarried man, El Storitiano, when you will be beer, you be seen a boy. David is, Bible said, and David encouraged himself in the Lord. Or sharing
0: with him.
5: O shen hu di o
0: shen hu Christ.
5: Mi pese mi bi se se. 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Give us this day our daily bread, and forgive us our trespasses as we forgive those who trespass us. And deliver us
10: from evil.
5: Deliver us from evil. 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But David encouraged himself
10: in the Lord.
5: In the Lord.
0: Aunt Bijawa, Mimi Jawa, Ubekanina. David, a shen hun crying. 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Utiana Yagra war. O see you be Sydney book. But just 1 second, run up. 1 second, and that's your
10: at that moment, David, I know you'll be annoyed.
0: Okofuhini.
10: Oh, he had all the experience. Ye kan okumu experience ano owo. Na o kan Bible na enipa anasa asrafo na David for David de omo ekoko no mu ye 6000.
0: 6000.
10: Oh. Enti wan fo na hoden anto nipa na atwa no ho sha
0: adamu.
10: Wan fo na hoden anto experience a owo because at time no odi kan Goliath. Because oni Philistine for na ekoko. 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Ana Amalekite for
0: fanachi.
10: So, and you know, one fun who aren't to Nippon at when she are. Nemo or encourage or send what the old young coupon, because no name send yes, you know. Namincuan will bet me a uniform. Namincuan will bet me a buono. Namincuan will bet me a mass solution, Abba. And Abusia, fine, you may have all the certificates you need. You may have all the experiences that you need. But se unyame ambemua.
0: Ambemua.
10: Nema no enter and see senior openo. Enti ubu wa sabi sika no ho. Ubetimi a pursue project bi a pursue. But What be saying a me? Say Rady project here make quite yano.
0: It is the
10: same. Yeah. Because we miss it and completely. Now it's near Bedrego.
0: Bedrego.
10: How about
0: when be say Rady?
10: What be say Radiana?
0: When be say Rady? Who be say
10: Mansion? Mansion Pabu sign it be at 2 or 4. Now so you say Mubungu. Did you inquire of the Lord before you did that? Kana o koton, ubi a to brand new Land Cruiser 111. And so Adianchi, kana any accident. Did you inquire of the Lord? Exactly. Intine busia for what kwan say nya mensa.
0: Ebusia, God bless you. Nya mensa. For what kwan say?

0: 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Now we bise Urade say. 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
2: wo yesoni mu
0: me pese me fa cost two pe so wazi ko habu ame na ye fa cost two pe unim line dada 0302216561 0202165 Obukura also that. Hello.
3: Yeah, hello.
0: Who didn't baby of Riffy?
3: Auntie Mary.
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1: but you didn't be a free free. Yeah, Brenna,
0: I'm a family and a supercomment. I'm a free free. I'm a summer. Did you say my papa and a mobile and the son of pay? You tied by a demo in the mobile, right? The people who had to say the ma, yes, so any my bush here,
1: Jesus.
0: And when you're more, as I said, I didn't turn the muscle, be a crying.
1: Amen. Papa Nyamishina waso. 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Last call. 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
3: Hello.
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1: 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Inshiraba. Brother trade me is in the crowd of a pepe and then Shira 17 years in Shiraba Anderson. Ah, or what Okwapi Mine Secondary School and a pay in Shira Yame Amawai in Shira Amabusing in Unyamin Shira. Happy birthday to you. Happy birthday, happy belated birthday. In Shiraba, I see you do anything. Mirene told me home. In Shiraba, I see you do anything. Baby, I will be a Okwapi Mine entertainment prophet. Nyamin Shira be pray. In Shiraba, Unyami Unshira. Sasuna. Suffer the grabs, ni papa, eh, you know. Ye come, say, a basso 4th September. I will Aguna
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1: 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Aguna Abodom, ye cock with Jack, ye near the grabs. No connection for in a class family for ya mutiny. 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
1: 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And see, me, you station, Miss your number, but see me, name you search it. Bet me also, I'm watching that. No, my searches are me. While I was at the chimney, who was the sunshine the next day. It's in less than a pressure, neighbor, I'm too. I'm not sure that I'm searching, and I'm starting 17. See me, who say I do my 106.3 for so many years. The story of my chair, the station, me changing. 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no no I feel that obey my downfall. Miss many are my womb, may. Men who say men and may, they be our do my family, and then and it's a ma, minimum relationship. And then church, I obey you, and now I saw you. Almost Uncle Lanus, and I'm said that I remember that the Wilson and I stuck, you know. Men are surely, yeah, I was now found to open one who comes on back with me. I park was assistance ever got to station because they are two way in changing. Me, mommy, introduce you, woo, about my bra boom, and bet you preaching. 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
4: Radima wenihunu nipa afimu ewu radima wa sonsuti asemde odofopa ewu radin tutu wana monsi ni akroma unimu.

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0: Nigeria says, we feed the head the hana if you know, we tune in about to Hanuma. You can hear the clear music sound from Adamwaro 6 Wayne Free. And this is a song that I've been playing for many years. Many years since I got opportunity minya kwenya semi by radio, so I came across this man of God called Phil Driscoll. Phil Driscoll, a trumpeter. He plays a trumpet as nobody. I exalt thee. I exalt thee. And if you had a one I bit me a pigeon on a chain the obor nestron and assassin. We ni pa ubu adia, so you be ubu adia pa. Now to be fear. Unu so few rare ba, but to a crowd, sorry. Sorry, no a chain. If it's wet me a bob with Sicano at us, I see a sidine. But you be an inside the idea. Now, dear, you were him basa basa. Unu so few rare crab ba. Unya call crown, no head alpha, dear Atarosun. Because when inside the see Dinda. So what's he be that? Now know how it is. Who names any at it? And then Macama said, Macama said, Majidia said, he will boot trinkle. We never brought to us, I said. It didn't see a fifth year on America. Name will be a sedan. I'm out to mean you behind. We didn't want the struggles a woman's son when you're dying power high. Yeah, at times, I didn't even know you're fun to try. If you're fun to try, but seriously, you've been a bombardier in your sicker, winning baby on your skinny free. Sit down, but see apartment to be. I'm waiting when you be 80 me and a woman when you know when you're here, Motidanum. I'm born my anchor, the Odo Bank cry, Hannah, the Odo Bar, Crudia baby, I wanna. But this landlord, I can't say we enter now dear boy boys, you need to be grateful. Now me you sue no me fire no day a cancer. But we be saying say we are see away. Aya wodia. Anya wodia. Say we are see away. Wodia sasika crack cry no a wood jinason. Anya wodia. Is it to be obvious I am for naka? Masasi when he has asked. As our honey be anywhere or was asked. A young coupon as a sending more dean and I any dear. Sabia could say be a cronto. As a teen when he has asked. Gaman chinias asked. Cap him in any asses. A chum in any asses. Omo bea babatoy, almost woman and nanum. Yeah, if back with him, grab baby, I'll crave free. I will be pee again, Hanuman. And then I'll be claim as us. Any as us. You'll be now bonny, yes. That's how we need an old boy, yes. Or the maple, what did you see? What did you hear? No question, I say, why are you here? I'm an IFA, papa. What the near man who do I would do? I would do. And I know, pa, a year if you had a year was saying, me and him, baby, I will be an, baby, I will be an. We are before this great God. Yeah, he created the whole earth. I don't know him in person. Martin and Khan. I can't count on 1-7. I've been reading about him. Baonununti. Ebiane Komano. Onununti. If you have some of these things, we take it for granted. Thou exalt thee. Oh, I exalt thee. Adinosha. I exalt thee, Christos. I exalt thee, Christos. I exalt thee, Christos. Baby, I will be just exalt that name of the Lord. Exalt that God. Exalt him. On a din shoe jine umu. On a mau moja. On a mawa jine. Zolini kosha. Aleno valaza. Edra me kasa baby. na me hwe scripture no me dey my say yam fankasa. I read it, I'm sorry, this is really good. This is really good. My main reading and honka crabby my own shadi. It's really good. Psalm 115, verse 14. Also, may the Lord give you increase more and more. Hey, may the Lord give you increase. I was single. I was just one seed. That no name more, sir. If yeah, I was just one seed. Tony me valosa. And Nyamia 7 said, may he the Lord give me increase. A radi mamen dore noso. Oh, ayane, soniko, apalone, unyankunam. May the Lord give you increase. More and more. More and more, nese. Akwenye ne, as I saw doors. Hey, you cannot be limited. Talona nino. Oh, baby, I wanna. Wait me, I quoted that scripture. May the Lord give you increase. My God will give you increase. My God will give you increase. My God will give me increase. Oh, write it down. One more TikTok. Write it down. Or Facebook. Write it down. Or YouTube. Write it down. My God will give me increase. And that is the expectation. When Nyankopon per se. Me dory, na me dory, na me dory, na me dory, na me dory, na me dory. 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A diploma. Ubet my degree. From a degree. Ubet my masters. From masters. Ubet my other ones. Yes. Shop. Ubet my ibi akamo. Yes. Workers and obey to me and build it because that is the expectation of God. May the Lord give you increase. Increase. Anonino. May God, my God, will give me. What you are the MI, Pacho? Take your time. Take your time. Julie, take your time. B, take your time. My God will give me increase. This is the will and the mind and the plans of God. Your God will give you increase. More and more. My God will give me increase. Adi, me were Germany, me were Holland, me were Finland, me were Ethiopia, me were Dubai. My God will give me increase. So your mindset, what you know, I tell us, baby, we didn't hear us, and I'll be doing it. It is not true. When young coupon or person will bahon, I'll bahon, I'll bahon, I'll bahon, I'll bahon. Yay! Yay! Yay! This is Friday. What you came? What did I came? How many years? Why I die? How many years? Huh? Where be a shop? How many years? Why should it be? I didn't know. Say yeah, Juma Bakupa. Dabi dabi. My God will give you increase more and more. Check it. Where do you know? More and more. More and more. I'm talking about you today. Hey, you won't make it. Onyankupon, onyankupon, ochire di ampon. 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Do you know how to manage what you have now? Senya utiya, do you know how to manage yourself? 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Psalm 115, the verse number 14. It is a powerful covenant blessings over increase, multiplication, and a generational prosperity. 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We could that little mindset. 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
1: Amen.
0: A mindset of increase. Ewurade ma wadwene no. Baby, I will be just found such two, three, so kokoso. Now begin to declare. I rather also be mama dorso. I rather also be mama dorso. And a pay my bow in the ma, William a rad, William a young couple, William abandoned, William me buffo, William a tripeja for, was over mammy, my dorsal. Don't just write amen and amen, Uncle, but just write, you make me increase. I don't need a vagadino no sha. Oh, be a one on a car, rather also be mamma dorsal. I cannot be limited. No. Limitation is not part of my life. And the Lord said, I will make you increase. You must increase and multiply. This is what God when you are getting you. Ah, near Raden Kasa. I radibema mo mados. 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I radibema mo. 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Minyangware, but the Radibema Yadoso. I mean, you are Radibema Yadoso. 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Ideas, wisdom, knowledge, inside. 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Nimidia. SSM Magine Do. Knowledge and wisdom. Network. Alberta, who are you? Can Norwich? Norwich, you know, actually, if you okay. Alberta, you see, that is how Yamia bomb me and then Yamia bomb. It will seek a semi year so little, Debiana, £1,000, £2,000. Now we do not far, 1, 2, 3, 4. That is not the plans of God. I know Yamia Gin. On Yamia Gin is a Obema me madoso. Psalm 115, verse 14. Be some scripture and my son can see Psalm 115, the verse number 14. May the Lord give you increase. I better. Just a minute, I better. Negra dibe mamwa dorso. So increase and multiplication is a demand. Increase and multiplication is a supernatural demand. And also, what doors should be answered are attractive criticisms. What doors should be when you are expanding, when you are increasing. Yeah, King Kain, Exodus chapter 1. The more no one Israel for doors, no. Na Egypt phone feel comfortable. Alone in Osha. A colony in order. When your influence is growing, people don't feel comfortable. But this is the will of God. Boat. Boat. Who you are, me who? Kwesi, Kwame, Kwajo, John. Akia. Because I was born to increase, not to decrease. Ilagoda. From one level to another. Yes. Any causes. Katira woma. Katira ukuru. Katira woyire. Katira wonanano. Onyame bema ya doso. Ya doso yemuno. And grofon feeling comfortable. When your influence is going and growing and growing. Wankosuku and rubebi aba woma ako university ayomo masters. People don't feel comfortable. Now what a mantria, what be a shop number one? When your workers bear 10, 20, and grow from feeling comfortable. And come in ya, ya, nanka senya washas yen a sign out. Iga doba! Alonaga, e canini causa, idagata yada. Oh, baby, I will be out of it. We are sorry, you know, and also, Ninamademo, say Radu Bamami, my dorsal. Ideas, wisdom, knowledge, insight, impartation. And on young, you see, the God behind it. Mekese, you know, the Omami Yakese, the Yame. May the Lord give you increase. May the Lord. A ministry now be a year. So for say, and nothing now we should be 10 years, you know, because what be a branches increase. Had there be any media show on Sebian or the share one sir for you to multiply? Ah, dinene kosha, dinene maka. Ewradi bema, mados. It's a dream, a woo ye beano, made of a pa. A choba, a restaurant, a entire pump, a yade pump. And I'm here, that my number of this lady over here. Councillor Tina Banano, maybe the other councillor, the man, Councillor Tina, Monoa, and Cabimimon. Councillor Tina, Monoa. As a spiritual daughter, come in here. Nyame dia ma obia, wo nyame pese o multiply, increase. Increase doesn't mean that destroy. It doesn't mean that. Oh, doors when there's a say niema. And pay soon some many panini. Ewo FDAs. Soon some conquer many penny. The anointing that causes growth. It is in this environment. On the Facebook, on the YouTube, on the TikTok, on the radio. What the care no more can say me cassette radios. The spirit of increase. That is why what Jumana Woya and say 10,000 Ghanese is now ya. As I see Nini in his time ventures. In his time ventures, or torn bags, a hood walk, or torn school bags, and traveling bags, or your sofa bag. No, you will be, or you will be a juma. No, you will be a juma. But then there were no in his time. In his time. When the country there was so woody, a woodbrema, in his time, and never what time, his time. A gradibe mamua dorsum. Say, oh, couldn't bear while you did bear while woman men cry for telephone for woman. Baby, I'm more beer where UK, Germany, call them. Can say, oh, so and sassy a mumpire my own. Oh, so and sassy a mumpire my own. Call your husband, call your children, call your workers, call them. Because, oh, and ready per se your door soon. So for penny be a minimum. Also, I'm sorry, the MDM pay by a cope. I'm a tenor kitchen. I'm see a lazy mindset. Aya quadro genet. Oh, yeah, quadro. Any who's a swoon who's dresser will be ha, will be befa. Now, sorry, no, and you'll be a japa dear. Be a bicahon. Reach out. Company be a bicahon. Urak was a tune, start a joy. And the one for Bianca Kahuan. And there's a worker, so do wa employ wo ma wo sa si akitikitikiti ba wo nyame se egurade be ma mo ayedodo kan bia mo mo no kire se wo afia yi wo ayuwa wo akwasua wo ajabo aten wo fo ku achei you see I be shas yankitin kitten dranzo so when ya mean SSA ye nini SSA ya koso SSA ye tumpong ye tumpong ye tumpong a radi be mamwa dos someone 15 verse 4 to the fibia a BFN while I join the union. It declare who woman don't limit yourself. We be actually on TikTok. Thank you, Bishop. So the Akai said, thank you, Yosuan. And we have a day. Oh, thank you. Yeah. Agradi bema wadoso. Enti sa bodi ena wotona nyan unkwa na wato. 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Ube oda niyema from China, Dubai. 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Ube biye suku akahon. Christ ambassador, no, I won't. Be a Christ ambassador because we are expanding. That is the will of God. Any point to me, see, cry. And you want to my company, no, when you want my human, you can expand. You can expand. We bet me about what? Jai, say what you are, Juma Bako Pehon. And you didn't have your money to a Juma. Upa mema trouser, upa mema shirt, upa madia. That is the expansion and the increase. We should be back up as an attitude. The minds of the developmental and increase. Tonini Volos, Braconicas, Itorama Dova, Inagosha. This is Friday. This is Good Friday. This is Good Friday. When yamibe mama doso. 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Near the Bois of Mino. 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A radiba mama dorsal. If yeah, this is a serious one. A radiba mama dorsal. Carano Nation. Adi Motova. God will increase me. Kese ni oka no no ebi to aso my head down imagine. Ewurade be mama dɔso more and more. Check you more and more. Enti adenti no wagina. Why have you stopped? Afia me hot teme. Enti asie. Ade no nyame so mama dɔso increase more and more. More and more. And do you ever come away? You see, we are sick in our mind. We are sick in our vision. Yeah, yare. More and more. And you say, Nipe Bia created 6 term one. Or person who cripple and crop for other people's business. And that person is evil. That person is evil. That person is an agent of the devil. So you are buying. So you're suffer, so you're politician, so you're posini, so you're sujeni, so you're hini. Because you may see nini, your door so I say more and more. Rafu no yeme, more and more. Enti, don't come into my society, in my environment to stop me. Don't restrict me. If you are a brofu. Don't restrict me. And to be worry me and my shame so. That is why I made me worry about why you to me. Every day they are moving. This week, I'm on to Jumbo Press, be a sorry world, Canada, Toronto. There is no way I'm a cousin. I didn't even want to. Oh, yes, I know it. Obia individually, You were born to increase more and more. So consistency is here. Consistency is here. Ufri we are now calling. Tell me, yeah, beside oh my counselor. I say, counselor, which my way account. Counselor, which my way account. Which my way account. Which my way. Who knowledge, you know, who flair, no, who passion. Don't limit yourself. Don't. Into mommy life, woman, my shame so. And I mean, you women. What do you mean? What do you mean? Enjoy our buyer. Listen to me. All sectors of this country, politicians, mobile, no more, no more, microphone, you may call for. No, but that is satanic. That is devilish. Because when you're here, you say more and more. More and more company. If you're a baby, a company, you're a friend, more and more company. More and more company. More and more. This is a, from one level to another. It is a whole ton and it is a kill for in our ton a cement. No ton iron rods. Now we'll turn a deer. Now we'll turn an adwa. Now if you want a sound, so who's see a dying? Yeah, yeah. Because who turn cement, you'll sing for a messy see a dying. Now what about you? Yeah. What about you? May say me preach it and crawl for so betting a year, who betting a home school. Now me mind shall be my school. My catch them in masse. And my man on your only biological catch. My catch on say, Winty mean can't tell me where we only your friends say degree in what we school. More and more. Your masters count. We are masters, you know, you better than less level. Your free masters, you know, you have called the next. Me, you also answer. They deny me, man. You know, when you miss more and more, Faladino, Akanino Gada, Itola Bataya, be a count. Bahusha emre, no from Rana Toto, more and more. Nobody can restrict us. Nobody, oh, be bienu, no witch, no wizard. Talonina, Ikalomaka, Itolomadere, Ipra no Kaskita, and Radima Yenoso. I refuse to be limited. I refuse to be limited. Rato, scarato, verando. I refuse to be limited. I feel the oil of increase. Rosco Nana, a Radimaya Nosso, a Radiwasemini, a Radibe Mama Dosso. Evia, it is not optional. A Radibema. Obema, it is not optional. Antonia, how oil will fear our perfume, who will see for go and some anoint yourself. I'd rather mamma Norso, I'd rather mamma Norso, mamma Jenny Potter Norso, I'd rather mamma Daya song. How can you limit yourself to one dream? No, Dada, in my goose kete, in prononose, in la grondena, a radimamenoso, a dreamo, nimidium, and it's a dune, a diason. 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That he can create more jobs. This is a nation that we have. Yes. 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The next few months will be we. 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Six times must work. Adeni nado valagati limo parade la bata. Halikota. If you are, this is the spirit of increase. This is what the Lord wants. Radimama does. Yes, I see expansion coming. Amen. I see enlargement. Amen. I see more shops. Amen. I see more companies. Yes. I see more schools. Amen. I see more entrepreneurs. And profobia bienuma. And profobia too quiet from my amaso. They will come and do business in Ghana. Oh, Rade Maya Dorso. Rade from 16 regions. Maya Norso. Maya Norso. Maya Norso. Our social media platforms. Rade Maya Norso. Ideas, creativity, innovation. Haros Kimata. Rade Maya Dorso. Expansion and enlargement. Rade Maya Muntre. 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Rade Maya Norso. Idene Sokada.
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0: 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Oh, Rade Mayenos, Rade Mayenos. 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
2: Amen.
0: You know, aspect, Rade Boye. I pray for increase. Abusia Biera, Etienne, and Nephia Day. Abusia Biomaya stagnant. Ah, the in their comfort zone. I break that comfort zone. I dear be a mama tenafaco. Woman Gina Fak, as a company, Nico. Woman come, that has become something else. Yeah. It is not from God. Income generation must come speedily. Speedily. More and more.
2: More and more.
0: More and more. More and more. My worry 10 years, my worry 15 years. And then Muni Jume B, I bet you make as a family business. No, this is not from God. Family business. More and more. More and more. As I said, Dos, Nabahon. Yanya body fool, Yanya bunch of fool, Yanya kakadru fool, Nancy Kokumasna, who be Dinko Walker, as a kakadru farming. No more kickers, I know, you know. Me a dean, me cobb, we will cancel my me a dean. May just a me a dean, a meaty. A cockadro farming. A cockadro farming. We are suffer. Don't limit yourself. Debbie. I say, what's sorry, Munquana, what you know. Pray for increase. Me and me and every month, me preach be at 3-4 churches. Every month. Debbie. If you are, my mindset, you know, when you say more and more, and I mean, I'm sorry, be our friend, be our main man, say we are Debbie. Me, I'm sorry, I'm temperature, Debbie. More and more. I was called to increase more and more. And ever she will. Did not suffer by a could do Zimbabwe preaching. I suffer a prophet could see Boatem. I'm saying that I'm so my who was social media. My who said, what draw? I pray for you for increase of anointing, favor. When you're my mom said, Mimi, you're jealous of him. David, as I said, you made in the year. And so, who are you? And you'll be who? Because the more I am, obviously, quotation again, Papa, quotation again. Psalm 115 verse number 14. But I could be made the count cry near best yourself. Another scripture to support this. It was enlarge the place of your tent. Baby, I would tell one. One casa making effort to enlarge. That's another scripture. Why, baby, I would tell you enlarge. And the higher, yeah, you mean. A leadership to enlarge this place. Or see the God side no nyame from and say ono be mu ayekese no adoso no adoso no adoso. And na we is so American and say what say and one casa enlarge your tent, your horizon, expand into company no woman no woman ayeketu ebisa no in free nyame. Stop limiting yourself. Minimum crowfoam, we may be companies. Oh, yes. Josephine Thompson. Yes, all of you. Tina Lena, I know Grofoma be a new man, say, you know, from one level to another. Because what be Yamina Bema increase number? If you're Yamina Bema increase number, no, baby, I'm going to also enlarge the place. One can sound so consciously,
1: intentionally.
0: If you're becoming a brofo, intentionally. Who only part 20? Yamina in our contact. Send one message. You are growing your business. You are relating with them. Oh, may the master say, I'm a pomon near my home. May the master say, I'm a beam with you on me. May the master say, I'm a bibu more. May the master say, I'm a banamo, mobabichi tree, when nim kakra. May the beauticians. May the master say, I'm a best school. Ain't he? May the baba honum school respect me. Because that is a strategy. I'll be a man with jumanum. Because you take care to communicate with me. It will be a school fees no cry about you and why a day. But so we're a proprietor. What to them guidance and any parents and say, but them as the same with me mama eba. But them as the same with me to your school fees. Because then you will be an income yet. Now so the major kwa one said then what do you mean no? So create an environment where we be more your customers, you know, you value them, you appreciate them, eh? And I say, I'm a meeting with my, I was doing a meeting, and they say me point, I'm going another meeting, and I'm here 2-3 meetings, and I'm going preach. You say, Juma Biano, the thinking, building team, building them, much yana mo jengjene, niya hundred the differences, niya ye review, niya he, di anko ye ni di eko ye, niya titiye frim, enti wono a wo customers ke tu ebe no, building, even big time businesses, airlines a me fubiano, BA, KLM, wunso wano ma send you message, ye hun wache, airline no, kato se ye hun wache, sorry, obi maya, wunti minka se ye hun wache, we are sickling. What is wrong with you? Who is somebody to home papa? Who is somebody to water? They may maybe help. Call my attention. Maybe to hoko kuhunu for some time. Shusha me. Neda meba. Hey, me who watcher? You don't have my number. When you're business oriented, the business people tembiana. You care about your customers. Customers. I then and I say want to crediting who phone so, huh? Now one man, my near just say what you me home. And so that is why God said, enlarge the place of your tent. How do you enlarge it? We enlarge it because we say you man here can say expand it intentional. Oh, we be say, and then one my business talks, where you free. But maybe you ba could be out by we be Tracy Canoaba. Be Tracy Canoaba. And then the other speakers be go on you Tracy Canoaba near Tirachero. And so that is what the Lord is saying. Radeka say, "Egradi be mama donso." We ain't no say money mumba. Now just our business no radeka ma wono. It should not be limited to you.
1: A generational.
0: A fiane bro. A generational. When you go out, say, "Jumana, a sustain." One moment the Benz buy it, they are dead and gone. Toyota, they are dead and gone. Nissan, they are dead and gone. But the companies, no, they are still producing latest cars. Money mumba. It will business, no. Why ubiye gununo? It is not from God. Recruit new members, new workers. Oh yes, recruit new workers. Oh, the American one tells us, recruit new workers. Change him. One moment now, I tell familiarity be able more. Change the leadership or no? If you are young, and to change the leadership. Do seminars for them. From the car, woman workers, top leaders, car, woman marketer, woman marketer, Jumano. If you are Jumano, what do you market? Market it! Now, did our status? When you are old pump, baby, a direction to the place. Now, they are a tour. Kogugo, no, I picking out the home. Yes, you are marketing the place where you work. And Kasemi were chili that and can be that. and kabida because baby I will be answer one sano adwuma fa people will come there.
1: Yes, Papa.
0: Yeah. It's a dream be and yamedia ma obiano. When yamede the Lord, may the Lord give you increase more and more. So baby say one say, me or more no man answer one increase. No. So there can be one increase, we're increasing. But more no my. That is why Genesis 26, Isaac was na Isaac be ye kese, no koso ye kese, no ye kese pa. E ye sustainable blessings.
1: Daddy.
0: Sustainable blessings. Generational inflow. Yeah. Generational. This way nya sa concept ni sa adwene no a wo be ta se di nya me nshire nya me weshire but you don't know how to multiply and sustain the sustainability.
1: Baby,
0: I was your baby. I will be. We are praying. Minimum juma. We are. Minimum they want to me. Yeah, yeah. Minimum. The person will be catching. Say minimum juma. We are quite beautiful. My brand here back. Me too. Book be man. He see me. Who no juma. Brand here. No yeah. No many aji keke. He see what printed T-shirts. No ear flyers. No. But that is not how he was. I saw a book be. Ewo, I think one airport with a toy. Nam simi ame be kinkai. How to use the social media to get wealth. Yes. And I'm a demand say, kinkai. And how to grow your church through me turn up baby. And I'm a demand say, kinkai. And how to

0: maami bi ne ne ba okunu bi ne ne ma no omete omo bo omutiri nko nyi tiri nko nko amo bo
1: tuanamo
0: 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How are we going to increase? That is what I told them who said Ghana, yeah, come on near maybe one area. Because we can develop, we can grow bigger and better. Yes. Me who say, yes, yes, sir, be ye tobuta, nemia. Say, ah, mu ye tobuta ere. Eye ye technology. And now see ye kwe ye care people see. We obey ye care people bia u renew bia ya ju rotax. Yem fan shim. We don't need to waste our resources. It can be a near finding foreign cars in the bahano. You are finding way a bit me a Jew on Hosika. Who could Dubai? Who no say ya tobut be a but who take care ma na driver natural said this a tobut a hangi rim utremo an apical and no ya ye digitalization. And so let us develop it. We develop it,
1: yes.
0: We grow.
1: Yes.
0: God is so concerned about generation. Let us calm down. No yen develop. Say God business. That is this word. Let us not fight too much. How can we fix it so that we can grow more and more? This is developmental talks that I'm talking with you. I'm a citizen of this great nation. If you're bumpy, my na yem fa why we for a number so to a wa person support to be out of support them. Support them. Ah, support them because a near my plans ye wanna oh we actually say awu wisdom is speaking no Ghana for we naturally that's the little that we can do to help our country. You mean to me, you're an American citizen.
1: You
0: mean to me, you're a British. Abby. So, me, yeah. Anchor since 1980s. Anchor, my quacotina, baby. But this is my country. This is what I can do. The little that I can share. Yeah. Be big, etchy, Becca. But we have to love our country. If you have umpire, my woman.
1: Already, that was it. And I'm not paying. And if Friday. And I'll pay you my insurance. Rado sube my endos. Rado ye bom pay so my endos.
0: E kaparo.
1: Ye ni ebushi my endos.
0: Magade.
1: Ye jo my endos. Nyansa mu my endos. 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Daya sumu my endos. Ani swadi hulu mu rado ma my Ghana my endos. Abushi my endos. 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Ne rado ye endos. 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Rado ye da washi. I was standing there, or the other me and I'm not paying. Some whom we are, do my tears, yes, oh my adults, more and more,
0: more and more,
1: more and more, more and more, and radima emrem was our mouth, my endos, my endos,
0: in the name of
1: Jesus Christ,
0: amen. Hey, some of what treacher was up in Kohokra, our son for Osaya. As I was Stephen, I say, thank you very much. Chiame yire mame, ne chiame banansu mame. I said, Dad, thank you very much, Papa. That the word is powerful. We bless God. Meba ni abeshe, meba ni mabeshe. Yebeba, eba sorry ni abeshe. Hey, I'm for a treacher and say, the Lord will give you increase. No way. Ni awo no way. No one sending it here. Business from Mahinfa, Norwich. UK Norwich. Albert and Alberta. Yes, let us grow. Abinacha was it? God help me to increase in all my endeavors. Thank you, Daddy, for your powerful messages. Right, a lot of you will be saying multi stores on my mind. Yes, baby, I'm feeling one day with my that multi stores, you know, as quickly as practical. As quickly as practical. Because if you see be any or daddy name mammy call into Edwin, yen ye stores. Yeah, send you now, you know, our German, you know, we can get it. We told you number, we say, Nebua, celebrate, was 0599199899.

Number no, I don't know. 0599199899. We'll be to me as Sandy BB to push and to support them. Yes, yes, yes. We'll be to me about 0599199899. That is YOA cerebral palsy. Yeah, yeah, yeah. Anyway, you're the way we and I in here, you have an quiet, yeah, mommy. Because next week, I'm going to take it up. So this week, it was my hand. I'm going to come and say, I'm going to come and say, I'm going to advert. And I wish you a one. We say, God bless you all, Superman from Denmark. Hey, Superman. And come on, Kasben Abusuyanya na yamamo shedene. Kasben Abusuyanya na a very great man who sponsored the Kingdom Fans. Akoye rade dia. 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Yen kofa ye news yen try. Counselor, me be fine. Okay. Yebekasa. House of Mammy Mary, in the man for number down to by the veteran man there. Kojiba, Kotoba, for my man Kusku. Yeah. I want me to ask you, oh yeah, you want more and more, more and more. Hey, I didn't know more, I'm going to find the end to me. I'm going to find the end to me now.

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2: on the play game on family
1: no fine on fine day
2: on fam kum papa ablan so no this is the difficulty at the buy into the one no be bia eyi ejade no no no the one o the one no number pant of from ti mo ja show no do koto at the chain we dey na on mo place na kan say bia at the chain eyi na na dey wa bo from ti na enim say at the serious now one nah, that we better no be manus. Manus, we no more get you.
1: That's all. That's all. Did we know one? What is it? What? Yeah, the other. Like what? That for the old media show ne for it. Oh,
2: maybe I at the channel.
1: Yeah. Now, I saw guy and only me saying, oh, yes, I know what to say.
2: They
1: be coming to buy me because someone in their
2: house. I didn't know what story. I'm going to ask somebody, I'm waiting. I'm going to go. I'm going to go.
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8: 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Ebe bo ma Kenya qualified and professional teachers in primary schools. Ama quality education aye we no. 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
9: Yes, for training teachers. Now, I'm about to rest them. Now, you're the teachers, private school, now you're the teachers. Ako, South Center, no? So that you're getting your training, your goals, and your teachers. No more back school, private schools, no? No more family, no more training, STEM education. No, yes, now, my small baby, no more private schools.
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1: Madina for Electroland Castle will be a showroom on Potemu. 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I think so, ya won Nasco selected promotion, ya ye. 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
6: Badoma kome nsa, me bre eko 5 minutes. 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
7: Pukia. 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
1: 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bra, or which are sure no one at you, because I need dicks now, you hated. Saint Tino dicks and also so born and so, come on, we are den den dia. If it's me, I can say, or trust can you, because I stenosis. ena se bone ni bi so grow o bone so a e beka se osteophyte that means se bone ni bi e grow o bone so na e kwen be so na obi wo sa o how ya 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disc spondylosis stenosis prime bone so and you be fast so treat it if I try your treatment option I friend acupressure is a natural therapy this is saying that over for pain killer no your point to be what on sa any one name wa the mia e be trigger your brain no brain release hormone bi friend endorphin eno na ebre oya o asin the same way an acupressure be nya point bi won sa any one name wa and some natural hormone ni be ba mo janim ama pain no aiding abrase and most of times no so no se bone we we a muscle and a guide bone no it in it is a bone we be a muscle na aye tight aye aha I can't share bone no ho to be with a stiffness e wo bone so the acupressure ya ne se e boa relax some muscles na e boa bone no the very other thing so acupressure e ye ne saying e boa ma moja ni di afusone e 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thing so me say se nerve no e na aye compressor ma say nerve no na bibi emia nerve no a ne acupressure ya ne se e boa decompress sa nerve no and the treatment option are any medically like they say painkillers and I say surgery, you know, we can go with acupressure and that is what I have explained. Ebuama is a natural therapy, it's a traditional Chinese medicine. Yema will draw any surgery, but then there are pathways, there are points when you can do any more. So, what we stimulate here, Ebuama moja dia frusane, Ebuama muscle aye tighter, it will lose itself.
0: It be sunny.
1: So, Ebua, Emma, Munumpino, tissue narino, a sign Eba. Aside that, also, we can give some painkillers. That is a form of treatment. And then sometimes no weight loss is part of the treatment option.
0: Okay.
1: Because still gain weight, it puts weight also on the spinal cord. And so we actually look at weight loss as well. And then also no, we look at sleeping posture, or sitting posture, and then we tackle it from there as well.
0: Okay. It's doc ma mimi sawe yan sana ya she. 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
1: me pa try e na matresi no so no it say che bebre go a wada ni matresi so sa it lose its elasticity aha aside matresi no so no pillow no wo no mo pillow 4 pillow 2 and eda there has to be an alignment with your spine. With either pillow back also show 9 10, and our 9 so go back also.
0: Okay.
1: So it's an alignment.
0: Until I go back to you, Munti, Anya Shukrano, Wobeda, I was so war a sumiyami ensa. With either back also. Now 9 10 no, eh, fan, usisi, what na say, eh?
1: Otai, ni in between your tie.
0: Oh, okay.
1: Uh-huh.
0: Nti adonna chesa wo da sideways ana wo da won chem won fimu.
1: Ba cho wo da won chem ani wo da won chem. Se wo da we tikwa de ani od be she how do I even call? Behind your ukotodwe echi.
0: Ukotodwe echi.
1: Eho na odi pillow no e beto.
0: Oh, okay.
1: Se wo di we tikwa mum na e da dia.
0: Into say ya said ya die ya dear oh dear nisum ya do titus when no one die ya te ya dear chewa sorry ninina no mwa yen.
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1: 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It's a Cuban therapy and it's here. In 2 weeks, you have a number, no, na, maboa. It's a war, yeah, Musa, for the rest of your life. But your number is 024-916-4977. 024-916-4977. But you are quite no la pass, around number 6, girl finishing. Wow. Or question be an answer, or a use to see a beer, but I'm with my friend and not maybe at the chair as also.
0: Mate, doc, made us say, and obre, Doctor Julius Sachibia Amano, we are grateful. Or your acupressurist. Ewo, abotre clinic, and you know, dinko bonti, spondylosis in commodity, and you didn't interview. 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
0: ok enti benefits I go back to school when I get there to be a
2: it is be a young fans we school ra school summary would that dream any say saying na ibia school I be a baby budget your school fees your solutions mount
0: okay
2: yeah the guitar solutions are you be to me ama awofo atua school fees na man about account mu direct say woje wo dey through card your POS so solutions am our web and I say be pay yeah online mobile app be amount impose wo dey and say be yeah mbo awo na jiji scan crampo wo campus or crampo so through agency bank you be to me abo e bia na wo hia dey so ni say be a open loan be dey aye repairs be yeah bia wo bus be say and I say school na say extension be ansa na school be and also your facility at the mount
0: okay.
2: Yeah bravo we school run even so I guess kaka crazy the source boost me baby
0: mm-hmm.
2: Yeah school fees
0: to say
2: so you teacher for come the be now be here mo kaka so the source to we school run you was saying say we in na e ho ema wa e pese oni ending come yeah fan say be also ya ofo ofo also e be be school as I say utia school fees say na kind
0: easy
2: means enough for
0: and the first time say born man we ya crack crack school for fro and also so ya
2: bebre
0: yeah,
2: it's also no your loans. Busia, our home hour, you bet me at the yes, your busia, how you bet me the abois, up to 84 months, up to $200,000 equivalent. You bet me I'm making available to you to support you. A bra, Uchia, also school fees. Now, yes, also, and no crime, yes, also, once you save you, how you walk by your friend's school fees loan. And only partner schools via you know my arrangement, almost be my end discount. So, our discount, no, the AFL, only say. Discount on the mama and the BA account at the Bao Bano near this kind of sense of to Obana account.
0: Oh, wow,
2: who cheer school fees? No, I am a bush and yet your school fees. Now, school, not Jenny Sicano. Now, yes, so I share Obano so
0: that's
2: 170 and so a Cuban school fees loan and also a hall. And I say, be a our phone, maybe our train say this can be Bifia man on it at Yabrel and Sana would your cheer school fees and also your arrangement. My friend direct to account.
0: Okay,
2: and as I say now MoneyGram, Western Union, RIA, Unity Link, meaning now which me the Eco Bank accounts now money per corner. Saying this can have a betum direct. Say, be away any of the African countries as well. Echo Bank, you say you will, am I a Biasa, Mien Sasso?
0: 33
2: African countries. And also, no, your products be a rapid transfers. Will be a whore. Also, to me, for rapid transfers, it's saying this can a betu account. Now, yen can say, be a once as all cut to books
0: and yeah,
2: arrangements. So, with institutions like Kingdom. Business Kingdom Bookshop.
0: Yeah.
2: Ah, see bia ukra weko bank card Sabri. Uko na ukota dia ha wo discounts.
0: Eh.
2: Aha. 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Onso wo chefa enso e wuti back to school campaign no. 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Ya keke ni na bom a. Eco bank ni ya dia mate e for Sabri.
0: Oh, just say. Na to say obi a teacher ni anase oyejuma ni wo school bi mu. Yaka school na kasa ibia ye head the opesa wo ye bia opesa wo ye facelift sisan ye bi ni ade it is a obi oye teacher ni de wum obi so ye school worker juma ye ni wo school mo no so ne de wum bia na
2: omo
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0: okay na ajisa me wa account we ko bank sana
2: de me I had to be a metis as me and me business. I didn't know any account.
0: Obi bia, obi won ma wo de namu fikire sa, wo so ba fie. Namu fikire.
2: Eti say wo woni account we Ecobank am so say bi bi sa bria. Na to say make us say card any idea no. Your card be where it's your prepaid card, and no here accounts as I win your sad card. Sad discounts here, can you not? You know, also it's a school, you know, free mo. Name will miss all pre na pay account where Ecobank and Ecobank account be anything. The second, no, anything crying. The young say be our call your mobile app, no, and I say be our call your online www.ecobank.com, which may be account amount.
0: Oh, wow,
2: and Tempana and announce when your Ecobank account.
0: Any patcho my yinibium website no
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0: 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Yeah, mention some of Jane Ghana for whom the Mojin Juma Ejadi for near Juma form. And yeah, is this out? Enough of yeah, but we fine. It's a don't nature say, school fees loan the watch it in Mukakra, Edia Mayen, and at a cheerful studio will be a dear womb. It is say, obiti na or ya homeboy abba, see, can be a saying, and obit to me and ya a ringy. Na if you say, ye debitia.
2: Aya na nini na no ejina o
0: waketia
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0: wow
2: with my here aha and I timi so ma all the way to $200,000 CD equivalent
0: it waketia ni $200,000 you bag na sika but just kake to
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1: For Electroland Castle will be a showroom on Potemu. Na ye be ya sandy homeland and swat a home. Say see an apart from some mobile to me at home TVs, gas cookers, kettles, microwave ninia kikahun, mobile to miswa tomon nemu konya, plates, nemun tree, ninia kikahunina, ewa ye branch bakwa, ye friend homeland. And it just a me what one says, so we did our Electrolander. Ye bet me at front, our bed, she at Eddie Kessie. I face so ye will Nasco selected promotion via ye. 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Bechao Bakwaka home. And which in Sumadina, Yashada Mamu special price. Oh, Fala! Yatitin Yamani Sunina Mamu. Madina, yet don't want some baby. Kahuna Bra Madina Taxi Rank, opposite Echo Bank. Mumro, Namubena Samsung, TCL, Media, and in Nasco Papa. Nemumukai say, Homeland is who Electroland prices, ye. Fala! Ye Shomani, Electroland. Via Bakwa, a one name when Yama, Fernandi Board Daffer.
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0: And you're not be viva, a la to be viva.
1: Above you cry. Oh, yeah, bow. Where you are with you, why you did?
0: A la to, yeah, no, my friend Dennis. Ah, oh, yeah.
1: Toma, me, oh, yeah.
0: And that's so.
1: That's your bottom.
0: Na ni over ko say
1: ya
0: lato.
1: Oh bibi ya fine. Oh say say the patching wa.
0: Yeah.
1: Ya ka ina trade ampon de be ka.
0: Ndie no cre.
1: O so yonko so o town. Ti ehe nsem ni nyina na ye fa na wet cap.
0: Town. Ibu a hu an wa twi wedi.
1: O say nsem ni bi wa hu an wa fa na say jram wa no.
0: Ah, obu obu na ni tie.
1: Obu na ni tie.
0: Na ko.
1: Na ko. Ye ni nyina na abeto so so. Ye bi wa na obi nunu.
0: Eh.
1: Apede e wo wanu mati.
0: Ayo. Ya no pe wa dan motivational speaker idea.
1: Oh say. See, I mean here there. Whatever you say, ah, only I'm rich. I don't know to be how I get that. I'm the only one in the world. You know, I said, no, I don't know how I get.
0: But you're me, massacre. Ah,
1: Dabay.
0: This is who me a chum.
1: I started Dabay.
0: And then I'll pay you just to say,
1: ah, okay.
0: Ah,
1: yes, yes. Who are you? Who
0: are you?
1: Who are you? Who are you? Who are you? Who are you? Who
0: are you? Okay, I'll let you. Ah,
1: Tete on.
2: Number 1.
0: Ala tu. Kwa si juma juma na babu ano. 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
1: No, boy juma diye.
0: Jese. 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
2: Doom sports. 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
3: From long tennis to javelin, swimming, edeco wrestling. The way a Tiger Woods is swinging, Sergio Ramos is tackling. The way a Messi is dribbling. Cristiano Ronaldo is scoring. The way a Olilaji Olympics, Aboswa, onoso is diving. A Doom sports. Mudie ni iti. 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

0: Adom 106.3 FM Abusuafo yemfa aseda Emma patient abeda pokuya ahwenye AK Toma Nadaroma ene waka kwan no ede atuma Dennis Asamoah Alatula menso mesom na yede eye sports page 1 ede abro ene anopai 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
1: Let me announce that His Excellency the President, during his campaign, promised to build 6 mini stadia for the 6 new regions. I dare tell you that His Excellency has since reviewed that decision and he is no more going to build the 6 mini stadiums. He is going to build 10. The Western North region will have 1, Oti region will have 1, Ahafo will have 1, Bono East will have 1, Savannah will have 1, Northeast will have 1. These are the new regions. Upper East will have 1, Upper West will have 1, and then Volta region will have another 1, making 10. And this will have all other

0: processes to get these contracts awarded, and they will move to site immediately.
1: Ten regions.
2: But they say, the nine Abeka who are 10 regions in Nigeria will be able
1: to be
2: able to
1: now they all order than my.
2: They all order than no. They were Juma or who are. Honorable Yampo for Ankara, and this is Director General Kasa said, yeah, more modern see beat me a CC.
1: I hear for the most amodeno.
2: Oh, say a covered cap of bank, a sky, Binano, Yamponi Vimra.
1: Into Yeno, a year or the him for saying,
2: yeah, Timmy Mufono.
1: Ah, not the any acoustic stadium.
2: Oh, there, eh, where you are, a year or no, as Director General,
1: and I said, me,
2: Nasad, dear, so Beresia, a year comma. But Sikana Yanko Famra, a Ghana, a Sika, a taxpayers' money. It's a covered cap of body, Binano. Nanka ya pony bidia mom no modia enchi because next year ye host to AFCON 120 ye host to ewo ha
1: nti fofro ne there was a yes e was seba
2: na unim MPP abreso no ye see be there o ho regions bebere o as say akawuram
1: and yes I be see fofro
2: and yes I abe first ka fofro be see mono fofro kra o
1: na no po see be wie na
2: say ye no wie because we show na we free akwandwa so ade be bia on to aso.
1: Hey,
2: hey, hey. Crow radio, you're a skull.
1: Ella took us a hey. But oh, now what cast an old ball, mamma, needing some repeating, mammy.
2: John Dramani, mamma.
1: Come you,
2: John Dramani, mamma.
1: Oh, okay.
2: Are there your friends, eh?
1: Meeting me before from
2: what's in it? Say you're cool.
1: I'll go with you. Ella, Yoko.
2: Get ready up. Tebeju.
1: Be a bear fan.
2: I was there for.
3: Yeah. Dumsports, number one. Dumsports, number one.
2: Yeah. Now, one raw Congress and National Minister, S.I. Eddie Tudra, say, and paying for a young chess, a be as alcoholic company, be a wire, not drain, say, or best sponsor, your league, yeah, your boy, and now your football, and send seminars, so no, you're my bit, me attending, that's our crime, so Abba, Eddie Amai.
4: Alcoholic beverages. No, I think it's a matter. It's a matter that we have already begun tackling, even at Parliament. The Select Committee have done something. I have personally even raised it also with His Excellency when we had a golf program at the Achimota Golf Club, and we think that we can. The FDA has been invited. They brought the rules. If you look at the regulation, it doesn't say they should not sponsor and they should not really advertise. So it is the regulation that the FDA developed that is the problem. So we are looking at how to deal with that.
2: I was for I know honorable Kofi Idiadans now attending can and what you know or see your league yeah yeah best at you know when him say banner side and yeah compete with TikTokers Sanso and the EPL yeah boy our England.
5: Our league is competing with the English Premier League, the Championship League, TikTok, streaming platforms, gaming, and every other form of entertainment available on the mobile phone. We are competing with all these platforms. So don't think you are alone. That is why you must do things to attract. Have you seen any butterfly move to any plant without flowers or fruit? So you need to create something to attract them. They don't owe you. We actually have a responsibility towards them.
2: We are minister and our team and economy show FA president Keto Kriku and so Edin Sembakra etudra. Now the amount for etaka honsem no a betting sensema and ye league in the Biana Kofa Sem Abba. Or say and yadia FA no and my betting company Bia Lances is say ye match diabo e crewmano or more form engine.
6: For the Upton time, no betting company has been licensed by the FA to place odds on domestic games. Let me repeat for the 12th time or for the 15th time, no betting company is allowed to take odds or bets on our domestic games. And currently, we are working with all our security agencies to ensure that we weed these cankers from domestic football.
2: Aye, curtain so the other two da on betting. Mr. Congress, no, every year, no, Kwesi Edu, ASU, Edema, BBN, any Gold Stars, and also, no, and some of the PL Congress, National, or the Nanu de Sem Kakra, Etuja.
7: Every should be okay because we share the promises this time around marginally is better than from last season and even from the previous season. The winner will take like 3 million graduated to maybe the 10th position. And even there is a GIC, a brand new car, also maybe to support the winners administrative purposes. This is is what did you again they also premises are the best player, best coach, and then maybe the working on the staff. This has some incentives are a man league, you know, they are attractive. So it will help everyone. It will motivate everyone. I feel that we should have an excellent season for the first time.
2: Wey eya kwesi edu so ene and out here yare channel to say Joy FM back to school fair nyame eya aduma eya from the 4th and 5th September and our air top form eya anopa no ngotwe pepepe egosi anwumre 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a e ho na ni e to form Accra Heart of Oak and na e host this tournament ama bibia nso etimi akoyie ne I'm on a vision at the Bepim Zosuado or Black, so any positive that they ever boy ni. Now, you call a ET Powers above one of the art. Now, Obekan Zimbi Edifa, a director general, Edema, and it's a young of one crowd who said, Niju Media, who did it here, or here, and boxing it be beyond the separate. I hear ye are one round, Obishu to Neno, and Anra, Papa Maestro, any ET Powers, Edin Koma, Papano, are training some more kindly now, Eddie Assign.
8: I just apologize to him and my friend who we had a call him, we spoke to me. He's anger. So, and what I'll say is, I'm sorry. That's all. I mean, I can't kill chicken. Chicken, poor. I can't kill chicken. How much I will shoot? Oh, you know, sometimes when you are upset, you can talk. Anyhow, what I said, I don't mean it. I don't have gun. You understand me? You know, it's just that you know what I'm passing through. If I tell you what I'm passing through this spoiling promotion, almost last year with my brother, and it's like now things are so hard for me. Things are very hard. All my money I waste. You understand me? All it means is the money I waste to do the promotion. Mm. And the rest of the money to, if I come to and you told me, oh, Charlie, I'm going to ban Boston, so stop wasting your money. The rest of the money, I will keep it.
2: Ite Paris engine so na yemfa de na de ebe somo na boja ye anopai ewo atom 106.3 fm so no nc na patience abna pokua ke toma emfa de akabia ento aso e mawala tula
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2: oi me so me no wa wi
1: sune
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1: 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sister so into wo ba no your radio do ba no beba so your booka and your school bag and your socks and your day bibia bia your de school no eba and your 4th to 5th September she no so e mame e wo ya 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

0: 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Went to me and penetrate it. It went to me and yes, and say, and call to me say, O ye bida. 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
0: Mate.
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0: bomb bomb
1: bomb bomb bomb bomb
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0: 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A best and now what could you so wa wouldn't be ye. Yes, you want family cry so. Now where I may echo see, can I send you may mom pay the BC for the CIA and to me some of my police and I say me I mean you said they meet me.
1: They're meeting me, I can say nyabotre. 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
1: 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Na wo so wo te dia to kwon ho. School fo nkwada mai wa, na wo nyomo di dabasabasa. A dear tina was say, Ghana Education Service tina home bedroom some pen sui. Wako wompo yesi 1 year new. 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
2: to be honest, my sister, my mitchia, ye tear for one and pain for a more my mom boy of my idea in ya and a face. May who may be a me starting free, maybe I may end in up because, mm-hmm. Yeah, and just said, yeah, and a pain born in me, I say, I say, of course, intimacy, Papa Nassim. Now, may who may be a me starting free because. Education service up to now we've not heard anything from them. Police before they are saying we go so up to now nothing. Now the and it's a fucking
1: okay. 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
2: to be honest yan tv bm free omko and the atia is a teacher for mo mo school no mo na I tell my dear, I said, we are talking so, and I said, I'm not glad you are talking so, no, said you. I said, Ut, see, moi, Becca, and Yan, said the
1: enemy.
2: I said, Uncle, and Becca, and Yan, said the enemy. Teaching here, or Tria Coradia, and I say, in a den, Wakosa, could I put you so on Koya, Yaman, who had the same Muka at Tessa. A idea now, Corani Kukun. And on my friend Moon, painful, I move school, hold on, I headmaster. 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Baku a woman. Ah, Tasamaka say, you want to hook me so kasi.
1: Mhm.
2: And you'll be a Sebio papa ya o ya headmaster yi edi wo munya mna chama ti sa no
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1: abotre abotre
2: gana ha che no tese me the number be to two me tia she can say me who the reason why you funny say me I saw it just from the beginning. Tia say mwen ko baby ya.
1: I didn't see
2: her. And I'm better one. No. I said to she and I did see her. Your cool school hall number. No. I thought to say, sir, somewhere she police. I hear police case evidence here. The most key important thing. Ah. I see a few evidence in the fair baby assembly on the fire by war. Now, but close the school need down. When you close the school down, it means evidence is finished. Because in Kulana, a whole year, Yamanan seminal, a poor school moho. Now, catch our crimes on Kofia. When an alcohol friend could be San Assem, and if an alcohol find out the outcome of what happened. And if it's Yasena and Casano, a one idea is say. A hop and I didn't say because I'm calling the Yamna Sametisa. Omena Sioko, who are the no? Omena BBSC, BI, and Colano. Now, Krana, and I say evidence in our hornomino. What's this evidence in our Tugua? It means that you've closed the case already because you are not interested. They say, I'm Colano Gugufiano. Why another friend, I'll call out no tip to sue our crown, there will be car of Pentamaco Fiaco Tinani. Now, some missing our cartons on some carbon thing. It's no, it means the evidence has already been destroyed. And up to now, as I'm talking to you, I don't know. Say, even Papa Nia, this study, you know, by, you know, even if the police or the education service have called him to question him about the identity of man, no.
1: Mm-hmm.
2: Have they questioned the man about it? I don't think so. If they have, up to now, at least we've got a report saying, hey, it might take time. Because at the end, you know, any panel here, you know, or call or back, or not to be back police station. Emma, teacher for no more, teacher for no more, no more, no more, no more, no more, no more, no more, no more, no more, no more, no more, no headmaster, including the assistant headmaster. I've come to, man, oh God.
1: And he must say, post for a sedana, or mon perse papa, no more than the family, a quansuana.
2: Media minim Ghana am running to the new messy yet. But be a metana kakani no mammy minimuno. And Kasabri has papa crack just says straight from the hospital has to be in the police cells. One, there has been a rape case. Two, there has been an allegation against him said you are the Akora question for my cry I won't bear say 1 or 2 days. And Tisanoma we know in the first place, this man has no right to come back and come and make a complaint against somebody else.
1: Mm.
2: It doesn't work. So you may know what you see, I know. Bolaga was a young fan. DS4 had a letter about, say, or what do you call it? A security man had a Akorebia for Carboniso. And Tampa reporter, but what is different from that security man and the headmaster? Now, when Papa Nekasano Kassim, they said, no free jabbing. I think he has jabbing to Tosos about 2 or 3 schools.
1: Mm-hmm.
2: And from the bit of a year, I mean, you know. This man has been doing the same thing at these places.
1: And he has followed a school, sir. Who do now? Yeah, Nicha says, school be a wakwa kwaye headmaster or honor. And was here to me, boy, today, Sansa Finye, Namaya, Dudu, say, a pia bonting, a can simu, a chomun simu say, ya. na chese genius wo adwuma ye pa
2: me maka bi betumi aka ne se the way I see the whole thing no se bi o I think se eba ne se the papa we ne ko jina da kam ne ya hwehwe nwuma mu a omo am fa na adwuma no bebre ho ba kire wo mo ani nti no obi abo na adwuma ho ban
1: nti
2: akwa bi bi basa bi e wo ho no because any pay we suban we no wo mo first school san okoye second san okoye third school san okoye fourth school san obeya nti ba ne say the first time no kra no enipa mo da ho mo no wo adwuma mo asa amad be bufra ko san ko ye biem nti questions was going to come obi aso answer bi a wo answer this might lead to almost about 30 40 offense and painful teachers in other staff to be worked on and everybody wants to protect his job forgetting said this man has been destroying innocent kids life for his own benefit and his own enjoyment. Why is he so? So, I don't know how to say it. Because the economy, Mr. Star, who the one or two come on, it doesn't work. Say the police. Say, me, sister, me, say, me, and I'm dinner head. And the beer, Casa Colombia, okay, what the mock cry actually, the dad. I don't know where my, this is what the mock. And Kalamako Mako 14. I don't know how the police system work, but said you baby, I mean, track a crime, two crime, track a crime. Ah, this man would, Jesus. And can, and some of the baby, you know, and yeah, some bus, and so ha.
1: Okay.
2: This man have the chance to go to the police station, make a complaint, time or penalty to me, call up. Or not to me, I've heard so, or sound by 1990 school, honum. The funny thing is, even the DS is not even caring about Nkwalano education. Now, what close school no down? You're about their admission. These kids are still at home, doing nothing, on just on their exams.
1: Okay.
2: What are you doing for the school? What are you doing for the kids?
1: See,
2: they don't care.
1: Ajiri meets, yes, said your worker say, Ura, Jonah, Yanene Ekasana say, Onijidi, Asene Bamabu, Ese, Asemu, Ukraine, Betumi, Akudru, Baby. Also, Osana, what do you call Yana? Are you this?
2: Yeah. Sana Mihuno, because Baby woman, I said, Komo, yeah, and this man should not be walking around and having the shoulders even to go and complain about somebody. So, this man should not even have that shoulder to go and complain about anybody. Because, Jesus Christ.
1: Yes, see, or your political leader won't put him ho, or your DNA.
2: To be honest, the political affiliation there, I have no clue.
1: Unim. Okay.
2: But from what I'm hearing and what I'm seeing, you know, it could be. But if he show up, I think the president and the educational minister needs to stand up. Because this is going to happen. And I'm telling you, if you hear the sound and the whisper that is going around that, whoever political this man is behind or affiliated to know, they are losing big time. Big time. But people are quiet. They just almost the only you had here. Because people are following what is happening. But my idea no more the only here. And he said because of the political affiliation team, to me side you record the and you send me from who you so power won't in a ma soon as he to me side. Next time, I who you know who they said me. And you know, whoever political party this man belong to, they need to put their feet down and touch your back away and destroy a whole thing. Me, that's what I can say. But this man needs to be brought to book. This man needs to be brought to book.
1: You're very necessary. Now, you bet the you bet na on se se de na ye ka no but aje wo bibi abeka twato a na me fa wo enwie na afi
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3: Yeah, yeah, yeah.
1: Me patron ho ye.
3: Yeah, me adom me ho ye.
1: Ye da senior bra wanya mayen. 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
3: Okay. Iti to start to begin no. Ye who say sanction school no e dia ma kwala no e ntwe ye. Because OSHA your constitution ni mo OSHA Criminal Offences Act Act 29 which section 14 A. Akwala onyenya 16 years. Ontimi ema ni be friend consent. Iti adia na course no. Even if ono kwa no de ne ho ko e kwa because oya minor ni ti. Ontimi en consent to take part in that conduct. You see, that is the first flaw. And I also share, also, so I will autism spectrum.
1: Ah, oh yeah, you're a fucker, cry.
3: You see, I know, say, only the extra special care. You see, Emma, I said, no, ANC once. I shall see from June, I could see July. It's not just say, there were gaps in the safeguarding. There is school, no, ever crack and Colano. There are gaps. Na bibi e am kosu ye. First time no e si ye na obe reporti ye no. E den na school ni e ye ye. Na zi ame ye se se ye se GES a inter enra e na GES e interdicti security men no. Ako la me reporti first one no. E debe ni si ye. Answer on the second one, and I'm more than the school authorities may take here to protect her so that the second one wouldn't happen. And I know no one or what. So much me, I understand. This is something I hear other children. And there are measures in the world to protect all of the children. All of these are answers that was at school. You know, GS are starting investigation. He hope he says at the end of the day, no, you know, the chronology of events, and that, like what happened after what. You see, what I would say is that first off, because I can't not see my consent, you see, that guilty verdict now soon in the Macolan, it doesn't hold. It's not a statement to make, I say, it was 3 years, a review, sir, sanction, now I'm not going to see. I have two things. The only way the day students are sanctioned for their guilty this day on her, then they should let her go to back to school. She should make her border once again. But some woman who fears to receive further medical care and then support her, that one is understandable. But almost to me, it's not a same way it's an issue between a minor and then an adult. And then blame the child and then make her a day student. That one, it doesn't hold.
1: Na sani ema ekosui ya ye trend ya ti teacher ni die ya ti security men die tuwa tuwa so
3: headmaster
1: so headmaster die akwa dan campus mede ba later kra ya ye one too many we kwa ya dia ba bonti ya ali ya ti huwa simu bebre na ne sisi ya yente edine ka efa ye suku kuyi ehun ye masuku kotitu ni maano
3: eno chere se ye ni safeguard ewo school ye ni safeguard ewo school ba usha asem no so so a DS ewo guideline for sexual harassment enke what say every secondary school adopted guideline no our recent research actually say yeah, distributing among school. Mm-hmm. But findings, we say, one more in position of authority and a war guideline. Guideline, entry, kill down, and bar down. into co secondary schools there, even the assistant headmaster any access to the guideline. It's onim the woman onim what measures to take to prevent sexual harassment. And I see onim the steps to take. Into just said in na ya recommend say it was say omo create awareness, omo making sure the guideline no provision is ebe reach obi from the headmaster to the student. Yes, also I recommend this. Omonia courses, Oko other jurisdiction, other Oko colleges of education. Yeah, even say, yeah, pasty guidelines, walls, no, and a notice board. In the Akolani, Obehu, notice, no, Obehu say, oh, this is what I have to do when someone does this to me. And I saw yes, also I was saying yes, I create yes sensitization. Yeah, ma, who say these are the issues. This is what we can do to prevent it. And then when it happens, this is what we should do.
1: Mm.
3: Yes, yes. Said in the finally, I'll say. And Kolano be ending say BBC here. I was saying nipa we say there was a minute echo kasa. But no, almost true. Say okoka. I did back to na. I spread it with school move on. Aha, it's your uncle. Uncle.
1: Okay.
3: And now, your friend who said, there was a school authority, schools, any security authority, security institutions, they have close collaboration. So that BBC, I see, I'm more relationship needed that. And you have been on of long bureaucratic processes, I'm more relationship needed that. You see, Bibi Sabana or my picking up.
1: Okay.
3: And another thing you used to say, I was said parents, any schools, I was very close relationship, close we said American was him. We came across an incident and sexual harassment no not a C was school muho. And Kolana Mam Kwanso Airbus school and I see what kwanso. And Kolani Bibeka was school. If you say parents in school know our close collaboration now, the school is easy for the school to relay this information to the parents through the PTA.
1: Okay. It's Ali, side two. Yes, share a DM, they will call Obuasi Secondary Technical. Reports are Yenya, HS, Obekaya, headmaster, your school for the Omosakwa Kekano, Sawakusia Kwada, a Koye police case near 177. And my one be an opinion about Papa Akasa. 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
3: Okay, you see, Osha, one of our advocacies, and they say, even before you recruit Obi into our education system, since it involves Nkola, and Nkola is near protection. And you'll be a keke, and they will say, you're recruiting now on Bay Juma in the school. You see, we advocate and say, what's that? It's just about Obeko security services now, you get basic screening, you know. I was here yes, I'm screening maybe. Who called that jurisdiction? You best screen you to make sure say in relation to this issue, would the any sex offenders register no more? Who are sound minds? I was here yes, this basic security check before we recruit people into our schools to teach. And another thing was to say the way our assembly see from the inception are yeah, publicizing it. Yes, I recommend this. Say, the assembly court not omu conclude that. I was saying, yes, now I'm here findings in the public. No, be able to say, oh, assembly see, you know, this was the conclusion. so that obi wo ho na onu nso so saa die no wo na dwen mu so obe ya obi hu se o eh ye be chimi ye chimi a like I'll go through the legal processes and this is what could happen to me. You see, we are calling saying some of these things should be publicized. And then another thing, this is to say, some of this procedure for reporting, investigating, and then on sexual harassment, it takes too long. When you said, some of these things take too long. And almost say justice denied is like justice delayed is like justice denied.
1: Okay.
3: She said, yeah, okay, headmaster again. So, yeah, and see, she. You see, as I book, the BBSA happened to me, so I bet boom up him, say, like, BBSA banamiko for tia, I bet take it this long. And then you still be having interactions with your abuser. It doesn't sit well.
1: Okay.
3: Yeah.
1: Ali, mamena seni ebrawanya ediamaye, anope bibia ni ebe sanya ba hobiem. So either to Ali, a gender equality and social inclusion lead, ewa Edwards. 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
2: Yeah. I'm here.
1: Aja.
2: I'm doing go.
1: And come on, so you feel self free thing.
2: Now, what put me to then?
1: Me who you pa?
2: Of from why you took it.
1: Okay.
2: Didn't because social media will be these are the things. Because infancy for a case did or tra what an Sabi, that's all. Not police opinion about TV though. And I read you don't catch the hand there. Sir, Obi Bwede down to her. Non turn it then away. Bibi and shut up a pay with Kura Dynamo. Now, sir. A police opinion, but I said that will be winning that tribe, be answered that will be in cool room. Not so be the bar. Say you, logic, no. Not say the whole GS and our school administration, Sabi Dam Abadam said, well, back at the young seven home. There, now, before I'm away, I don't want to see security in the Kadan. Machada, what did you buy your one? Headmaster, not education officer, but kind of master. When you're coupon, and then an animal was be by over what the guy and about. Adam, see, be a woman if a mana inflation, aquaform, dog aquaform, name the band of weird then,
1: that's the people too. Aja, Mr. Wa, Koma, Yedino, Bempesia de Bayaman yourself. Well, yeah, woof, wakasa, kama, yen to us, sir, memoati.
5: Good morning.
1: But you're frozen, Afrifin Bema.
5: Nana, come on, Peter.
1: Nana, man, it's about me, it's you.
5: Ah, but you're saying this other thing. When I discover my way,
1: meet you.
5: Gana, my way. When I discover, but you, Ministry of Gender, no, but you, Omuji Mani Day. Some ministry, no, Omuji Mani Day. And all this is that's going on, Omuka de Wong.
1: Hmm.
5: Hey, now, Charlie.
1: About today.
5: I'm serious too.
1: About today.
5: Now, the problem is that we are saying, hey, vulnerable children, how many of
1: you? Ajama menase, mepato ofremia, ya lowa, uredi no, why, unsese de na wedi ni ma feedback no, nyesa wodi ya nususane be, mati ye.
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2: 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We are now going to be a Kamua and look for to a Yanchere Wong. 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Not the aircross on the day, and you're fine.
1: May that say. Memo watching.
6: Hello.
1: Oh, Bemena. 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
6: My dumunu cram.
1: May that say? Me patria frozen, Fifi.
6: Patria family. Daniel appear me free lashing.
1: Danny, it's you.
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0: 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Kasmin group of companies. Inimse Kasmin FM and TV. We're at what estate houses be brain no. Yeah, Rasteven Kwabnab Watson, yeah, do not friend a Kesman. Yes, what I am sorry. When you're finished, and you're so current media owners. Yeah, well, my gun and mono umunia bacon. Yeah, Rakesman, it's an animal and see I do a one sem daily guide and Brian no pay.
1: Okay, about the funny currency, yeah, because yeah, because yeah, what high tension. Yeah, that's same.
0: Yes, me that's over.
1: Na geisha samin kancho se samna wudi be jare. 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Ya wo lemon, your shea butter, and a coconut, nini na 180 grams. I get 10 Ghana cedis pay. It's in the annual shedding so, and 180 grams, no so a year, 12 Ghana cedis pepe. Into supermarket, beer, na shop, be no qua, ubenya geisha at all. To be nanya busini in a mofa, and yare, FDA, jiatum.

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0: 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Hey, I need you to come. I need you to know that you're love. Ah, we're too much.
1: We're too much. We're too much. We're
0: too much. We're too much. We're too much. We're too much. We're too much. We're too much. We're too much. We're too much. We're
1: too much. We're too much. We're too much. We're too much. We're
0: too much. We're too much. We're too much. We're too much. We're too much. We're
1: too much. We're
0: too much. We're too
1: much.
0: We're too much. We're too
1: much. We're too much. We're too much.
0: We're too much. We're too much. We're too much. We're
1: too much. We're too much. We're too much. We're too much. We're too much. We're too much. We're too much. We're too much. We're too much. We're too much. We're too much. We're too much. We're
0: too much. We're too much. We're too much. We're
1: too much. We're too much. We're too much. We're too much. We or say enche port house ni bia mm-hmm. Amam for register na yanyame aduma by mm-hmm. The end of next year ni adia de na
0: aye ready
1: e bia aye ready we dey enti
0: mu mie na me ko register
2: the beautiful montage behind me. This is how it's going to look when you come back at the end of next year. As the developer said, 700 units by March next year will be able to commission, and another 1,000, actually total of 1,500 by end of next year, by December next year.
1: Wama dates, sir.
0: Into December next year, 2027. Yes. Na be 1,500 are you ready?
1: Your portal, sales portal, na eya na mo register.
0: Me dey backo. Into say na 1,499.
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0: 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Okay.
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1: 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Se efri baby ne ebe si ha. Ti wo se ye metie fo etie ase
0: wat
1: ase.
3: If the one under whose tenure as board chairman as ECG. You know? Where ECG recorded a loss of 8.2 billion, is not facing any onerous bill terms. And how can Sami Genfi, under whose tenure the gold board has exported 170 tons of gold through former channels and brought into this country over $17 billion in 1.5 years, face onerous bill terms? Under your tenure, not a gram of gold produced in Ghana was refined in Ghana. Today, over 9 metric tons just this year of gold we have bought, refined in Ghana. We are changing the value addition story. So you see, such statements are reckless. They are what I call the fanciful efficiency of, you know, of a palm wine bar. You take it as comic relief. And it is very sad. See, when we say this, he says we are insulting. We are not insulting him. This is somebody occupying a seat once occupied by the Venerable G.H. Mensa. The Venerable Papa Uzu Ankoma, or Seichi Mensa Bonsu. Look at the depth and the substance of these personalities. When they rose to speak on Parliament, look at the command they commanded across the aisle. And look at how this seat has now been so bastardized and depraved by a noisemaker who cannot even read and research and get his facts right. So I will go to prison in his brain, and I will have onerous bill terms in his brain. I'm not afraid of any intimidating tactics, because we are serving Ghana.
0: Mm. Okay.
1: Eti, on a semo kai and no accountability series a omo e ya omo omo aban ni tie ye no aha e ho
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0: Eba ni kita udiye un se ma.
1: Aha, udiye, ye ti on wankasa.
4: Uda has acted using the mechanisms available to him. He would have acted in a much more responsible manner. And the response from the other side will have been different.
5: Okay.
4: But when you speak, like just an ordinary person making those effusions, then you are also asking somebody to give you the same measure.
5: But you agree the words were harsh.
4: Yes, I totally agree. And I wouldn't want anyone to use that on a platform like that.
5: Okay.
4: I wouldn't. By my communication background, I wouldn't want the person because you are not speaking to only that person. You are speaking to many other people. So that one, I will sit here and apologize on behalf of Sammy Jemfi. Even if he has not done that, I will do that.
1: Aye, it's your patcho.
0: Babra fwide chim.
1: Oh. Ena mi chel, so o patcho.
0: Ama same jen fi.
1: Se, se mo kan ye no. Ene platform ni sono.
0: Enti platform ni jase, en sun sun ye wum. 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
0: 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Na nwoding.
1: Yes. But anche bia ena statement. Efri Nilante Van Der Poel.
0: Adeyi.
1: Ebaye.
0: Ose deyi.
1: Ose asem no kanye no.
0: Nokre no.
1: O apologize.
0: Nokre no.
1: Opa honcho. Se, nye se bia opese o atake yera sa midi mfia na bibi. But statements ni da eda I wish to sincerely apologize for my comments.
0: Yes, sir. Will you me na patcho? Oh, okay.
1: During my presentation on City TV this morning. Let me state clearly and without ambiguity that it was never my intention to undermine or condemn our comrade Sammy Jemfi or to lend support to the attacks being directed at him and the gold board by the opposition.
0: To apache o.
1: Tasia Notcho said the NDC is my political home and my loyalty and commitment to its cause remain unwavering.
0: Wow.
1: Nilante Van Der Poel.
0: Okay. Karo, you work in you in apache o. So I can kind of.
1: Ah.
0: And
1: I'm just saying, Sabana,
0: Pacho.
1: Oh, yeah, last time. No.
0: Can you apologize?
1: Mammy, my video back, I send my comedy apologize for them. And
0: for reading the statement.
1: Ah, oh, yeah, I don't know.
0: I don't know. I've been asked to be took us your Pacho.
1: Ah. I'm like a video of you, my
0: uncle. Ghana
1: National Fire Service, almost trending. My name is Wehua, and I just three story be war, Kumasi. Na video se bab on say almost two sachet water, and they did doom.
0: Edum, not doom, Jajuma Kunoi. No more ho.
1: No more tender ni BBS ho.
0: Oh, okay.
1: But which video na ni as a two sachet water near the end? For reason concerns, some say, na de tender no BBA baho an answer den. And I jano an answer sachet water ni BB woman bit to me doom jano bib. Chese. Oh, I say.
0: But so far, dear, make us of late Ghana National Fire Service. Omo yade.
1: Omo response to.
0: Omo response to emergencies near the end. They are doing so well. Inti, I think say yen na ye Ghana for. Aha. Kan dien yomu fi kan ye nyen ne.
1: Inti abayin shenan.
0: ADO1 Alex Kinate Kofi Hayani ye wo be kan bi se ya Emma just ye de ne ko si counterback. Be chese okobo relegation oh. Kwatire. So inti no challenges within Ghana National Fire Service no. E wo ho until say ye nyina de pressure beto aban so no ma mo makade no they are doing their best.
1: Because yes, I'm ban Ghana for person mo brom
0: say. They be on no. Say many chief fire officer mama ma osin to sapo akodi nkomo pen. Kakra mo no mo de yedi ombeti mi. 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Why? 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
1: 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Bye bye.
0: Just with some Jumadia na Gusua wuti na ha eye Adom 106.3. 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
1: Jason Sam Jumadie and Augusto Awuti and Adrum 106.3 Edia Mejeso and Abena Pokuwa Renie. Na mabedwa fire crado into your day and commodity no ebbesses Janet Nabla a People's National Party omo founder and a leader. Janet Martin.
2: Patro me Jesu.
1: That is saying.
2: Patro you.
1: Yeah, the bad and I said, baby, a free band sweat, then a cost of cream.
2: Oh, baby, I okay. Andra, let me tea, let me kind news. Name say, nay, a joy and I a dom.
1: Okay,
2: and now almost a telecast is Papa Bia, not offering so many. On a 12-year-old girl, now almost a relationship. And now. Or the HIV infected a girl no and see omo di court and a court see omo ye contact tracing sa girl no it in akwala no onu papa no ho no no onu so wo other people and see one of them is a teacher and see onu so di asane na papa no so onu na onni mu omo call ye ko ye investigation omo hu se onu onnim se wo HIV no na onji eduro no because wo ye Okada rider. 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Nti onu na ndi sane sa girl no na girl no so di sane omo omo keka ho. Nti omo ma ne 20 years imprisonment. Nti ene de mi kan say say wo HIV na oni se wo bia. Na wo di sane obi a.
1: Nti amra.
2: Nti amra. Nti ombe ye contact tracing. Ombe hu say ye wo because omo hu say na wo ji HIV duro na wo ji biom ana you are still on it whatever. No one can chire ni pakro no na odi sane no a wo be ko jail
1: ti
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1: 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deferment 14 years deferment school crumpo sent chere say akwada no ye guilty of sexual misconduct
2: yes
1: it ye de so bo obo akwada ne say one ne ma bi o ye ne ade ade no ene twetwe say memma mpenyifu a eni mu de no ene ne meda
2: but ene
1: almost debodernize no.
2: Last week me catch her say I was a sorry back so. Omo be catch her say a sorry a me ko. Omo see one of your elders na onhu akwala ki to e be onu de okase ni old girlfriend no knowing the girl was a teenager. And na okasa chire akwala na recording no. Sisi a police for ohwehwe no. Enti na nsen man mo mu ye like evil.
1: Na my amu ya baba ifu abon sanfo.
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2: Elder no.
1: Said ye man no.
2: So that man mo abon sam use you omo nkwala mo abon sam use you omo.
1: Can you imagine?
2: Yes. So Obema or was sorry demo ye pastor kurampua nitino send ye adwino adwin ti say dia ye kin nti esese man na yen kambom na ehu say dia koso no is against women is against the girl
1: that
2: child.
1: Is it
2: nti yen pini
1: dia koso no hadwin lady v ye npp communication team member lady marching.
3: Yeah, medo.
1: Pacho boko die.
3: Adrum.
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1: Na semo.
3: Even crown him say a tia se siya crown or my yin na vice president yoba.
1: Na semo.
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4: Abena
1: Johnson, you did say,
4: oh,
1: yeah. Oh,
4: me hoy pa, now so. Yeah, me da, tearful, and the panel members. But who one beautiful woman, M. Semi Shanida.
1: Oh, okay.
4: It's me, Mamuina. Happy, happy Friday. It's always a pleasure to be here.
1: Yeah, that's a campaign, cousin.
4: Abena Yamiadum, you go so giddy pa, I'm saying. So far, so very good. Embrana. Say ye be to me, I share your home crying. I'm sick a cry, me tea, Fanny, and I, your sister, I can over the years. Per some traditional practices, near ma, di emba enya. Na I hear some sort of obstruction. I am one man, bank, and your confidence level now, or about those days, Nasenia. Your friend is saying, female circumcision ni ade na yes na all kan ho asem no enye just about libido kra but e ma o confidence level e de e ko form enti no em say this is the time I say ma ye she ye hun cry we should motivate one another to aspire for the best
1: okay
4: me de de bi asem me kan say yepo yempo we constitute more than 50% of the population at least in terms of representation yentimi encourage ye ho na yentimi represent ye ho ye esan say if we don't have quality women representing the interest of women who make policies that affect women into na agenda Betty and I elect Betty as the national women organizer of the great NDC and he say ye be to me I inspire ya build your capacity ye to me I empower ye ho na ye make decisions that positively affect women for transformational change it's only when women interests are addressed that policies holistically can address issues that affect this country altogether into me nua eno na Betty me go show America and ma say me nim say say NDC shase a MPP be sua na eh na ye ka bo na ye koye ni se ne 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
1: or
3: Nene Penny Four, and I said, Mitty Hey, MPP, Nashumami, ain't you know, as I say, MPP Penny Four, so quickly, no, may I dame, that one must say, a acting chairman, Jamabuti, and na ye general secretary, Regina Brani. Against all odds, up to now, that's Ujinem, lawyer, a brantier, Okukudru for Justin, Kodria Frimpon, maybe you will be an any team. Mishra woman,
1: okay.
3: On Yamimon who buying or call up and down, a Jumea, or man who buy my if he say, or you kum kum, or you be a Justin.
1: Okay.
3: And my sisters, Womo, a waha yenina sebe, ye yen kenny four. And our own capacities and our host was your bar. Amen. Gold board assembly, dear Sebe, Yemen, I'm a barbeca, Mrs. Star Betty Waha, or no, no, Obekane, dear Nadia, ye name, dear, ye dear, opposition, dear, oh, say, ye can't say me say, say, I bind you a power. 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
2: eye ya eye ya se they set up an institution called the Gold Board, and the Gold Board is supposed to work to protect the people of Ghana and also to make profits. Their meeting is Gold Board was not created to make profit, or it was created to make losses. The Gold Board was created to protect the interests of Ghanaians, not to create losses. That was the first thing, reason why the Gold Board was created. Mitiye said debt abim for the domestic gold purchasing program. Now, the gold board was exchanged for what? We were having domestic gold exchanging program. And now, purchasing. You are doing the purchasing. And you remove this purchasing from the domestic gold purchasing program. It becomes useless. So, Sami Jemfi, you are the same as the domestic gold purchasing program. Inti eno wo problem a wo problem. Wo sami jemfi on your press conference a wo ye ye. Ah, nsempi wo ho a okan ya mi hu say ye childish and immaturity. Sami jemfi have disappointed me. Say omudi institution of this magnitude adiamo bi a o ba ya o exhibit so much immaturity in his statement. Number one, wa ba be fro bi a brutal and extortionist. Who can say who are campaign grounds? Well, your time of doing campaign and giving propaganda is gone. We are asking you to come and account. There canone ye pe krata wudi beba to do accounting to tell us that this one is this. This is the document. This is the document. Na we ne pe enye about brutal ne extortionist. This is a cheap campaign till na nipamuye baby awuti no. The days of doing campaign and insulting people are over. You are manpowering our institution. Yene ye tuya wuka. Anka wu sika anka ye demand wa ube kase mimpe. You ni sika wu shishwe jumanti na ube abeji gold board. So don't think that maybe the people of Ghana are working for you. You are a servant to all of us, Sami Jemfi. And wu hun ya, ya brown hun asi. We give you your paycheck at the end of the day. There ye can say ye ne ye 2 years a mid jemfi monthly salary. Baby awutino ye ne ye yes had the amount. Wu Ghana near o 2 year taxes are brown huasi. Bow down and let the person know that onun and man o ye de wu yenu. Don't do to say like you are a primus inter pares. Ne ye de ye dawusu. When are we in charge? And your subordinates. We are not your subordinates. We pay you at the end of the month. Gold board asema yeke. Sami Jemfi in his press conference can say na onu die omu ton gold our international market 14 Ghana maybe yes yen can say $14. Now would you call this in domestic people in China akotone 16 and 17 Ghana cities. Sami Jemfi see onu die okachi re Bank of Ghana governor no see this one it can cause a problem. Krata no wahi. Let's see a document. Luis, you see, things of this nature, you invite Asema Nka. And Kasa Dana Okano, Mika say, Obe Puli document, ba. Say, this is my letter to the Bank of Ghana governor that this gold is being sold at the international market for 13 Ghana cedis. But you have access to buy 16 Ghana cedis from the people of Ghana. It will cause trouble and it will cause
1: a
3: Ghana for so. And case say who won troka sadana we pa we ni pa no anka na ye pesa document no ye hu sa document no. That's number one. So Sami Jemfi, you want to tell us say
2: Woma do work with two gold board and now you are just following orders. You don't have, as a CEO, you can't even think for yourself.
1: How?
2: But Bank of Ghana governor, see, Koto Wena this now. You can tell the Bank of Ghana that no, because you are the CEO for gold board. Wuna won 1990, I will catch a Ghana for say, and people for your crown for who are better than Amrobe, Yanka the engineer.
1: Hey, why are better than Amrobe?
2: The American say, Obi, the international market, he turned gold for the almost top gold for 13 cities. Not NDC for top gold, our domestic. Domestic gold
1: nti omo mo Ghana has say na omo di gold ho dwa no
2: the American is
1: no mokoto omo
2: the American is we got gold our the local people in China na omo ton gold for international market for 13 cities now we submit Jemfia we year campaign we catch Ghana for say you are fighting for the people of Ghana and Ghanaians who come there be so there be wonim and yes wonim say omo ton no international market for 13 Ghana cities.
1: And we don't know. We don't know. 10 cities.
2: Exactly. You saw that at a problem. And we catch a Bank of Ghana for governor, but on the entry.
1: One far.
2: We also okay. One far evidence. Biamba. Mama yanka no kure wo. Omusi omuto gold for 7.6 billion dollars. Almost say sa amount we no mo demand Sammy Jemfi sell on to gold. Sammy Jemfi see or the 7.5 billion the to gold you know from local artisanian peoples in China. Na 2.6 billion no or the to gold no wa in China.
1: Okay.
2: Be ye bisawo or the to gold because we share same now. The amount of money they are talking 22 billion is about two point six billion no. And no na jira ye ye ka obi ahunu no. There be 2.6 billion I can, you know, or the to gold, you know, or see, I bought the gold from others nowhere. We need information. It's not about you coming to tell us that, hey, your gold board, hey, Bank of Ghana. Both Bank of Ghana and gold board, muna muye sa jumano, ena muye no, maton gold aboka. Have you heard that somebody have sold gold and then is there is a debt? At the end of the day, what will be that?
1: But we get witnessing in 2024, which was $400 million. Dollars. I know Krasa was share IMF report now. Current $1.7 billion. Now it is stated, you know, it has happened.
2: So, Maminka assembling chireo.
1: Yes, I am justified, but
2: no, because Omo who say Obiton Gold Bokano, they said that if they were to sell it and then they made losses of $400 million, let us make it 2 billion.
1: How?
2: Na enye no ne da ho no. Because number one, I didn't in Ghana for voting my NDC. NDC is becoming worse than the MPP we voted for. And that is an insult to the people of Ghana. You are incompetent, super incompetent. And Sammy Jemfi and the Bank of Ghana governor, PMP 4 bar, your person mo hu say, we are not going to allow them to go scot free. The reason why nipa mu ye di omo pe Bank of Ghana governor no ye ne juma ye chi utuma ube hu say the next Bank of Ghana governor will not go about doing things that others did. So
1: yes,
2: 400 million ye man nko so sisi a 1.7 billion. Even more than the 1.7 billion.
1: But the IMF report na ye na de di
2: even IMF report 1.7 billion. IMF report almost see 7.6 billion omo di ma omo. Take your calculator and check.
1: Okay, Janet.
2: It's getting to 80 billion.
1: Me da say.
2: 80 billion. Now we see Martin Gold for 40 billion. Sign a card.
1: Me da say.
2: You see your better calculations Betty. Now. Betty. MPP, NDC 4.
1: Betty. Ti.
2: Calculation.
1: Komodie ni nyina babia ekosi no. 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Say your Bank of Ghana. Say your good board. E katwitwiri dia. Mase Ghana fusika. $1.7 billion. 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E ya de papa.
4: Abena me maye sisa topic no. My uncle straight to the issues on the table and then Ghana for him na deliberate over it. But yeah, shasi ya ye king. As usual, my mentia madofo. His Excellency John Dramani Mahama eni na pamfo nyame shiramu ejuma pamu ye de magana Ghana edamwasi saaso na mechia eye women in politics na lady echia no ade ba ko ye I Anton Makumaso ye me ya ni se wo bo ni flag bearer di no bo ni secretary general di na me busa se ade MPP mba ni mana I was hoping to hear women of substance that because I know a lot of women that be
1: one. They be oba no abode da.
4: Ah. Enti no mesremu eh ye bo me ma na ba so no. Na ye say ye bo ma no so so abaso papa. Eh me chia ye the female members of parliament, both minority and majority. Sad a me chia ye yankasa ye nua ba ye sister Dr. Honorable Hannah Bisiu ye the current national women organizer of the NDC. Ene eye ema wo magya to mu se kabima min kabia mambo no. Wo mdo ma no be kam no mo so ma express so mo. No mdo ma dwen kire. Mi ami nua Janet ene madam lady we ma mo ayiko. Ene topic na ye discuss na abna nia me person obi ahye nso no se we have various institutions, various sectors ene wo mo roles ni responsibilities. Ena saa so na ya set up various inspectorate agencies. I want to make sure say a juma na ye within the various agencies no. One would be monitor, one would do a money bed, a be DH. No ma make sure say a bind and I said do draw ni sika ah ye dish jumum no ye bohu bang. Na uba gana ha. Organization and agency be to say the Auditor General's Department. Clearly, no, it's more of an inspectorate agent and they monitor the business transactions and I say how the ordinary Ghanaians' money is being used within the government sector. M say and che 2025 if you name some of the report on gold board, the popular gold board, and the ababe to abonting. And the ababe kwa mi pese gana fu hinashen and so nese. So far, so very good. NDC abay e banu. Ye she gana fu bobe bre. Ye hina ye kai in the year 2024, the instability of our exchange rate. Ye hina ye kai the rise and fall of a friend is saying the inflation in on our marketplaces, the instability. Yeah, na yekai. Through the prudent economic management, and then abna se me no ka say Ghana your reserves are there akoshu. Through this reserves, of course, yes. Through this reserves,
2: the one you sold for 18.
4: Meanwhile, your reserves akoshu. Through this reserve, no, and then we are able to build a hedge. Yet me bought your markets. Aye, a macro economy no bank. And the minia, ye hina ye ni mwia siya fana hina ni ye kukosu. Especially, in fact, ye ka aye frango, and as a oil marketer, because of the instability in Middle East, aye Iran, and the US, and Tawan Intin. Ye ni mse wuko US, and Canada, and other European countries, abe wun se oil. But because we are able to manage our exchange, any our international commodities, and then within our system, it's me a kasa kosho. But engine sem send a mribina ekekakon. Again, yen yanoma womu tie a two quine a day, and I say, ye here foreign currency said dollars, and they are your businesses. Ye in Iajitums, and then there's that level of stability. How you can even plan and project and budget for your money.
1: Okay.
4: Because I buy out to tune in your money, and that na a prudent economic management being backed by the various the resources that have been your friends raised by the ultimate gold body.
1: Yeah, losses, no.
4: And then the other person mean can say, yeah, you are a minority, and they are some about to abonting. Now the crack crane say we must a gold board aboka to the tune of about $1.7 billion in their gold trade. Gold board saw the Ababetin say, look, yempil. Even though no, there is a business relationship between Bank of Ghana and gold board, and they clearly want to state say who call gold board for books ma. The gold board as an institution made surplus of over $900 million.
1: Okay.
4: Minya, it was clearly recorded in the Auditor General's report. On him, Auditor General report, the amount for be brave, I could jail.
1: But a kaba.
4: Me pacho. Or report, some of these decisions based on political headlines. Near a year record, near what book, no, no, and then, now, Ubusa lady no assembly say, yeah, can in the year 2024, there was nothing like gold board. sa your friend is saying domestic gold purchase programming.
1: Mm-hmm.
4: It has always been there and it's still there. Tell me, no, Kase, it is still there. In the year 2024, according to World Bank report, no, they through the purchases of gold, gold, no, they made a loss of over to the tune of over $400 million.
1: Mm-hmm.
4: At that time, not gold body, no. Into whom did we apportion that blame to? A question I may perceive in the head, yeah, answer no. Whom did we apportion that blame to? Did we apportion the blame to Bank of Ghana or we apportion it to PMMC? Intimidia, yama distinctions in any clear. If we are calling on the Bank of Ghana, say, look, through your domestic gold purchase, no, there has been some sort of a yama distinctions in any clear. If we are calling on the Bank of Ghana, say, look,

0: young people, we have always experienced this kind of, and especially as women, we have always experienced this kind of inhuman defamation. Because simply because we've been shed our head in empower.
1: But my men are mini bread.
0: The difference is very clear. Ghana, through Bank of Ghana, can we call, but a kai way no niame person min can say nia okonsuonu eno ye de oboyina. And then through the procurement or purchase of gold, one would say businesses and I say got the account.
1: But Betty, so I said you console the boy here now. Me you say Ghana for be dear to me, I entity ni say yemo katwitwi die sei ento honom lessons ben na yesua ye aban dada no ye bi eboka $400 million dollars aye nyina ye kasete at the time wa me gidi se 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nyine se Ghana for you ready say ye be to sika gusa e wo bra ho che wo man
0: ya bra na mbese me ka say enye se ye to sika gusa all I'm saying is let's call on the right institution to give us the right explanation.
1: Me da se say ye ba na ye be to na ye sorry 1 minute me da se 1 minute why bonnet tell
2: ye me yes,
1: Betty.
2: Ah, or what a political party are M. Boomma. Meaning, we can say MMDC is
0: the only political
2: president Mahama.
0: Nanado
2: for 14%.
0: Woman, the first ever vice president.
1: Oh, say, Janet, cause Cassa, you go.
0: Yeah, what a mahoo.
1: Janet Cassa.
0: Kawasa.
1: Meet you.
2: Oh, say, Mana, this in MMDC is for. Na ye ni affirmative action inti nanado fa 14% of ma ya yen 2021. Ena sisiya ye wo affirmative action a e kachire president Mahama se onfa ma 30%. Ofa ni party inti min kan se wa yadi boni. Winim se ofa 11%.
1: Okay.
2: Ye ka about ministers a mini wuke se ye. Nanado fa 20% ministers. Winim se Joe Mahama okofa 14%. Cabinet ministers offer 10 and another offer 15. You can't about MPP ni NDC. MPP, they are more responsible and love women more than NDC. Inti mi hum mamu ti se betia omu go round to campaign. Show. You're useless. Vice kura ya ba on timi 30%. She picking in fact na president Mahama de enti okofa oba ne se na opese on da dan ba no mo vote man on pe mansem o
1: ndc
2: for pe mansem but with what Betty have said but with what Betty have said
1: 30 seconds 30 me patro me patro 30 seconds Janet 30 seconds Jane 30 seconds
2: so let me count about
1: submission.
2: It's unfortunate. Sami Jemfi is one of the most incompetent people. Me see me can hear the last time. Obi sorry, when you juma will be bia of university. We did not have a man gold board. Say umbe manage. One of the most incompetent people. Na MPP 400 million. Who Sami Jemfi ni communication minister Sam George. And a mo amuke kahu. 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Yebeka na mo see these people, we need to push them out and never allow the NDC to come back to Ghana politics. They should dissolve the party.
1: Lady V, 1 minute.
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2: this one because Betty
1: 1 minute enko ye brasso oh Mr. Mr.
3: almost who the ekanigbo nwe yesen
1: Mr.

0: women in politics and our women in leadership. We have a period of 4 years to account to the people of Ghana. In fact, so we share a affirmative action that year passed here now. Started by the end of 2026.
1: Okay.
0: Not less than 30% of appointments should be women. I know that yes, they did. And I say, even Yankasa, your sister, the Honorable Dr. Zanato Rollins, into the numbers are appreciated.
1: Okay.
0: And I'm trusting and I'm confident, say, by the end of 2026, you know, who say, what the requirement of the law is stating, say, not less than 30% of women should be appointed. The president, Mahama,
2: with Betty as the national women's organizer.
0: We are expecting. We are building a database for women. I am very easy, said President Mahama. You have friend who you know, where you are, where you are.
1: Betty,
0: we are building a

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0: 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Thanks to you computer clinic. 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
1: 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Yeah, take you back to the days. What can you fear for 2000? Now you play for Cinema Barry, Sabella Ban, and your Pony. If you fear because you Batman, Quade, Goodbye, or Prof. One in Lord Kenya, I can go on and on and on. Yeah, celebrating those sounds and memories to Quest from Gosokra. I am Doma from Y2K Jam. My share of the dome, La Palm Royal Beach Hotel. 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
1: Okay.
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Mo amo wa ma no ne ye chacha ma na no pay. America for no pen check as here and call and for mamo. Ye chiamo, mwa mo Canada. And check as here and call and for mamo. Some will be munamuti and no pay. Ye chiamoa. 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Japan for so ye chiamo. 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

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I want Krahea. 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Yeah, Chacha Munina. I want to so. Chasa Bronunu is a Jamupa area, opa. 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Yeah, Chacha Munina. 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Yeah, Chacha Mun. 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Oh yes, ikafumo! 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Fan of fast streets! Eha! NMD Jumedienu every break gun and ibe biano pe we be mu no timing ka! 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Is that doom for Zemunim? Every 2012 near movie, eh? Every Nako fashion, bro, San Kessia Motema come to two. They say BBIA. 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Yenina Aya or Dai Bakum. Nipa Bakodia. Hey! Buzam penny for the winner by the saying, and yet I don't FM, any free time I buy. Nasano pumping in Vonubi. I a friend for a woman, Omutimi Barbe Drew Tema, Omutimi Sam Mankrabium, then radio stations in Nina, a barber car, a woman, a one crime. So because of that, and then penny for the Debbie, any movie station if I'm free, a yet Tema, and Samra and crying, because you high space can see a power. You can crab a send be a quack on. But we started from Tema. Out of way from me, OPD. What Pebiadi? But I said, do a video to Adum 106.3 FM. And if you're day, Friday 21st August 2026, we are live and in charge on Ghana's finest. And as I pray, would see a yay, me fast like I say, and come up and you can share for Tetabanafo. I a body tea, I double tea. Mavis Malaika Bonachidom, Eddie Eddie Jumeji, Eddie Ebre Wall, Ayua 05, Begrodishe, Big 05, Enzo Dimiatum, Life on Adum, 106.3 FM, so, Ewo YouTube, Nafe, Facebook, Baby Awutiemi Fribia, Medewoko, Kopim Sepremo, Beto, Edinia Bakope, Isaac Ousuansa, aka OPD, Wopebiadi, Wopebiadi, Wopebiamoku, Wopebialeki, OPL. Lautias, yeah. A brand new day, they want me to. Radio, I didn't know, yeah. Univibe, one Timinian radio. They do Friday, so, a freestyle Friday, vintage Friday, work and happiness, a Juma, and Yenijay. 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
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E more de. 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

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Was Sanswa Babeka and Sour Ghana? Doctor Yamwa Kwaba. Now, assuming Guswan Fantu and him say, aye, prostrate and answer kidney and now fertility issues, especially Emma, Modi Amomrawate. 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Mr. K. Dakun. 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We love you. 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

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Abra Miguso Amekasa. What you can do, Nisa, send me a text message. 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I will deliver. Hey. And now, Mr. Kwame Chum birthday. 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Happy, happy, happy, happy, happy birthday, Kasia Pa and Ko and Famao. Or Achim Edukrum, Chebi Eho and Awo. 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So happy, happy, happy birthday once again going out to you. Mr. Chum. 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

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We are live and in charge on Adum 106.3 FM. 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And then Kwafo and Tiago Baka say, Opi, not there, not there, be a phone, someone. Be here, I'm a Kwakwa Jenny Bam. 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The amount radio had the pie, be new. Honestly, can you be a few no power, some nafe, who didn't be able to know a kind of born mama and say, Poo, nafe, a pick it. Yeah, Papa, I'm a pay check as you confirm. 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And now, tracks are who will be Nenna and Chrome. I see a painting is a glow for one color. No, sir, tracks, no, a Safford Adventures, Papa Nedia. He's a freight forwarder. He was working with one of my friend, beautiful young guy, handsome guy, Lovely Squashy. Now, Lovely Squashy is in the United States of America. He was working with him. That is how I got to know him. Safford Adventures. 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Then write your birthday, meant me and was show. It was show and a pay. 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

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So Joy FM back to school fair no. Ebaso. School is almost back. And we are getting ready. 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Any the akika ke kan ho e pacho yankopon ya dom obi amfa no hwem e free 4 to 5 September 2026 Joy FM at 8 a.m. to 8 p.m. e wo Joy FM car park kokumlimli bebi ameti ameka sei obi amra dan sen kra be 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Se obeye sports presenter. Sports commentator, a news presenter, Obidum Bia Kwakwedu Kumi, Nana Sample for Jenum, Kwiabuachwe Ya Domnum, oh, reporters reported Kofia Jenum, oh, Usunum. Now report to Utram for me every grounds at the brain. Radio personality B, Ubetimia Yabi Mesrao. Now what the every 18 to 35 years I'm a patcho. Adia obetimi aye ama radio the Asempa FM the Asempa FM start 2026 wona oba beye the next Asempa star the next Asempa star Asempa star 2026 the patrol ye wose wo ye nie one kasa so video ana ma obi 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Record yourself, introducing yourself. Now for radio, kasa fidie sempo TV news na betimi akain be pacho. But more than so, best send the brain 053-100-3813. And then see a jumeni ho radio a jumeni so aye. 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
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Is that OVD? And now I say me point me pia bonti na sister bit Benson. I say OVD, OVD. I be here no share wedding ring. I'm saying oh, we share wedding ring in here. Charlie, we enjoy you na. We di me share Friday round here, everybody visit.

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0: 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Shouts going out to you and the rest of the team doing the listening right about now. Enjoy. This is Adum 106.3 FM. Once again, shouts going out to you, L'Oreal. Very soon, you guys are going to see me in China. Because we had the bear 1 month. Namaba. I'm going for training in China. On se enche, Runo Motors, ye be branch nano. Ye dick catch ya che. So a banu EV cars no. E kwa bet me a faso, etimi a repair, do all cry was here to me changing languages near there. Ababa ye juma kesia pa wagana. Etimun shaman him very soon. 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Sounds like Kumasi, you bet me a Friday, 050-600-4242. You are Kumasi, and your son, so Tamale. Takradi, we did there, and crying, so you are. 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Dysmenorrhea, especially Emma, more struggle every month. Typhoid and I say asthma. Oba ye musa say no idea no di. We will not ask you whatever you ate last night. Yeah, the FDA no see you so. Na scanning unipedrian makua kusia se. Na fe ye the draw account. 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
1: Yeah, me dey me ba.
0: Na wo ye dey?
1: Me wo ye pa.
0: Me say ye nua no binu wo China, wo ma bi mo wo mutie den den pa.
1: Ye da wo ase. Si gwan ju fo
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0: Good.
1: Yo, abusiya fo. Ya bana and they were trans, as some I can say, will be dinner water. Now, Miss D. Simitri will say, there will be dinner water, and then she will be a free
0: moon.
1: In tea, if you ask, no, a yama way now, a china between so am I will. Na and run a junam and a numb phone or so. 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
0: Kesby, Kesby,
1: and I'm so. Oh, now they accident here, and I said, I'm busy. 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
0: And what do you?
1: There's a coincidence back on the phone. 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
0: Eh, yeah, he's old, Nana.
1: 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Send a match, I say, ye the Eastern region, eh, ye shanty, Costa Rima, and ye Ghana. 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

0: Yeah, told you about and then we say we bet you crudum will bring a boy from now comes Muse Pina Betum. You be smiling, top test, it will suck a cake. It's Mumanimram. Will we enough a work of Franco Trading Enterprise? What are you? I don't know. Mobile phone, no work at the printers, no work at the laptops, no work at the air conditioners. The Amasia to CCTV. It's which of you in a such a name at a cow and a TV. A quack was 100 inches. Sanso and I offer Franco Akachia. Thank you, computer crank. So yare. Yare ben at it, why are you? How are you ready to go? One in any one, one in a man, one was ah, one woman who say to Tumsak or one woman a drew. Now, I saw the drug and a chee and she got to you. One more if you get a tahoe, a betchy yarn, baby, a butter, baby, a latta, baby, a cotabiano, a chin is a quan, now you are more doom near the canach, you said your bear. Yarn with fru and now you are wanting at me afro, we are with Tom Cruciak as I made them once say. Eighteen year from a tank to you, computer crank, DBS, a Kalan Plus and Chance, a palm, and sending another jatum. Yes, if na boss when DNA, Uko who said DBS you wanna F said yes your boss one to some pie hunka. Ne Kalalin Plaza DBS for the Diaba Boga Boga for no more niagro cry to Yanko Hua. Yen wawani and kodo ya catchy. 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
0: 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Na Christabel, no, and a networker say, was here and send me a course one and sent him. Now, if you quit, who can say, I done it to my boy Piaton, Yonko Sonan, Yonko Su Piaton, Swano, and you move coffee call and Koso said, you be on the crew, Tremofe. As I said, you have been told you have been so idiot, that's Ranzania was here. Ninja, and I say, Obaka, ya, yadaba two, my new and Rada, because your boy is tasty. Sababa, why your friend Elizabeth Poku? Elizabeth Poku. When you fish, you son, fish, you know, so dear. Uncle Hamon, just a few crow, Elizabeth is sent to show why you are asthma one so. Now, walk out, you kunu. We be named the quarter by Rahuman, Mamma Marcus, Elizabeth, Chachi, say, Cricra. Nipambro, a man's wind copium, Sabia. The Atrian say, walk, cry, Alessa, Bana, Wafano. What do you have for no word to me? I've been known as Elizabeth. What one an animal said, Adania Ravos and Pa. Now, only an inukunu, I have friends, Isaac Pokuchin, Commonos. At the China Supa, as I am Briar, then a year in Ekodru Hono, Tazi Mukranum do a banatoye, Woman in Copium Ewano, Woman in Nifru and Gionom, then the Koy, and Sokwa by Arasabia, no obey Wahome, Wahome and Yagidi, and now so Odo Sakana, Utums a homemaker cry with me, Woman in the Koya, say I did Ruben and answer from a year from a Jabesin, so I gas and all. Yadi gas, Bessin, so no, Wamos a gas in Nunos, eh, Nagas not yet me have a rama, may rem a dog for me to Tomucho, Watan and Anamon Sedo, Alpenia Panini. Pa, and he read it to an anonymous said, watch as a Kodania Rosam. Now, so I reserve Yanaba Montian Babi Trimtek, and Yadian Kubia woman, some up and you puku canon, as why Yaha and the Niakasamo, gas and a nebu ho. I gas a debasin is nebu ho. Nemo Maria Baba and Bedroom, no attin an anonymous said, no wook tadia and quench me. I crowbe was seven pimp crent me and quenchy, no maya mosha in ye, and on an amsua. A quiet friends I have for Abamontrain. Sir, I'm near Timpany and may be right until you move and Koso. Now the entry Isaac Poku, name some more the 20th century.
2: Me was school, and I'm here, my bay. 4 o'clock mobile. 4:20 no frame is over bedroom and fan, maybe fan and coffee. To find some more catch from the kind of tenamuno. Pampine will more, a shen or summer, the asthma and per se a bantino. And kind of home coffee now, uncle changing on my uncle hospital. In tea, ye call Nana, who's in a more day. In tea, mammy come and hold the new coast, no man could see if he say ye flew, cut a no barber funnel. In tea, cut a no buyer, ye didn't know corner, not why emery. In fact, no credit, no, I am repa. As to say, no, and ask whom we are dinner home and about, but I am Marcassi. Eh, you do need to honor. And now, nurses for a G and a catcher say, and oxygen, I say, yes, I have anything. And see, one or medicate will be ebe si ni so na mo pempem ne bo se de be ya home ne beba nti anche no me pam me efru ho se ye nko na o monto o madwuma so ti o mo pam me fru ho no me di mre kakra be 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
3: 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vitals at least you give the very best possible chance of survival and you do what we call a cardiopulmonary resuscitation then ye am picking any pulse for us to continue with further care see that was what was initially not chest compressions to do to see if there will be any response to it but and then any response at all. See, the monitors and the vitals we initially checked, they didn't show any signs of life. And it wasn't the case, or by and there were signs of life, oxygen, how we see patients in a way, in a woman or not. And cancer, that will be a cancer one from a different hospital.
4: In the hospital, I'm going to pronounce you a mother at all.
3: Yes, me control so cry. So between 5:30 and 6 PM I was there and she was pronounced dead. And that was the story that was related to me. They didn't attempt any referral.
0: Ani aye kwotie yei doctor tamu akwonwo no na medical superintendent ewo ensoko abai resabia na otie so wo chirim se wo ka no kra no ama wiase amansa nyina da tbi se bi wo mutrim nya den sa wo we 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
5: se tia na report na ba no it is patient na aka need the answer that this is what happened into no yeye wo office will be into no would despite I would first even want to look at whether or not the hospital is licensed into it's been licensed they said they have been held to certain standards into immediately no our regional team will be dispatched to the facility and then have a first hand information as to what is going on in that facility. If your corner say your report na and that reporter, your regional office neighbor brain actually corresponds with Nya Wakana, then we'll take it out from there and I promise we would walk you through the process. We'll let you know say your coin when are you and a foot train with my dear mom and a recommendation when I ya mom. We would also liaise with the director or Wohonum for Ghana Health Service. And then together, we've done this before, and it is through multimedia, and we did it at Safo Government Hospital. Yeah. And then Wohonum, it's a different story. You see the place having brought to what it's supposed to be. You know, we are in this together. Into your information, you see, you know, I promise that we'll take it up, and then we'll work the process with you, and then whatever comes up, no more difference, no.
0: Any aye kwotie ye aye panyina woton cried my health facilities and regulatory agency aye twenty aka ne se hefra Christabel no hono no eno se aye bi de okaso obesa ye bi won ye nyina chinye ntri ye nkwai na afi ye ne Royal FM and Central ni homeboy ejetwe nkomo homeboy akwaba
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5: Mehu report no na from the report no also he says at least omaka the standard and not omodim measure no has to do with ebi a ukọ facility bia e ba no washroom omu wo washroom for mba ne mbema na that washroom no is it separate from your staff use na na your patients need to use no and also wo host separate na example ye nua no ma ebi a omu nante mu aye din ana omo ntimi they are not so mobile omo bet omo wo access to washroom specifically for them ana inti te eno na omo dey here omo standard of measurement no yen at sepa no your court facility there we also have that same standard but usha ye the body board the way because when we go we want the facilities to maintain the basic minimum standards that ye expected from every facility who are we back help us over the G license no we have what we call the general requirement as part of the general requirements no we expect that you give us what we call waste disposal plan yeah yes I say a honor so no we would have to improve our we would have to inculcate certain things into our tools and so on. I'm sure we would look at it after management any committee at NASA a share report then as and when we need let's say upgrade our tools
7: obapa no to an kasia so ana odi to dwa se sese o me nchiche foforo e dia begu akwam ni nyina nso o mbeboa ama womo a womo susuye a womo susudia to opesi okoduru bia oman ya sabia be koso a yebehun 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
5: HEFRA ADBB by an accreditation. Accreditation would hold facilities to a higher standard as compared to inspection. No, we require the minimum standards. No, our accreditation would hold facilities to a high standard. Into a honor, we would include things like what the report is looking out for. Having a washroom for Nkofa or Mbetini Akoho, any other things we would inculcate it in there. But all in all, no, we're taking notes of it, and then where as and when we need to improve our tools, no, together, and we're going to have the right standards for our health facility.
7: Akua Yefra Wanam Health Facilities Regulatory Agency, Yechaniti Yefra no, Hefra. Wanam Kasamafu, any Obapa, Christabel, Nuhoho, Ayram, Nene, and our tea, no.
0: Aruma 06.3, any animal 94.7 inch, 104.5 in Ifia Dabuja, yeah. Cassia boy is tasty, sounds like a crunchy, and one you go swap. Yeah, can I add a man one or not? I come, you
7: know. I be at Yakum. Now, Yamon Gramwe, a penny, a banner pomodimo, or your doctor 10 years, just or your Jumanache, into Osia Hunupa. Doctor Benjamin Siano say, dear Hefra for Kano, a mumpa been trained a chum, say a fenny between a mark or debby, Sahono, Yatrahoda Dada, Umu, a Muyana Munt will be an emum, the Omanian say, dear Ampania Shano, and Mre Dahon, near Wasso Amoshaya, Sabian Yamamo Yamahuni, dear Mapacosono, and only a dear Nimania, one Munyo.
8: A fibi media too, a fibi swimming gin too. Sir Oshe Ghana Hanema, Ghana, your challenge is the Ebano health sector. We say, Minister Brinaba, Omotonjum, may say. Yankarin Minister Baye, never be an worker. You see, somebody so bad, Saki see you, own your shoe. Nyamanka Sanka say, Yadjman Sayena, Nyamanka said, they are there, they come their seats. Because Mitchell has a more health facility. No, baby, Bias and Fenya Juma. No, mommy in that maintenance. Because maintenance, you know, any child, I have first come from a fair maintenance. Skakana, the banana, the beauty and drug. Would it be a say? Would it be a say? Never saw a work facility, you know. Who come about a maintenance? They're very expensive. Down toilet facility in the facility we bring down toilet, a break it down. It's like saying between your agency Bianca Bando Mesha Mosha. So from time to time, I'm going inspection at all the health facilities. Next of all, I'm going to come so if you call Kolebu, you call Okofanachi, you call Nema ABCD say, I say, until you never go see any. You can say, a Guma will so judge share a bank one son on to me. And I believe in something called PPP, public private partnership. Niyo kwa wasi edeshe, ankuwa mkubisa, Then maybe I was here, said, baby, no come to know. I say, what's your who's a beer when you know you come out? What could you say? It's a very big issue. So my health sector.
7: Doctor Benjamin Nsia. Benjamin Nsia, wo yobi abere mpomdirimu, osan ya doctor ni a wo hwe. Na wa ma o manfo mpomdirimu apa na ote se okasa wo sise otwa nka agua. 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Now, what I'm so anyone same year?
9: I've been to one hospital. Me call a washroom is very bad, like very, very bad. I don't know, cause make me run inside. You know, I think they're not uncomfortable so you use washroom. You know, and meaning cleanliness now on so many of my use cause the washroom was very bad. Oh, major toilet is now I am my can and it wasn't nice. Yeah, I think they should work on it cause they make me go in there very bad.
10: My wouldn't be that, but sometimes you are
7: Asemno na dodo no eka no ene bebi abeko bia bia wonu egu nsuo eya ban de ne de ya na nye bia nkrankra de na obekwa ho no ekra no bi ho enye na kasee ba ku bi o ma yim ho no bebi a ye hwe ani no ho 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
0: 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I said no more can or more principal and Jemunkoso and Jemunkoso pa. Say the same, but when you bear money, your bonus a year, Chari Kaho, Sal Crasab Yamusabi and Yano, why you are one wet me up for Brunia, why we crack us. Now what did them say of you move your company for? And cause some random about crown buying. Momo Momos idea crowned to ten crew and say, and one is an army. And I have to try and I debit debit as some with Omotiasia, and Yadi being out in tree, Mammy Irene some. Name somebody to you.
11: Department here, and a criminal in nature. You're condemned with everything. Sakwana call one out, Sakwana for M. Sako. The first one you have for now, your mind and Kwanji, and Manu Ekasekia. It's no Sadiana, a bit more skunk and any of the Yelian Kwasukra. the school has the reason. The adult in nature, when you be a or baby, or children say, we're both a quarter who find. In Tipanata, Korea or Bar, no big enough as our family, so a very old dana. In Timpany, who are work room, young moon, I all say it's me, a Bob Rafa, Nema Yankora, and Susia, yeah, I said yesterday, if I put a thing called a wherever they are, a band of school system, so a come home. In Tian, she are condemned to action. Then you're sure in him crying, say, you're criminal in Timmy. And the criminal acting every year, Juma. Na before I started in the mini yarn, what Emperor Secretary Romana, and such a lot of the moment, young farmer, because a young book from a young yak, say a did you could have a pass out to be a woman.
0: Aye, ina atisa mame sa mwa kano nubia yenu wa Ghana Education Service. 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
11: Kepa se ya commende the Ministry of Education, teni diya sepo, se asemi ba yenu, mwa timi jine mwente mpa, ma, security for na yes hadi yenu, ye timi anta de ti wa ma, li tu kwe wo apa yis region so,
7: And they are caught to cross it now. Then you are caught to battle one by you, Supreme Court, or Master Tom Coyan answer. My shabby Jenny Maman for Fonsia, because you're upon Kroma, and I decode down Supreme Court to say. Sabre, I tell what you man, one more with Jim. And Tibasa, one of my gentlemen, Sam Renim for to charge a bonafo, I bonafo, somebody at Tom Crofos, when you now almost a person come with Jim will be. Nanso, Penimpa, what da, or my court battle, and as I tell what Jenny Nano, at the two just said. One more call me German uncle, a bit of betinum, then send me a dasso at the court, no, or Marco Swedi. Could your punk must there be, and Penny much number of crow, Wojina saw. Now one of my chassa, say any adjuma, a fair crown so. Sergeant, I am Penny in power under that team with Jano, or the other Jana, and as I was seeing, young Fatabo and Tosso. Then I caught to cross sitting out here as a minion, and was this was Shakra Tanumudia. In Subianum, in Subianan Samoa. 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Yo hiya wa semenu muno. Empeni beti miaka. Na ye juma eo meyim.
12: Then he proceeds to say that in his opinion, that will not amount to a violation of the constitutional articles that we have raised in this particular matter, and that he thinks that that will even be in the interest of the accused persons. We've asked for a certified copy so that we can peruse it some more, and then on the advice of counsel, we'll take the next steps.
13: It means that you're open to applying for a review?
12: Very much so. Very much so, but we'll consider it. I'll leave it to Council Frank. I'll leave it to Council Frank to make a view.
7: And you ever call me Adani and you ever caught me Adani and you. Could you upon Kuma Shiba Gendi woman for Francia, you'd have been in Auntie and now? Menanimia or New German at Yamano, a year. Only opening Frank Davis, or also Cassai, no dear to Gasset. Caught Waka seven and Catan, or Mumu Guanon for my two old share. No adje no mienu pepe pepe ye kase otewa wo twen no adje na no mienu boy a ne saka na chese wa biem no akenkem akenkem wi a jina foforo besie no wo de betudwa.
14: I've applied for a certified true copy of the ruling which the registrar has permitted so to do, but I insisted that we have the ruling by 2 p.m. so we shall apply for when the ruling is handed to us. We shall read in detail the reason ruling and appropriately advise our client.
7: Lawyer Frank Davis, one on him, Ranimia, Wajna Mudia Marco, Joe, upon Chroma, Rashabajerimo, Manfo, Fonsia, Yribi, Nene, and our Tiano.
0: Adumazaya 6.3 FM testi yangu azakasi ya bo wadusu pudwa wadahu ni maunia bodom no no ene yuguswa ya be ede mawono na wajencha eno fabra encha yebeko YouTube na afi wabrisu wanu watia fa Facebook 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And what opinion? What is answer me to you?
15: The Minister of Interior is bound together by a shared mandate to secure this nation and protect its people. But the weight of that mandate is not carried equally. It falls mostly heavily on those who stand closest to the ground, closest to the people, and closest to the risk of the service. That burden is yours. That is you. Mr. IGP, we observe with concern a new trend of chiefs, political parties, individuals, and some organizations building forces for self-protection. The Vigilantism and Related Offenses Act 2019, Act 999, is clear on this matter. These are illegal and should not be tolerated. There should be no forces for protection of any person or group except those authorized by the state. I therefore charge you and your commanders to leave this in the bag and bring perpetrators to book.
0: Now we are here, no, I say. 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
15: and trainings in our training schools allowing videos and other content of recruits undergoing training to be recorded and shared on social media. This practice must stop. I therefore direct all service commanders to ensure that appropriate controls are put in place to protect, to prevent the unauthorized recording, publication, and circulation of images or videos of recruits in training. Our training schools are institutions of discipline, professionalism, and service. They must not become platforms for content that compromises the privacy, dignity, or security of trainees. The dignity of our trainees matter. It is also inseparable from the image of those already in active service. How we treat those preparing to wear the uniform reflects the standard we expect them to uphold when they eventually serve the public. All service commanders are therefore directed to take immediate steps to enforce this requirement and ensure that officers and trainers under this command understand the seriousness of these directives.
0: Was off on a ref is any man, no one sells where a woman, you allow you to come over a crono, and was a say, and when you need to see any other grandma, I say, and who among quite now, when we say, and then on Chester Fakoya, he knew you didn't perform my basset trauma, and on Chester Toma de Jaffa Begumont, a woman, you must say.
7: Yet, Trakas, Yarasuna, Yadianic and for former Dabra Nan Free Champion, and Yadununa, a battle of Bremont, Trouble Coswan, and this Amanukun share bo. Says a gun of what you know to Obama one more than she be by a 2D 24 economy. Ninin Anaso Bia near Juma Yana, Ibinumbeco, Anopa, Ebebo Besse, Sabra Yacasano, where you can be Abatuaso. To my Baba Tuaso, Ebebo, Mura Besse, known to no more corner for Abatuaso, and TIA 133, and I just say a quadruman and Prensa, and Yabacosa, Abasa, or may say Mabunia Jumania and Bebafum. Now, man for Gusua or Moshaquin, say a bayer jumenti, a bay bayer no better try at the ma one more. I to dean 24 economy secretariat. 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
17: So please understand that we are still absolutely committed to building employment for our youth. We believe that jobs will come from the overall growth of the economy and our development. It's not magic because the jobs will come from production. We are committed to reorganizing agriculture, modernizing it, making it less backbreaking, making it attractive to young people, so that people will not all rush to Accra, Kumasi, Tamale, or Sekendi to hang around chasing jobs that are there.
7: It is our water, Cradia, and Sakandia, and Kumasi Setamale, Nafin, Albeba, and Kranazo, and Pedumay. See, I did 12. If you are Kwasu, Edishi, out here, the best year of a year will be a 24 economy, and you, Jim, now you are Juma. 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
18: Our ultimate target is that by 2034 the unemployment rate must drop from 13.7%, which is now, to below 5%. And if we adopt this as a program that goes beyond the four-year political cycle, I'm almost certain that by 2034, we'll be below 5% in terms of unemployment. Because it's hard work. It's structuring, developing, talking to banks. We just received a term sheet, I can't mention the amount, for our poultry program. It's a huge amount.
7: Augustus, Obuadum Guzi Tano. Wano, any penny pa 24 economy secretariat war, all two man penny for our home, Nene and our tea.
0: And today's a you may be boom a gunner for crying to crying.
7: Tell my Bruno, she said, yeah, any other ho, or say a vet yard 2034, dear, say, and Chevy Bree, Yamayad, my betraying. Tea, my Bruno, a bab do how much chimunumpe,
0: ena ah, omuni adwuma ye
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0: ehe weekends the photocards we can say weekends no as we free dwada de kwa kosi ya wada de
7: What's that?
0: And then we need to go there.
7: Hey, yeah. And then show you that no.
0: Hey, yeah, yeah. We'll be here. Yeah. I did. And we move to judge reserve. And do now watch every year. We move from Fabaganya swine. I'm ready. I'm ready. First, the road traffic regulations. We move from here to Akwa. Nobody has come to us. And we move from here. And we say the people who are not interested. Driver, what did you? You go. No tears of daddy has retired. No tram. No more people. No more wiper. No more fancy. I would just want F. Now for the cop, because no, they are being informed for three cards. They are more computer game. And no, can we be seen? I'm going fast. No man. They are being wo basa. And conform more to another one. See, I don't need any nano. Nini na kaubi? Na pani pua wana na research, education, and training. So I'm a MTTD. I'm a police sadom. Alexander Kobe, and what is answer me to your watch room say happening pine to be amen and now say a boy woman now may I was madam also a drew now watch every year man found when near grow one in a hall.
19: You must be more ambitious than the other quite young when you say a conciano a time with Tessie Pine and I'm a free you may have to see a dear bitch a brother a new moon entity a combo bay no. 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I'm a conscious necessity. In the idea to draw, should I say, data necessary there, and the Pumasi brain is saying, the Pumasi brain is saying. Then you answer, I dare you the dan, my name, a bumble, a walker, a sofa, a one day maintenance servicing, and then a car. Rabbit, ni papa, with no more day, how this car, the man on work. Now, we only put the same as well, we can't call no more.
0: Alexander Kobe na tesu ode sem atuja no eh na ni nyina mu no wose wosre pa obi ankwa hwane sem o so obi e bebo mu oja na krante se de wanka so wa rupito obi bebo ho ba yen tese de wanka so wa mu ni ada ho esan se nda ho e ye duro sim bibia into obesre pa se na wotwe wie ye de mo bia fa ne nkwa ento pre
19: enso Mambo force every year, you can know. Even you may go a quem, do I know, Una no coy, no jacka, no man, or licensed persons, no, the carny and one penalty. If they say, Eddie Jimmy, you papa, one was a weekend, Nadina Yana, you be no pen, Tamaka Bantama in the Catenta, and also announce my nipa, you do in Enema Quincia, they can't do announce the Bantino.
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1: Between them, you have any who can say, you know, correct, it's a good idea. And when it's over, to was never need your cobba. I bet you need it, and then in my own.
0: Ah, I shall have one minute will breeze out here. You're true for now, because I bet
7: you
0: say, yeah, I'm on you. No question, crop for me.
7: What are you at?
0: We,
7: Yamil,
0: I are passing your 40 beans, Wakasa.
21: I say, I'll follow everything I've across you. But near room, ready, and near quite the mile will be to me a corner and so be careful. If you ask them, they knew we came as a 10 days to see a driver. You know.
22: Mechanics say weekends span accident at AC. Once a weekend, now, Iana, among for shedding me. Room. During my first Monday to Thursdays, busy days, normal night traffic at AC Wokwem. See, compared to weekends, then Friday, Saturday, especially Saturday, Sunday, you know, a coin down to be a say free road to a coin one. So, of course, I want to left or right, but I say we free road for that. I believe you said that's why weekends now most accidents at AC. Awareness.
0: Ghana, this be a joint journey. Boy, I go to you. Yes, what do you?
7: Yeah, I just said the NTJ.
0: Hey,
7: you.
0: What be a coin is worth when you win one?
7: Nipang coin, you did the agree. I can't no crash them one. One person move a JD.
0: And two wada. And two wada. We bring in China. Yani Kumasi for one
7: bad. Yes, no movie.
0: Yani we moto Ghana. We bring. Mama fa coin we zuna. 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
7: Poyando.
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0: 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Wafa, baby, I will be a yenny so dear. Yen, what
7: no, no, Baba, and him said, Erika said, you are near ready. You made you. I said, I would be a battle craft. Okay,
0: one Obi, one Obi, and come on, and now Obi, every son, I said, now I'm right now, so good. No, was it a million? Me to me, Jamie, I'm a bony. It's me, I'm a resident, and I'm a zikrona.
7: I had
0: enough. It was all for one to one, and I'm gonna corner. I
7: now, Francis, I'll say, oh, by you,
0: you can't ask for me.
7: Any, come for
0: me. Bye
7: bye. And I hear quite a moment, meaning about your friend, Charles J. Do one of friend call me a J and A and Bev D. Into Massa for Kumasi, Momano, Moncanjan, Yami, Unshiran, Oman, and Quatinia, Wadding. 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
0: Gamshin so ho enu nyam. 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
7: Nso onye na menye yi ma no.
0: Eh, ti Gamshin wa adwuma wonim dada so ache dai ho se do re fi.
7: Nsa no so fe.
0: Ye na so sa.
7: Nsa no fe.
0: Wo ye shoe Gamshin ye.
7: What
0: him say na no? Me say blue wine. Say right now na be.
7: Na sha wo no.
0: Eh, no dem be TV no. Blue wine. Me say am for say, eh, and pop one face say, any I am so way every new town. Tema new town. Almost wo amun yini say Ghana.
7: Oh, Ghana here. 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
0: ho. African dem so wo say, and so amun yini say Ghana. Na say Gamshin.
7: Brutal Gamshin
0: 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I think when him so when we nyam ni jobi.
7: U say me so na ikitu abi.
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0: 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Can you say, you're older, I come up with you? Would you get an inch? I may love no more.
2: Oh, now, Asama to me, Obin Kabi, mommy, Achiami, Atomi, Nimi, Yami.
0: Why me you to my yo? My Russia tea, over to me, Avani, Daddy, then,
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1: ai
0: Who see Cabessa?
1: Nadia, and
0: is that annoying? Sydney, Nana Sydney.
1: I
0: am a dear,
1: and you know,
0: and you are back. Nana, the old boy, dear, and once a Samuha. First, any more.
1: And I'll come for quite this. I bring a come for quite
0: it. Yeah, very,
1: very, very,
0: very, very, very, very,
1: very, very, very,
0: very, very, very, very, very, very, very, very,
1: October was so many that to some, you know, any other bravo, Ewala Palm Royal Beach, be a friend said the doom, you know, you show her now for you and Nassi. Ticket, no, so they're a waffle, pa, and a waffle. A young crown cry, and on a 150 Ghana cities, and crown crowd, brand new channels, oh, ba, yarn wabo, katas, as I bring a katana was so. Winya at my back, a hair man of crop top. 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
0: apostle Augustine smart say it's news no na mo kan no na
1: eh ye diga
0: apostle no an ya ka ona we no program aye be ye ti o se ma ma fun se de ni be
1: ye diga it's no pa cha o ba ni abusu ni nyira 150 ai ye fa maji ani intim pa cha o ye nyira ye nhia anwonto fo dodo na na be ba ai ye nyira ye nhia Kayichi, Nafi Bibia, Inquim. 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
1: This advert is FDA approved.
2: Driver, meet me and send him home ago. No man is so ana.
3: Oh, sister, debut. Scan me GHQR code. No, and now see for me merchant ID. So.
2: Oh, okay.
4: Oh, damn customer. Oh, yeah, dear.
3: But that's in so. So, we're rating me 5-star.
2: Oh, what's the fata? Oh, mommy, good service. Now, I feel my mom, we're only cheer. Many a G movements.

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2: drill. 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Bra, magic Congo ointment. 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Now, they are strong when I'm and why no, no.
3: Annie, say, Congo ointment, your enemy, I see, yet your good chief will say, come on. 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
4: 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Nanso ye free thanks to you computer clinic ba ye. 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

0: Right, at 106, there's a 3 from Dinyamia Shano, not with Shano, Dr. Collins, Nyantechi, Nyankupon Shraupa. Hi, at 106, 3 FM. And then, August, the boss made a toss with you, no bakuni, if you had that. A do trade yam for the CC, Ama, Yinina, T, a Tia Secretary, Mada Bujim, Muja AD, Mufu Sunny, a young fast, a dab, me, Radisans, we, and I do ye, or hoda, Amino, Amin Pa. Young Fanka, Boba, come, you know me, and send Chum to CC, and for money, we are in for live worship. And twice so mini minimum ba ye sa and wahana gumshin shoes 773 opening a radiasum green count me did say a radiadumti huye mama dear no yene fabrana me program you woman impa
1: gumshins there's my boo dim prince
0: one as if I so
1: me and I'm dear social gumshin.
0: Mo program bi Sunday a e be ya o. Why
1: in
0: nine?
1: See o here ni empense.
0: Empre mi ense o se se.
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0: That's when ya bre.
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0: 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So for more, you may be seen now. So, Miami Papa Apostle Paul Oku Hackman, founder on one a general overseer. I saw you know a war a year Legon taxi rank. Wa new Atomota overhead bridge in the Huan and Yamia Dumua a year 5 days in Kenya. To me, revival a year bustled in ding ding baby. I better baby. I'll be garo a free boon to channel. So, sir, if I'm a fresh seer for more information 0595 024 947 and a 0248 015 344.
1: Blessed Hand of God, Blessed Hand of God Ministries International. So for penny, yeah, what they so for one more thing, and pay yet chiao and pay yet chiao now. So for simming come say, yeah, one would you media or media guacamo at the Amma Womo anniversary, you know. So and I remember born chill out every now. 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
1: Infancy Pim Old Boys Association. One more SCN car man for you now say. One more that's what now. So now one more D, 150th anniversary. In fear or ha any edunu. Yeah, just say a new yam shall pass. Ye car pabin one year bene, one year name dear man your sem, sika sem, a memo sem one net say, ain't been you one more in fimucra. And when she says, Suku ye, woman since she shan't say, one babo, one more basso. And she's so good at that for, I come one boom, woman. So wouldn't be our yard day. What been a year, pa, boma, suku, yabedu, pampens, we are. Fanny Dimbra, not one more mona, but so a fee, pantry, a copem classroom, a deco headmaster office in a deco security and a security for a bi yard, papa, penny, and a bj dimboni, there be. Now old airfans, a promote boss association. Woman says, who be, sir, sir, quen ye, fafaso. One more a war, a year website, and I say, baby, you bet me day and carbonafa. www.awards.infantipim150.org www.awards.infantipim150.org in Timpacho was a fafaho, Nadia, one more association in Omunya, Ometimia Bonipano, a basso. Kayanation and so say one more share, and Yama would be bring to be our we are sports. What bene we are, the science students and Uskradi, one more shining in our. Nti kaya chana so, se a 150th anniversary. Na uka aye kwa botuwe sudi ya, na wakache umse, june, shwe, kain.
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1: 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Typhoid, the beaker say near Drunian or Credda, no, no, be. Now, and more, Michel Beve Typha, no. A bit me a home with your mom, Madame Hokra. Michel, Sani aye kain, ura pharmacy drugs or chemical shop BMWA, ude kasa opak beve phone no ni bikani ya hao, na pharmacy senu famu hao, na etimi edungu. 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
0: 0257-997-193 Yanko my way insurance on patrol insurance for my home. 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And quay munam. 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Na Mister, for I don't mind way, what it? Na a more papa, papa, papa, and first canning in a drone, na we are a dog who we are, and was with me a yeshi. We are a dog who are when he does so say be a bushia, ever horn and four, ever born a honum, chero say ampa. Over Branon Quan, our boy, who baby as Unquan, I buy in a Hona my reforce, Baba, no mabu to charge you. 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Ewo MTN so. 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We a great opportunity dial it star 165 hash ewo MTN so sanya my we a for session wo motrum e ka say no way
1: Asha my phone in a way, yet Chiamunina, you did some more pomo a year. And I'm New Crystal Hospital for one share my power day at Domo. And one more, my assess, I fear shall say no share. A free health screening, I say, one money at Shyman Municipal Assembly and a Shyman Health Directorate in a Dom Tuma, a boy, a noa, one more, a shamo. Now, one more shall see a fee, a muya joe, a year March and April, no more. Now, one more, a rag be me, a fee may need June. Black Patrona, a year. July. 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Ya womu sha ya form say wombe renew mu health insurance in naso e de apeso amamo. 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you move in up with Hunya
0: Bright Senior High School officially onte ya mamen control say Abeka Free Senior High School policy ne ho a say say wo do ba ko Bright Senior High School a onte ya school fees bill kane abatan ya 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
1: And a pro ride a year 2026 ye caught near the cycle a good dear grudge ye ni near some prayer pumodem abrakrona Pro-ride ye jume dia yase sha ye sinya mi aduma memenda. 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We say we be a games. Say yeah, can bought Tema. Na say ho. 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Na kasha na so say 112 kilometers a year kono. No no a year kunya ya dema. Yenu ya no mwa. Wamo elbo cycle licenses such as a cycle clubs. Ahodo yeah wo Ghana ha. And I, yede one into Ghana Cycling Federation, and a digime into what on yourself one more, and the Waji Diancasa or no yenjitumu, any monosa which is cycling, and same cucuno, namunk bom, one emra, 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Wellness Directorate, Kahon, Ghana Tourism Authority, Ghana Olympics Committee, and a Media Partners, a Multimedia Group Limited, CTFM, and a GTV Sports Plus. 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
1: 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Trials of 400 is so soon, not time for a cum soon, snoppa, when nipedrium in Tibomadi. 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
0: And yeah, Yenfa, a Yenkaibo, and to us, Mouse Siana, Ivia, Apostle Paul Okuhakman, it's my crowd, and the live worship not to also. Jadem Agunabush, your penny, opening Koku, Jamina, opening Kwabena, Kija, opening Kwame. 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Nike of Pimson, what you be about pay more abumpe funeral grounds, Eastern region, obedient as why you for some at the man war PCG better congregation. Now we are a monosaw copen a crab, you better not say don't call, maybe you are the down, no, the anonymous risk, sir. Cause here the August boss me the toss where you know me and some obey and assess some the man was a fear for some demand and no women free war. What's that said in the year, dear cannot to us who can any you right, Eric Enoch. Ura Enoch Kwesi Addo Emma Eye Jefferson Addo Prince Addo Kelvin Addo Regina Addo Nancy Addo Abigail Addo Ebusiase Eye Eye Nkuja Nkuja Efia Enshira Kesewa Echampon Enne Nenana Oja Nechiri Ebusiase Mumre Na Die Lechira Tie Onwa Kasampam
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0: your story. I said God will change your story. Makololabosa. Your test is going to change to testimony. God is refining you, preparing you, adoring you, cutting off the excess.
1: Thank you, Jesus. We bless you, our Savior and the soon coming King.

0: Father, we glorify your name, and we thank you for sending your Son, Jesus. We know, Lord, that you care about all our problems and all our hurts and every disease. And Jesus, we know that as we release ourselves in faith, trusting only in you, that the power of the Holy Spirit will be released, healing and wiping away all doubt, disappointment and fear. Father, let the power of your Spirit move upon every man, every woman, and every child, from every tribe and in every nation, as we await the coming of Jesus Christ, our Lord and Savior. Let your living water flow.
1: God will change your story.
2: 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Your test is going to change your testimony. God is refining you, preparing you, adoring you, cutting off the excess.

I no cray will be near Radia and Chen and you. Apostle Dr. Paul Oko Hackman and Sanwe Jumani B and E. And I any papa will fear her no more say. And any Djumana copem say ya bepo. I don't live worship Jumedi and ye. And more kwaba mawaha. Eddie by Jumedi and so me did you boate Collins will be Timia from Cosby. Titi and a bomb a chidom near Djumedi and Abreu. Eddie Adum Cassia Bono Ebreu Prem to Bray and which announcement and a buy. Ebre also said, Eddie Adum live worship on Ebreu Medicain. I catch him or dada said, Adum live worship, you go so she say in video. Said, Ye beya, ye live worship near born life. Songs in a new mumu beya de kama kama na wufia wa enjoy ni ye pa. Let the world rah home home. Tiguswa, yes, in video, and the mono ashishim. Na fe bemune se ye ya wa wate se ah. We de radio so wasu. TV so when this. Ma wahamu wa kwa baby. Apostle Dr. Paul Oko Hackman. IDPM, Papa will fear her. Said him, Dick, I can't in the Dijuman. And you may check on and see a papa no more. Then, Papa be deemed common a focus or ever call the launch of Operation Fire Your Enemies. 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
0: Papa Maha.
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1: Udimuna, ye da was ye bomb pie, jay ye tearful in our bower name and every a brow rati, ye babe come wash em na ye do what dance ye. Ma a sermon on any ye babe can emfa or jennifer would ye ayarasa. 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Amen.
0: Amen and amen. Amen and amen.
1: Amen.
0: Papa, you need to come on for Operation Fire Your Enemies. Enemy. Operation Fire Your Enemies.
1: Enemies.
0: They say, we need time for Dawson.
1: When a Dawson.
0: And Tinya Bakumi, you know me and son.
1: Debbie.
0: Aye, baby.
1: Baby.
0: It will bet me your Gidini. Now, our bombire said, Rade, may highway, many, many, many, many, way. They see many, many, many, few, and a few, and a full floor to us. They say, a hair cane, a co cinema, co hair cinema. Ne jack, no. 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
0: Way abba, no a
1: kuno. Back was a question, because
0: Jack and a bed bread pan, after I knew a beshad you more damn pan, papa.
1: Now, I'm with the David Car. My time for a travel when she had what those who see me to this
0: evening.
1: Now, you knew you were here to begin.
0: You can't create me,
1: and I see.
0: Tim, now, no, dear, over
1: oppressive fire your enemies.
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1: 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You were townful, you were yearful, and you were safe.
0: Townful, yearful, and safe.
1: Safe.
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0: Bibia, ye be a yenife.
1: A yenife. In the Bible say, ye mum pay my townful.
0: Okay.
1: The into us here, Moses is here, and my work out with Nika. 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A rather mistro, my Cosby car. 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Or say for one in here. Okay, Jeremiah 18:18. Or say, let us make plan to attack Jeremiah with our tongues. Into yourself, what did he? On the other nano, or the nano best was a near we ye beara or best for the tear. And ye wo or ye fo, near ye wo, near wo fem, near wo nim who be near deity. Into your noddy or your ye fo, only we ye nim, and on a Bible, Greek and French, etitrus.
0: Etitrus.
1: Now, Etitrus is talking about the one who is fighting against. The one who opposes
0: Okay.
1: Okay. The proposal of God. 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
0: Yeah.
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0: Aye good.
1: Ntu won se o ye fo de aji se we free ho. Ntu ka first Thessalonians 2, second Thessalonians 1:6 o se God is just. Tien you. God is just. He will trouble those who trouble you. Na kii no se atene wo nyankopon ani so se ode ahoyie hia ehie hia wonga ode hoka wonga hinti onkrofo bo hwa woni hie hia ye ho woni ma wo nya so gbe edwuma mu kwa je se be bia wo be fe biara. They disturb you, they trouble you. I'm a person come on Kunanka, one number Drake, no assail, but they are myself who couldn't work into the Chianis will be whom? Or no? Or your yafu.
0: This one person who say was three.
1: Debbie,
0: one person who say, well, any jay about quem,
1: debbie.
0: Just say. Born on Peso Bibobi,
1: the bid the bid the bid you chin as a boss who could have pewas a boss of pewas a no one no pine
0: to be shed da Yisika Faka to be who quine.
1: But your baby requa.
0: Ay! Papa, me and son of Boson on your boss, what jay who pass
1: on an oil
0: year for.
1: One or two be bopa.
0: Ese umu frasa si su wo wanim guasie mo hawo ni amani mo awo
1: 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We are not talking about physical enemy. We are talking about those who allow themselves for the devil to use them and destroy things. O se metamfoa umpese mediu suhini. But brother, see, those enemies of mine who did not want me to be keen over them, bring them here. So bring them here in front of me. Not just a young fan compile, but any physical fight.
0: Debbie. Young fan compile.
1: A spiritual warfare. What is it? A spiritual warfare. Because Obi Ayewa, no B could soon be no Kutiawa. Oh, when the person enter into the realms. Inti yen we are poor, say Ephesians 6:10. 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
0: operation fire your enemies.
1: Thank you. Now oba Latin no is talking about amicus and aminicus.
0: Amicus and aminicus.
1: Animicus.
0: Animicus.
1: Yes.
0: Amicus and animicus.
1: Thank you. Enemy within and enemy outside.
0: Enemy within and enemy outside.
1: Oh, say enemy within, they are dangerous than those outside.
0: Die onene kroba.
1: Ah.
0: Onene didi.
1: Onene katirimusem. Osirichiro. Na oye ta oye oye fo.
0: Hey. I
1: was say yes you can. Pharisee for the Christ so many ways to get rid of Jesus. They couldn't. Until one day Jesus said, "Mo amene mo kobe ya bako nebe yimiyama." Until we can look 22, verse number 2, the Bible said, "And Satan entered into Judas and betrayed Jesus." Satan. Until you will be wha or no onya hongo or ni hongo mo. They manipulate him.
0: The person.
1: They use the person against you, against your marriage, against your life. Where you mem, soon soon you bet me a bogle and I yard. Yes, yes, yes. The same be a tosho near you ready.
0: Ti, a bet me a yawo yere.
1: Anybody
0: bet me a yawo kunu.
1: Obia
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0: 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Your business partner.
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0: When
1: we are dealing with spirit, it different from physical. People said,
0: yeah.
1: Now, soon soon, almost we turn a BBM. They can live in air. When it came from them,
0: big
1: almost BBM, almost boom, boom,
0: boom.
1: You be crowd your tiny day. You be who at the end of the shop. Oh, they can live anywhere. So what you must say? In this area, you find say they want to attack you or Apostle Ko. Now there are so many type of attacks. If him, they make no
0: idea.
1: In the ABI, you find say he attack you. See, kasem near the area be wira ubeni. 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
0: Na samba.
1: Thank you. In the Bible say Peter.
0: They are not what they say. Parent in Isika
1: say. Never saw Shusika.
0: Shusika say.
1: Otete wakeke.
0: Otete
1: w. Ah, so who know where ni? It's a spirit. In the otike wohow. Umbe tumi ubwa business partner mu. They can use your business partner. They can manipulate their business partner against you. My even God. Your customers. Yamara. Unipa no a wuni ni idigano. Nanko ntesa. Or you're one of the customer, no you're credit for.
0: You're loyal.
1: Thank you. So they want to attack you. You go where you man. Into the umbe to be a manipulating with tamunya man the man wa boom uhuni be able. Two obe she usika. And so yen agene.
0: Oh yeah we
1: thank you. Umbe to me ura ukunumu, even your wife to frustrate you. I'm telling you.
0: And yana papa awari be pray how woman. Eye sanity.
1: Yeah, what dear? Yeah, yeah, counselor, and I say, also about two boys.
0: Etia.
1: Na wait, ya. Who was at the end of the day? Who be whom be a problem if you will be away in Subai. So, if they want to use you against me, a dear, would ye be a big brother? Would ye be
0: fool?
1: Would ye throw? Would ye grab mine? Into
0: an ombiginous,
1: let us say.
0: My God.
1: Let us say.
0: Abusia for oppression, fire your enemies. 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
1: God is good.
0: God is good. Now, what fire your enemies in so ampa? Papa, but you know me, I don't know what you chassis at the bay.
1: Now, who can send me? No, who can send me now? Boy, send me soon. I could be a quotation, be better. Who you did for what?
0: I've been
1: here. I see who you did for.
0: I've been at your chair. I want to tell you
1: who you did for. Now, put it in somewhere. I won't get on wrong. Oh, boy, some so. Obi a would descend, no, Obi a would knowledge about certain things. No, there's something in you. Now, who can First Thessalonians 2:18? 2:18. First Thessalonians 2:18. Tiasema poka. Now, men are wondering in a certain direction. Or say, I pour again and again. I wanted to come to you. Certainly. Satan hindered us. Number two, other thing is that Satan stopped us.
0: Yeah.
1: Number three, I say Satan broke us. Yanje ni mami sabe. Ye won krofo bebre wo ho a. Bone wo chances. Now, when you use the word door, D O O R,
0: door,
1: and you word gate, G A T E, gate. Oba Isaiah 60 verse number 11 tell you okay you say your gates would never shut day and night so men of the nation will bring wealth.
0: Wow.
1: Na me si su biemo na yen su su asem we ho na yen kan turo bi otie ye ne se ti bie bi owum ade bi ofesin is not give up. Or see your gate. Now, the word gate is talking about access.
0: Access.
1: Thank you.
0: Akwenya.
1: Thank you. In the Greek, you find prosakochi.
0: Prosakochi. Papa.
1: Okay.
0: Jumefen. Prosakochi.
1: Thank you. When we say yabai, see if I get him.
0: Yeah.
1: Him for now.
0: Security.
1: That's it. When we see your guarded order, door will be guarded order. Because door no, is your opportunity. Mount, yonche, gate is an access.
0: Access
1: in the police are going to say, to come into a presence of. So when I have the access, and when I'm a bet now, I'm an apostle Cosby. Namidu Hono. And I am Mamma Quire, Mamma Medriara.
0: There be.
1: In Tuba Ezekiel 11, verse 1. Na Ezekiel Tias, yes, say. A day in Nipa, Emma, sorry. adena ni amankoyi inti zeke dini yefunu towa so cherekom ana bible said the spirit of the lord na cha sanya hunem asem ne yega ho
0: sanya
1: hunam the spirit of the lord brought me out to the east gate of the temple and I saw 25 men till stand at the gate but yeba Isaiah 60:11 as I say your gate would never shut so which means the encrophobia who are spiritually they stand at the gate so people are not have access to you to support you to help you to open the doors for you what is the gate now here day obi gate na be man say so ko oshia no no ye no ade no ye ga gate no
0: obi gina ho blocking no or stopping no
1: obi da wako Jeremiah 37 what can verse 11 or see because of the Babylonian army Jeremiah started to leave to his own country when he reached the gate to the city the gate to the city. There is a god called Erija. Erija, it means conquer the into Ojira gate. Jeremiah, the major prophet, my friend, the weeping prophet. 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Or see Jeremiah won't go. Yeah, my own remunda. So you won't go for me. And yes, and you mean the Bible. There are people stand at the gate. Sa gate ne wofi ho aware gate no. 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
0: Sa.
1: Tese is a wall.
0: Onye bi nso ahotonim.
1: That the reason why we walk, we wage war, me pe war. Na ye mas we na fi me minimal direction. Or say your gate will never shut, so that men of the nation deal. Or say open on an tour. And you nipple will crumb the wind and bebrow, and then open sorcery. Or chill, I will say, and we bear a wee here on your mina mini passo. A human hope,
0: a yinipa,
1: a yakuntu,
0: nipa,
1: a yawari,
0: nipa,
1: and any passo,
0: nipasso.
1: It is a punono beer, dear. Se a puno gate ni bi ma wo dia en ye nipa betumi aboa that the reason why we are waiting for operation fire say obi biara ogina gate nano no mpene so obi be wurem o mpene so obi be boa wo we sie nipa bebre utumi say where do I am boa for where do I am hoka for ejuma ne de menye wi ni so obehwe the end of the day na we nya disappointment I know that your friend is disappointment. Your friend is a failure. I be saying, and I did not hear you. You know, see Google. That's it. So there are people stand at the gate. And now, Oko Ezekiel na mekano. I say, and they said to Nipa 25. You know, I say they said it is not time for them to build houses. It couldn't be that higher. It is not time. A bidding do is as a worry. So those who stand at the gate take decisions.
0: It is not time
1: for them to build houses.
0: A brandson say we need sika.
1: A brandson
0: say we too kind.
1: A
0: brandson say ye DNA back.
1: Debi. A brandson says as a woo.
0: And ya wanna we take a decision.
1: Debi.
0: And ya wanna we jina
1: gate.
0: Now
1: what was I say? The city. It's a port. And the people are meat in the port.
0: Port.
1: Hey! Kronin yina ye kuku. 25 in heka. 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And the nipadin yina ye nam kuku kuni. Which means ye duwanga se kuku into unto mean pee. Ye duwa so him unto mean pee. And ya unkuwa so uni anu yina. Ye duwa se sije di kuku. It is a kuku an empire. How can you come out?
0: Ye be break port no
1: my god
0: operating operation
1: fire your enemies 2026
0: ye break port no
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0: seen fire, fire, fire, fire, fire, fire, fire, fire, fire, fire, fire, fire, fire, fire.
1: My God.
2: Papa, Pacho, Dabay and Eshasi.
1: Yamaya, no more, and ye fiada. And then ye lunchy Operation Fire. And ye Pavon Toma. Ye ne Apostle Abraham Lamptey.
2: Okay.
1: I love him. He's a man of wisdom, a man of grace. He operates all the fivefold ministry.
2: My God.
1: About your monsoir.
2: Ah.
1: Aya osiminia enyo mono to aya jebi mami
3: ha jim fm
1: Odivo, I love you. 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
2: Monday
1: we are
2: Monday
1: and I yes
2: but the NFA
1: in the oppressive fire and your war night.
2: Wow,
1: a war night. So when you say who near bear my dear me the war night, you know, yeah, the war man me and I don't be energy bow. Indeed, my men, you know, I'm a warm one and I draw my lamb and I draw a witch war. In the night, in my room, me with you was a good sign energy. Into my men, you know, Namajo. I just would do AGB, nothing. Oh boy, a bow 1 2, no, and quite a giddy, it is a 4:35.
2: San Oma Bre,
1: as a Romada, and your boy. Into Juada, Anopa, from 8:30 to 2:30.
2: 8:30 to 2:30.
1: We are no watch it. Anopa
2: no watch impair.
1: Enefa. A couple may we are no me no.
2: Enefa.
1: Enefa. Near the S. A baby here.
2: Okay.
1: Na branda. Anopa.
2: The same time now.
1: The Bajoai.
2: Okay.
1: Ukuada. Anopa.
2: The same time now.
1: Yawada. Anopa.
2: The same time now.
1: Nifiada. Anopa. The Yemma.
2: Na
1: yede the Jima homie. Nafe. Anajono. You see any.
2: Auntie,
1: Akusiada, Edia Baby, Bachoka,
2: let's say, Joadane, and Opano, which in Pemu to no me no Pemu,
1: Bachoani,
2: a Bebasa, could see Yawada,
1: Yawada.
2: Na a Fiadana, no Pani, a Gia Home,
1: a Gia Home,
2: not yet do all night and now be shishes.
1: Oh, good at day.
0: Oppressing fire, fire, fire, Dimaya,
1: one of my mentor, my mentor.
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1: Interesting. Fire now, what is this here now? Can fire no better yejuma.
2: Yejuma ufiebi.
0: Oppression! Fire! Fire! Fire! Fire! Dimayo! Gram! Gram! Gram! Gram!
2: Dimayo!
0: Dimakum! Gram! Gram! Gram!
1: What do you say?
3: Jim FM!
2: Papa Jochimimu.
1: Bazooka tuwo nunuwa weye bazooka.
2: Bo wa on sorry.
1: Na se, okay Psalm 82 ose. 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
1: 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Close the evil mouth.
2: Kananutum.
1: 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Epitomizo.
2: Ah. Upon my dear, I pay what I say.
1: Medase.
2: Say a prophetic in a wheel. Say a dear ning in a teaching school.
1: Medase.
2: Iti. Obeka say we didn't hear Sion your mommy brave.
1: Mediwechi.
2: Papa, but yo, a deep for our tone suffer more mobek boa majumedian a coso.
1: Maton safre nyame chiame. 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
1: 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If him put your any or home, that is prophet Labi Jima.
2: Yame, Echiame, Yamechiame, prophet Labi Jima.
1: The hand of God is upon him.
2: Pa, pa, pa, pa, pa, pa, pa.
1: The grace of God is upon him.
2: Pa, pa, pa, pa, pa, pa.
1: Huh? Yeba inche asemono be pipe mwa wakanya kanya but the will be yasem na ye ofofro
2: the aba modern day
1: urade is not the atoto abrabo no say you deep for ye ka ye won man no prophet and ye won major prophet and the man is a major prophet. When he enter into his element or his realms. No, Shankoma, I'll back as soon in the TV. Or Trawa, no, I throw the cause of the problem, honey freeba, ye say, and yes, or Kakako. Or Trawa, no, my solution to the problem. Now, he have the power to break it, and yet, if we know who are winning to me, so the man carried that grace.
2: Amen.
1: And now, what should be this David Chairman?
2: For David Chairman
1: from Suyani. Oh Suyani. My God, I cry for my son,
2: Prophet David Chairman.
1: Oh my God,
2: ah,
1: Kusin- Kusin-
2: Sinemu ankasa.
1: I love him. Into David Chairman, if you should, but this is not the first time I am in your program, for years, and I love you, man. So, Bernard Taylor.
2: Apostle Bernard Taylor.
1: You, the friend of Field Masha.
2: Field Masha.
1: Last year, you preached being to be in trance. You preached and I speak as you know. Me say, oh, you not Italian. What demo? What the hell? Who said that? That was so. That was so. The machine in the big off. Neze Obad on what the speak as you.
2: That's our guy. Apostle Bernard Taylor.
1: Also, obi aba asofon obi abo precifier. Omo bo omo bra penyi omo papa otaso. Everybody prepare himself. They have availed yourself for God to use them and bless the people of God.
2: Amen.
1: That is the reason why.
2: Amen.
1: Inti nipa mi nsen na baba kame ho. Na yakonya nkupo wani.
2: Amen. Papa yensan fa venue ni ntudwabiem International Deliverance Prayer Ministry. Ewo Achimota new overhead.
1: O zen kane no 90 shero. Na me wo abelegu pe.
2: Oh okay.
1: Te me transfer na Bible say don't do it in the past.
2: Okay.
1: Ye be ye new overhead pen am say no I say me shifted. Na me ko new overhead. This is new overhead.
2: Achimota
1: new overhead. Legon taxi station.
2: Wow, do you draw? We say se ope apostle ko sorry
1: ehwa
2: obi a bechi
1: akwara akwara bechi
2: akwara tente wey do I just walk and it in yame ya to mo a
1: juada
2: juada nemu ye pa ho to mane
1: ene
2: ene numre one night ewa apostle ko sorry
1: me say anadwe wey hu to me da when we are talking about the power of God anadwe at me person o say when humanity meet divinity
2: when humanity meets divinity,
1: the law of nature submit.
2: The law of nature submit.
1: Se onipa eni ni nyankopon hia emra nyejuma no mi nyejuma owo nyejuma eni mugase nyejuma adibiera ye mra ya sese sunsumu no esesa tumi na se
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1: enenumre
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1: And Luna, Minia, Ibra,
2: or the bull,
1: or the
2: bull or packing
1: into a pursuit. She am not confined cranium. 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
2: It has a Papa and Ray International Deliverance Prayer Ministry all night. A Cassia Pie, depa Operation Fire Your Enemies. So, and to my Yammy Adma Monday. Monday 8:30 to 8:30 a.m. to 2:30 p.m.
1: Oh.
2: Our International Deliverance Prayer Ministry. Jumedie no e shasie Monday nti Mr. Memfinfin. E jana ye de shasie na no ne di wie. Nti fa shasie Monday the same time, Tuesday the same time, Wednesday the same time, Thursday the same time, Friday. Na wadwo ahome anopa no. Now I be genuine all night, you know.
1: I see.
2: Pepe, pepe, pepe. Now for Sunday, yeah, the church service every. For who Jim? Now we know. Now why in Shira? We know. Now who made the witch? Punubie bie.
1: Oh my God.
2: We know. Now control punubie bie.
1: Ayadamasa.
2: We know. Now warrior punubie bie. 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
1: Ah, ya yen fefe isis yo.
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1: 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Because when say, there will be impartation.
2: Okay, okay.
1: Nyamengro febe. When they locate you. When they lay hands on you. Your ministry will change. Maybe you are struggling.
2: But come. Thrive.
1: Ah, brother, then you may be here.
2: Amen.
1: No man, I will cano. Hey, 0, 2, 4, 4, 4. What's a 4 in your means? Invent to me. Hey, 0, 2, 4, 4, 4, 2, 2, 7, 7, 0, 0, 0, 0, 0, 8, 8.
2: Wow.
1: Mrs. Yubi. 0, 2, 4, 4, 4, 2, 7, 0, 0, 8. In this open program, no, assembly, and answer, the beach was so, and now na mama ni bim. In Yeme being Koye Upu binin a bomb, I just called a normal. Mrs. Ubium Fremekeke, Apostle Yen Chajo, Yen Joshe, open directions for a phenomenon. We give you the direction. 0, 0, 2, 4, 4, 4, 4, 4, 4, 2, 2, 7, 7, 0, 0, 0, 0, 8, 8. God bless you.
2: Offer Apostle Obejo Sododo. Papa, ye we, the Odibi Chatuo, 9 a.m. wedding crap.
1: Yo, the American is a minimum dia ufem. 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And a bitter baby a yeo se. Mi wukranke ye. wo menika me nyankopon nante from 1990 I started my fellowship in Koforidua.
2: Yeah.
1: Mm. Ma be hunu se nyame opɛ wonga wo genuity.
2: Mm.
1: Ni wode wo reshe dem.
2: Mm.
1: That's all.
2: Or now wo genuity no di won reshe.
1: Me da se. 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
2: Mm.
1: Without faith, a man cannot please God. It was a walk by faith, not by sight. Number three pointer, make a choice. I say, send you nipa gini woni muno, sano de. 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Wo gini se se ukura de de be bamra. The moment you give up in life, that is the end. Mrs. Subi, what the enthusiasm would drive you to move to your next level, but the day you give up in life, that is the end. Into ni pebiara send your work keno. 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Maybe so. Di a ufe munti yari bi a u yari nti ana who do know who? Meboa and you know who? Jidi say me ni wuda. Jidi say me. Me papata, I can make it. I can do it through God. And I do, baby. Paul said, "I'm a person, me and mean to me." So when Paul moved to the next level, he said, "I feel here, me to me, I die in a where we are here, where we sister, I worry them go at it."
2: Amen.
1: Dear me. Your more yet die, I so nothing will happen to you. Have faith in Him. In God, and one can't change matter. Say, man can't change. Say, say, would you media? Ube hume niyo nyamu. Die midi jawa na se, don't give up. Anajue, meyenshia, ewache mota. 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
1: 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What worry for 10 years?
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1: 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Me boy, I want you to believe this. Wa when you're 40 years and above. Wa ya mema ba ni e bu kwase ani eta no. Wo di nsuo ben wa fa. E bia wo documents, wo passport. Just raise it and believe it. Believe it. Bible say nyame ni pakasa nyame wa adwuma ye. Pejane mo mpa. Father, I believe in your word. You said it in Exodus 23:25. The Bible said, if my people will serve me and worship me, I, the Lord, I will bless their food and their water. And I will take away diseases. May nyarwa. May upon, may your body if you will move. By faith, we have in you, in your word. Me bompa ye kese gu isu iso. Me bompa ye kese gu passport iso. Me bompa ye kese gu documents iso. Ma menu a wama keti wadye doctor sa onya yare sa. Ni a doctor bane da wadibe guru. Prove to them that indeed you are the same yesterday, today and forever. Ma domraso, ma yare sa domraso. Onumwa, ni a wumujim, ni a wakumahon, ni a ye cancer. And Mamma Johnson Messenko. Nia Sabri will play that mobile phone or Didi. Connected. No, we say we own it. But I was say, we wait ye. Now I ye. Mumayanka. Amen.
2: Amen.
1: Wow, worry and Fabi Wuguru and Missy Didi. After that Sabri, Besamba, Mene Cosby, Yeshua Ma. Open the door, open the full line, Oberty.
2: Amen, Papa. 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
1: Thank you.
2: Amaye nyami insha papa pa se ne oni ye bom puni po ewo Adam live worship so. 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

0: a left chin up, a radid in Pijaya, a beba, and sure at Betty. Yamiya Duma Operation Fire Your Enemy. 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I jump to four Eban and sure I can home. Bidi Kwajob Water Collins from me, Cosby. Meda Titi Ase, Meda Yoase, and you'll be Ase. 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Few quarts of Friday's edition. 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
1: Debbie, sorry, I never would hear to move Bobna and impint him quassel. 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When no one was saying what some year can.
2: She was saying
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5: 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I face so ye won Nasco selected promotion via ye. So we'll talk about. 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
1: 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So we rate me 5 star.
0: 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Na fe mamre o ni tia ho. 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
1: Now, the year 2026, dear. 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Yeah, Paradi, a new one in Ankabum Gwen.

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0: Patro Tianum, my wife. 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
1: day. Everybody say,
0: dear Woodsia Biano, as I said, would they radia say? She supply radi at the show. Ne bain bo a woman I can see a warso. She empo set we yare. Na onum wadru na ho to wo ese se wo de urade ase kunim se nyo bia na oyare a ne yare no nya no wadru enso wo de same yare ne betimi abon so na ho ato ene Friday we beka se much market day kohwe we mi koya de o industrial area na mi bayi But what I say? There are two only corona and yet a quite question for me. Ibiato, who survive? Me will video be a net, may baby done a dear chair wall. Nasa was just a video near you. Now we see a situation a woman, you know, won't never dare say for the life that you are living here. 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

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Me patrol weekend down here, boy, with the moon. Make sure set watch now. Maybe I will ye be caught up a child name me be. And maybe a pote be near the idea. Ninina Munes, what me see if ye. My own son come mother range of products. 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Now I enjoy life insurance cover up to 19,170 Ghana cedis for yourself and a free cover for one family member. Bet me your biological mother or father, any of your siblings, any of your children, or your spouse. The two for being to so at dial *165#. 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Nitro bitum. Nemo msenya my rea.

muntie ho ene de mahwe ani mukwan film re tenten of in alande we aye calic potassium fertilizers fertilizer we chain fertilizers nyinyina Kelly potassium, it deliver pure, highly concentrated potassium directly to your crops. Nitrogen same be any interference be any just pure growth. And then my work assign a boost to not buy on the resistance to drought and diseases. While making sure so ubenya uniform ripening and a fee a longer shelf life for your farm produce. What you say? Enti baby a tonton agro product bi ya no ko ho okwa wo se ope calic potassium fertilizers ene be bo awo e fa so ne be ba bebre no ban no be su se doso le dudu omu no fre agromonti omu no ma ko fa de aba numbers ni 0243 462 023 0244 298 913 Agromonty, as we understand agric. MTN 30 promo no so so air court den. 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I say make every move count. And share a crowd on Tiana Washington. Friday, yeah, yo. BBI TBC. You know what I'm saying? A dear bakwa yate te pa ne se abofra wo fie. Na osu e tete wo. Oma na duane anwe wasu wo ni. Na osu just say. Yeah. Esa oba tan utimi nya asumdwe mpo e wo fie ho. Patrol said, oh, experience is saying now, but more than a baby vite drops and a syrup. A can home. Let's just say, so they marble frano. A marble frano, no muda or ma or tea, Adriana de. To the Adriana man, I feel obedi. Now, and a power more a supported healthy growth in infants. Essential vitamins and minerals in now. The Asanshi Shanama when you're from Fefe, come up. Name one won't put my bari to send me the penny for the new way in a being a babwa and penny for the near front of bioglobin syrup. The capsules of Cajon it provided iron, vitamin B12, as well as folic acid. As I a bois, it reduces anemia conveniently once a day. No one fat, no one free. Say, and soon, how they are. That one there, you better recommend it. Trazo 400 suspension at the amount. The tablet count. We are a broad spectrum family dewormer. Very, very effective. Soon types in the Kuomuna one time. Ebi ana utia from when tia ye on air fetch the pins. Eh, oh, yeah. And now I'm to talk a crowd also. So, I brought it to you. And now, Bibi Abo, I'm a one honk a crowd. Uti pins, pa. Abusuya, but more than some of the pharmacy show be a Ben Oka also pe Neurodol hot gel and now ope ice gel. Let me say ice gel now because me pen yema eshishishisha. Ice gel, not the fahwa. I said the old ice cube now to both say, why you new? It's not a boy redeem, never but you must say, yeah. 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

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Kwesi de ID and we make church nechi. From 2 to 3 PM. A patrol yet mo kasa jumedine be bro a wo adum FM so. Pukuya 101 and then my 2 baby. Ebisim kunya na one di jumedino abro. Kokonsani seku a hodwa wokrimu yesi yesi ni nyina no babeshe. A bibi mu remu na de ses om de two in biasuno. Omdini na atwenim. So do make a date. And take note, sir, it is sponsored by Joy Industries, Awimbura Spicy Kebab, as well as Pokes Kelly. Mokasa is powered by Pokuya 101 Concept. Tiana Washe and also Susa Ede Amaye. Now, back to school season, and Compu Ghana, when back to school, promo ya de bano, asan bebim, it is abri wire crowd or obwa bwa home for school. Na ye biano. O laptop no, are you ready for assignments na na? O power bank no, are you ready for those long campus days na na? Me pacho, when you want to meet the deadline, ne so o printer yi, aye son we, and ye bie no so are ready na? Me pacho, Compu Ghana back to school season no, is here again to help students get fully prepared for the new academic year. 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So hurry, nefawushimi. 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Student, it's time to level up. Compu Ghana, back to school season, new school, new level. So just walk boldly into any Compu Ghana showroom across the country. Yes, sir. Go online. And now, hey, CompuGhana.com. Now, also, the Ohiana on set me account. Ube to me, our friend, 0302-752-020. And I'll send a WhatsApp message for 0243-143-143. Any inquiries, be Ebeshe, Nea, Joso, Ewoho. You know what I'm saying? A brilliant day for you to level up. Compu Ghana was a passion for technology. You know what I'm saying? Yeah. Ochina so na nyame adomo a we en kaibo. Ochina na nyame adomo a. Eh ya pool ride 2026. Fun ride no. Shasi. We are the 7th edition. It's nyame adomo ochina Saturday 22nd August at the University of Ghana campus starting from the Diaspora Halls 7 AM. Now you kick you off. We a 30-kilometer guided ride. 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Now a register. You can come with your bike and your helmet, and if you don't have them, oh, they just come. Bikes and helmets will be provided. Now, so the one she will be, you know what I'm saying? Now, you be our core, you know, you better now organize the free health screening at the amount for everybody. No, no, life healthcare clinic for now, at this age, man. Now, fee games and fun activities be bring now, so because we are not so the cat on four and now almost so afar and also a hooker now, almost a DSC, almost stress. So, name. She said, "Nyame ya aduma the elite ride no, and no 112-kilometer competitive race. Yeah, no, ebe take place. Ewo Botiman Highway. No so on Sunday the 6th
of September. Tip rate race. Yeah, no, no. Ebe take place. Ewo bot.

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Both events are free to attend and opened to the general public. ProRide 2026 is brought to you by Prudential Life Insurance Ghana in partnership with the Ghana Cycling Federation, with support from the Ministry of Sports and Recreation, AFE, MTTD of the Ghana Police Service, National Road Safety Authority, University of Ghana Sport and Wellness Directorate, Ghana Tourism Authority, and Ghana Olympic Committee. 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ProRide 2026, paddle for health, ride for a greener future. Afe yan ko YouTube no so na ene video a me se me pese me de kire wo na wo a eye wo se nyame ne unni ni ye e bi ade ba ko mienu miensa bi a hwehwe a won san kan ye nti eye wo se na wo de I want to tell you, say you are okay. Yes, and I want you to tell yourself, say, yes, I am okay, and that God, I thank you for my life. Bra YouTube no so na be hwe video yi e ma me e hwe dia brantie yi e na mu e wona bra bo a wo bom wani be denpo e na age make us say wo ye ya wo so me ba bi kika me wo don safa wo titin ya na wa ye okay e dro crown no bi na ko ba bi. See, people are suffering. Adeka krebi show baby ajishwishwishwishi the next minute na adjo from oyoke me patcho wo tie komo ni yo. Tell yourself that you are okay. Wa akache ho say me ye okay wo de ka na wa akache ra de say ra de me da wa say wo say de wa ye mi obi timi jona na ohu ni ho say ono de ye kan nipa kra say won kan ho bi ono de nyame ambo ni ye na me de yet say wo hu de obi famu a Abusia and Kabo se nyame, he's been very, very, very, very, very good to you all these years. Joining me on YouTube. Sisiya na yemfa video in chim. Na eshwa ni swa de. A brand ya ube huno ewo video mu. I'm fan to them ni answer condition be so swana ye but chale. Just say, a reho. Men show video no. It's you there, Yanko. A rasta for video into so. Wa be bani ye ye ye ye ye. Yanko. For video into so. Na ode amount for she video no. Moshe na no. Na maron 102 bidi account na. What video na see ye? What I say. Without the commentary, you might not catch the vibe. What I say. Inti all shiny nano. Na Miss Marom, a mouth cacra on what ya see ye. Bottom line in nana say, be thankful to God. De radiasi said the OTBA situation now, woman, Rasta Fatus, situation now, woman, a year or say, and yano. We are better. That is why I'm saying, say. Catch it on, say, I am okay. Tell yourself that I am okay. Catch it on, say, me, ye okay. It is about your video, no? Mommy, na video no cost, no? Na my bow, and Chimuka crabby dear to HD. You see, Abranti, one Rebecca say, I will add the ensue fana, na me patcho ensue fano. Abranti, you will be out to me say, or a heavy person, pa, like plus size guy. Now, one said the otens you and you know. Where you ensue beer and potamina or motino. 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

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I say oh there nko ade ne adwade na me nko ade ade e ba sa pena amount for national team God why me o de why me sana na mo instead of you to be thankful to God for asumdwie and the good health that you are enjoying. There be an hour on mouth. Tell yourself that you are okay. Catch the wah, so you're okay. Because, Charlie, this situation there, hey, Joe, are they? I mean, me, Gary, I'm a pentam crap, PF, yes, me, Gary, I'm a pentam crap, PF, bathroom, one time. That time, no day. Not because Moshi Shiminti. All day. You say there's no life for you. You can't go out there and do anything. You can't pursue anything in this life. Let us be thankful to God. Manuesi. And a message I'm the bro and videos of our time.
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technicians, electricians, plumbers, mechanics, handymen, cleaners, painters, carpenters, movers, anyone work can be brave. It ye no one say we are now what in we indicate no actually say who here a be a plumber or be so and so amount watch okay plumber no or just 2 minutes away or ba see if see ba near babes or two for now call baby it's make sure so be call Google Play Store App Store now I download the Ayuda app no Ayuda Ayuda downloading the see ya the shot said if I do juma na a be wow obet me so our friend was 0302-906-023 0505-754-264 and obet me so I call ayudahub.com on Instagram ayuda underscore app and on Facebook it is Ayuda app. Ayuda was a Ghana's number one services app. App bako services bebre tell me see ya near kwa latest form or see your partner for life e patcho yeah I like the way omo e wo YouTube one na obi eye yes Lord I am okay beams Lord I thank you beams we are yes e say there radi ase cause you enye better sa enye nyame ase latest form your partner for life open mattress papa obe that's why I feel good or how be any extra and on a year come for any amount but what they are say on here a bestia boom ya swear they be brie or my fan of a bia be me or now what be room now I bet you mattress papa that's so yeah be born yes or bet that's why we enough it I saw one now yes I feel quite yet you my dd the previous night Debbie when you better call them ya know when you want the full frog at 12 you must so you know what I'm saying and unti unyan showroom bia bra we air tried and tested brand for almost 60 years here in Ghana na ye somo manfo osompa unti betimi aban aso ye sisi ye hwe o age o muduro se de tie na obobie se de tie na ye hwe mattress e beboa na de amount ya recommended the amount o ko da so a problem bia ni o muse bibia ko ye di ma kama pa eji frey Southern sector number is 0302-231-555. And Northern sector number no, and no a 0322-293-65. Now you ninko mo, you know what I'm saying? 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
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It is now 60 minutes after 4. Kofi Scott Tetrasi. Now, yeah, the around the world. In 5 minutes, April. In the next few minutes, now, on also Eddie Abrey. In the meantime, Sintest Tank, a water storage tank, is simple. In fact, you have to have a say, I in ye. Now, the ATR mechanic, I say, if you are out of is you are now say a real bobby bria, ubiany and a she, bones and one pa, na pie. Nafe ensued ne woman in a new ego. Now, Okoswa, what so you know, baby, I'll saw an enchi be another one as a point. To the bias, I won't swear any. 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Oh, dear friend was 0244-335-168. 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I say you're strong and you're tough. You find a number qui and cream quick. A see you happen a Kofi Scott and they're around the world in 5 minutes. Ever try and so. It's a classic one. His name is Obrafo. He calls this one Asem Sebe. This one here features TH.

so music of you know sa era we na no and one here be party sa na here party sa na here party sa na here kwa na ade ade e pa cho nyan to ticket a to ticket and one so be dial star 725 hash 3404 hash now what to ticket you know what I'm saying somebody be hey, very simple. Star 725 star 3404 hash. Now I flow prompt to know how to ticket. If I throw 150 Ghana cities single and then 250 Ghana cities double. Now they are GAA ticket. Oh, bar now I drip it. Hey, your Y2K drip, no, what I say? Oversized top, baggy jeans, no, I show bandana near the idea. I bet the brutal. I bet you can see any that night. The Adum FM Y2K Jam is powered by Echo Bank. Yes, Echo Bank, the Pan African Bank. 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Valex Lees Equip Limited, Doormaster, Lawson DeRay, Ginger Bitters, Frutelli, as well as Sintestine. Ebrena so say you remunafi ye day around the world in 5 minutes, Ebro. And you see.

0: See? Sir Scott.
1: Ghana's afternoon voice.
0: Sir Scott.
1: The imitable Jerry Justice.
0: Ghana, nice.
1: I don't need to
0: be I can't get see awake purified drinking water. And then they grow.
1: The acronym is Bradley. Did you know say long distance relationship will teach you why banks have branches? I'm telling you. Long distance
0: relationship.
1: Yeah. I bet you banks. Branches. You know. I same way now, yeah, mama mean chilling, but that is how it is.
0: Yeah.
1: Whether I should put it this way, but what's the opposite of sorry?
0: Sorry. Not sorry.
1: Okay. Let me say let me pay omo muti bro funu no more.
0: Sorry, not sorry.
1: Oh, okay. Did you know, sir, some breasts have settled down, but their owners are still single and searching? Oh, no. But you see, when I'm speaking fact, I am now on pet.
0: Was settled down.
1: But owners are still single and searching.
0: They are not giving up.
1: No. They are still single and searching. They won't breast the name when they were settled down. Are you okay?
0: Kwaku is with me, yes.
1: Oh, yeah.
0: No.
1: Mr. Benson, pardon.
0: Go ahead.
1: Maybe I make a breast as well.
0: Go ahead.
1: But you see, our future daughters now were more banal. Raja, they are using. Sir, a chat GPT, no? Edit answer questions. You.
0: They say there is the order of the day. Yeah.
1: And normally answer questions. When him say, any kwanse beman kwane pia a tia restaurant. Oko restaurant.
0: Mukudia.
1: Yeah, nuko anse bema nkwa.
0: I saw Bianca say bema nkwa ni tia.
1: Yes. The people think say bema nkwa.
0: Devi.
1: Intina ye free bibi menu. Eye me and you.
0: Okay.
1: Inti ye me nu and I say ye che. Na ye tia. Wey unya ni baby aje me na me che. It's not an argument. Hey. Nani wana. Wana wana babe.
0: You ati.
1: Lajeri,
0: me and you.
1: Me pese me no fire dream be radio no so.
0: I dream be na be.
1: Me pese ya start business be.
0: Gifty and some can choose
1: eh.
0: Why dream say say won check on here won mona homa mu yere no. Osi ga na ha na obi gina na be na mommy ah.
1: Ne kwanya me no say
0: faso no.
1: Ne kwanya me no say one. Me ni na ma.
0: Won ni gija no number.
1: Debbie.
0: Won number.
1: Debbie.
0: Hey.
1: Debbie. Opa, bet me a confirm. Meaning number.
0: Any get to glue
1: you
0: go.
1: Oh, necessary.
0: Because on the hour, you have
1: got to a year. Oh, there be.
0: Hey, coffee. I said, okay, anyway.
1: I'm fine, Chem. Imagine a number or one of my friends.
0: I will just say, oh, you need to know.
1: Yeah.
0: My two day, I'm trust.
1: Right, your company now, yeah, you know. Yeah, but Tom Adaka. Any condom.
0: If you want that kind of thing, any condom.
1: Any condom.
0: And can make a condom.
1: No, because on say, you say your slogan is, we are coming or we are going. I mean, yeah. It's either you are coming or you are going.
0: And so if you are coming, you need condom.
1: Yes, but if you are going, you need a coffin. You see, when you start paying your own bills, you understand why the prodigal son went back to his father's house. Everyone says, you see, I need come Bible now, won't you see? But also, that is a wow bills, that's where you understand why. For now, what do you want to judge in the Koswana jeji ni panisa.
0: Okay. Awo boni diamba. So what you say?
1: Yeah.
0: Or say the opposite of sorry depends on oh yes, I didn't so call. Mm-hmm. Eh, when you cry. I see the opposite of sorry depends on how you use the word sorry, not itself.
1: Oh, okay.
0: So if you mean an apology, so obi ayo bibi aso person patch na ye, ibi I am sorry ni dia. And only the opposite is unapologetic.
1: Oh, okay.
0: So what I say? Okay. But who say bibi tia enye sa o why obi bibi na o ye sorry, but ibi a bibi a to obi. Na o feel sorry for the person. I no so bit me aka sorry to that person. And only the opposite e glad.
1: Glad.
0: Yes.
1: Oh, okay.
0: What okay. I say? Okay. That is when you if feel you, sad for somebody that you say sorry, instead of going back sorry and obey sorry for the person there, you'll be glad.
1: Oh, okay.
0: That will be the opposite.
1: Okay.
0: What
1: okay.
0: I say?
1: Okay, okay.
0: But if it is something that you've done that you need to apologize,
1: I'm not bro for phone.
0: Oh, yeah.
1: Once I watch it, but me can't amount for fun as I grow. But once when they were educated, yeah, then I say. Roger, Abrabo name, where did that? Why?
0: I would be a bro for the fun.
1: Oh, yeah, English.
0: Oh, yeah, education is too. Post no Grammy review. We go catch them from now.
1: Awo bane. Radery, abrabo na edin dada. It is a usan ko choose wrong partner. One heart baby abaka si beyi for na yew. Insanity.
0: So choose wisely.
1: Me din say Scott. Oti reje na nka say ifekro bi keje bi na just say wo kan.
0: Na we jebi.
1: Yeah. French ni nyaka cha say Jevel Capel. Nature sort of tested day.
0: Wayne Betcher.
1: Wayne Chonzoa.
0: Wayne Bevimopa.
1: Zamanza Macab.
0: Good. Kofia Darsena and Sanano. Mr. Obebri, amount for birthdays be our Hana. S. Timishena. Ye free moon sharp. So,
1: okay.
0: Sana Ibia Kumna, a be a problem because I never Friday. Happy birthday, Uncle Emma, Mr. Francis Ajemfra of ADB. Happy birthday, Sunkoma Asaf Mami Elizabeth. Kluche of James Michael Memorial Worship Center, Dansoman area, from Peggy Ama Donko. Na Ifri Enoswa, we also say kindly wish our junior brother Prince Ansa Som, a system auditor at Akwetia Community, at Etiwa Community Bank, a happy birthday for us. More grace and long life from Eric Otu. And the AJ Mante family of Latte Kubase in the Kuiapem North District. And Almonso Ediwi Etumu. Na Yefri and also soa. Okay. Ose Brajeri, God bless you for the words of encouragement. We are listening in live. John Asian, Atlanta, Georgia. I say shout out Uncle Emma's daughters Anika, Janaya, and then Karita Isien.
1: The way I amount for two of them.
0: See names now, but
1: yeah. Kumiwa charge.
0: Kumiwa. Happy birthday going out to my sweet girl Elsie Ako Paulus of KNUST level 100. May Almighty God guide your path and bless you more and more. From your dad, Fifi Tema, Community 25. I love you, baby girl. And on their Twitch, come on, see ya. And now we also say, good day, senior. Deke and Jerry, Kwaku Mensa, just A, B. I also kindly wish Elder Bernard Afolabi of Teshi Waterways District and Manasseh Afolabi of PIWC Graceland Assembly Nungwa a happy birthday for us from the Afolabi family both home and abroad. Ibi wana review
1: 90 oh yeah na makai say
0: we also see Jerry greetings to thank you for yesterday. It's your number one listener Yellow CC Hachu. I am one of the Ufi Kwanso WhatsApp group members. Tomorrow happens to be my birthday, so wish me a happy birthday in advance. I love Adum FM very much, especially Ufi Kwanso. Please, if you are done, send me the birthday request, please. I want it a picture for the street. Professor Chesse, like with here, like
1: Professor the Jenny Samba crazy.
0: Any open, I have a man wife.
1: No, basically, who no?
0: Some body be there. Be so what was what the mammy and I'm the man. So, Professor Chesse, who say the dinner yellow CC, how true? A birthday to the hour day, and I'm in farmer and I go said, oh. Also, I love Adome FM so much. It oh yeah,
1: especially with few kwanzo.
0: Especially with few kwanzo. Yes,
1: yes.
0: And person a birthday no request no. Yen yen in picture or the studio no for.
1: Akwaita. Then the other guy has a choice.
0: Hey, sure. Oh, I cannot come
1: out. What's the biscuit? No, kind of win him.
0: It's nice.
1: No, I'm so answer.
0: Oh, butchy. We just say hello, Jerry. Please wish my beautiful niece, Miss Karen Lily Ofosu of Accra, and Auntie Peggy Ama Donko of GBC Ghana a happy glorious birthday. This was yesterday. Oh, okay. May God Almighty bless them abundantly, and may their birthday bring peace, joy and happiness into their lives in Jesus' name. From Deacon Frederick Nana Asante of Mount Zion Assembly of the Church of Pentecost, Northampton, England. And also Eddie Ebaye. It is the all honors of Etrimina.
1: Now, where do you say, Obise Ope, single room self contained?
0: Singing.
1: Single room self
0: contained. And that be 21.
1: Make us African.
0: It
1: didn't sound like that. I said single room self contained.
0: Oh, okay.
1: I am Mamma Nyesa.
0: There'll be first one. That's what I heard. So I thought, say, Ope, then be I want to turn you on.
1: Obise Ope, single room self contained. 2 years advance, a of Anko near the Gan North Municipal Hospital. Na Wada Roma, me pache uwo da area na ubehuda osi open of Anko near the Gan North Municipal Hospital. Number me pache obobodi a friend 0545-464925. Mamin sensi subi.
0: Okay.
1: 0545-464925. Wada Roma. Ofreno na chese uneno Eddie Nkomo.
0: All right, now me wo message you I'm paying me the boy team about him for into. I say happy birthday in advance to my big sister Tina Amadonko of TMA. Sunday the 23rd happens to be her birthday. We insu fi Peggy Amadonko and Chen, or sinny sister and the big sister. Yeah, Tina Amadonko and so be the birthday nyame aduma kwesi da nti. Or we shino. Now Kofi Cat 03. Was it the best research of Sir Scott so far in the year 2026? And the year menu, me and you.
1: I said, if you were almost an idea, the best research I'm having from Jimmy Abdina. Munti and na. Now you're here research
0: about that the best so far.
1: Because a favor.
0: What you say?
1: Because a favor.
0: So far. And hey, Charlie, you see, you are live in Cotonou. A whole normal tier show no.
1: Cotonou.
0: See, Charlie, Jerry, you are alive there. Did you know? Say, engineer, say, Eja, something junior. Yeah. Mm-hmm. One in 80, you two chair, Edema, Munina, or Honum. 80, Yabada, Yaboa for Nassi, Nafi, Yashania Prechina, Yedia Catras. But
1: right.
0: Before that, now, Becono, Roberta, so mammy, you know. A weekend we
1: Roberta
0: yes oh, okay. Mrs. Roberta Mankwa Oetama Ipa Swata say Comte 5 na or Absa Bank on so na ne mame Mrs. Georgina Equia Mensa mame ni di 84 years
1: oh, okay.
0: Na pochina any kwesi de ye di any winana ne you know
1: e baso e ye no
0: e wotema hwa ntinyame aduma ochina Saturday 22nd August no memorial service be koso the Church of Pentecost, FS Safo Memorial Temple, what time I come to 5:08 a.m. Na fi funeral rites no at Waso, Rotary Center, what time I come to 5 after the service no. Oh, na fi iria ya kwa kusi no, no ebe private na ahofano for Saturday no air black and white. 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
1: yeah
0: eh say we you know
1: ti ya fun am twen wana
0: o me say aya na wa ba na eyi
1: ah okay
0: that say oh ya ko speed lu na bo so me kura nyansun yo
1: oh dey
0: why o ma mi din birthday eh e na da down kan
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0: enti dabi dabi enti awake purified drinking water eh ya proudly produced by Casa Preco PLC Enzukrojin, one more refresh, oh, come on, it keep you, you know, hydrated all the time. Now, when the campaign be a bar, hey, Jim Kwapa, your friend, one for life, and she said, auto awake, purified drinking water, bar, could be a, yes, you can move one city. Yeah, no, no, you donate edema, the National Cardiothoracic Center, Okolebu. So, the bear, those living with various cardiovascular diseases are, oh, yes, can't me, Franco Sano. Yet me dia bom nti onum awakening su no na wo yadro ekese edi mu yipa ji koso aso benom awake purified drinking water was a one for life they are available nationwide wo bebia sa enkratwe nso de fd ay mu hwemu na wa gye atomu se eye papa papa papa papa eti afi yenko pastor mama birthday nso say right. Happy birthday to an amazing mom wow. And guardian Mrs. Susan Lola Roberts, may God Almighty bless you immensely with good health, strength, favor, and grace, with continuous joy and happiness always. From your children, Santiago, Edward, that's African, Alex, and David Roberts, they are wishing you well. May the good Lord bless you. If you open any wrong pipe, I'm going to
1: pray. Anyway, no, there be also be oh, an abroad for no one.
0: Oh, to fra fra.
1: Your mom, Pima, a African mammy. A radiator that was Saudi in Fibaco, a car, your mammy in Fihon. Yam Pi Bonnes, a radi over money ninche. A radi say, you'd be being put on a pum ding a touch ma, yes, raya the sa edemano. And now they are Fibaco, a car, ninfihon, yes, rasa, a radi. Ober tones super a goodness. A radi manini and now and shan and ananum. A radi de an may a string in a pum ding pa. And afi and quatente. Yes, I say, who be shining a beer song on any ma and another council meaning. So, yeah, that was it. So, why, Nessa, Edia May, Aduminti. Amen.
0: Amen. Amen. Amen. Na Mamma, may bear a minute, Bina, main share YouTube work a crana, a mouth for same Kakrebi or Anna and Edia Trust. Judith Fafa, or say, good evening, Jerry, please. My birthday is on Sunday, so I want you to wish me in advance. Tema Community 7 and now our Monique Couture. So a happy birthday in advance to you, Judith Fafa. May the good Lord bless you. Pa pa pa pa pa pa pa. Stephen Daniel Teria on this bribery. My shout out to CS Court. Dinah Bimpong or say good evening. Please, where is Evans? On the we're trapped. And then we also say Judith Kabute. Also, good evening, brother. Please, how are you doing? And your family and friends. We are all doing fine. You know what I'm saying? Come on, come on, come on, come on, come on, come on, come on, come on, come on. Alright, so you're gonna pray to me, Rubina. May we another classic song back over. Na menfa and also Elshim Sharp. Na yenko yen enim. 106.3 Adom FM. High Five Choco Malt. A combination of chocolate and malt flavored drinker. Chese. When you be na a chili san and namu minimua. Un se a de papa pa and a woboy. It you person will enjoy a new level of deliciousness. May come for high five choco malt at the amount. That is the new normal. So grab a chilled bottle of high five choco malt today. Now Besha said you want dance. It is proudly produced by Casa Preco PLC. Sa get the crowd to FDA. Why are you mushimu? And now one ajia to muse. A ye papa papa papa papa papa papa papa. Or how be a NHD. That's what it is. Yamfa Wenchim sharp. Now for Yamfa Irrigator Sports and Twauso. Another classic one from Ghana Rap Software. Or Bravo. Or Frenway Akon. Now, take your time and listen to this song very well. Anyways, from start to finish, Ayebebu Nkwa. Obubesa Akopim Senyumnisiye.

0: we saw in room near the Alligator Sports, bro. But we say happy birthday and come on, Mr. Emmanuel John Jehu, member of the Carnation Presbyterian Church singing band. From your children, your in-laws, and your grandchildren. May the good Lord bless you and renew your strength in this new year. Be blessed. So, Penny Fonka said,
1: "Hello, Ghanaians, brothers and sisters. This is Hassan Ayerga. Keep listening. Irrigated sports. It's real sports. Do best for you. Good for you.
2: Well. Please, Irrigated sports. A perfect program. Mm-hmm. Perfect engagement.
0: That's right.
2: And perfect unrespected. Irrigated sports." Hey, papa. So listen to I get this stop. You grow old and you die old. Thank you.
0: Thank you too. Safo.
3: 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So you listen, Prophet Kumchacha. I'm listening and I'm here. God bless you.
0: Bless you too. Langabel.
4: Ladies and gentlemen, my name is Joseph Langabel, King of the Jews. The chief general for the national team. I irrigated soap. Adum FM. Number one, the old Ghana. If you jealousy go quench, observers are worry. Believers are enjoy. I irrigated sports. No sympathy for the cripple. After the criminal war. Take it to the dances. Oba war.
0: Sisi.
5: Other for me, didn't this Sisi Chum. Now, the BRMT irrigated sports. There's no day minty irrigated because me tia meniji. Now, Mr. Ressa.
0: Great. Pastor Akwaba.
6: Yeah, Bradgery.
0: Nah, Apomu to say.
6: Ah, you so Adam.
0: Good. Mary Akwaba.
7: Yeah, New York.
0: Yeah,
7: Bradgery.
0: Yeah, Bradgery.
6: Yeah, you so saying.
0: Yeah, Bradgery. Yeah, Bradgery. Nah, Bradgery is Adi.
6: His Excellency.
0: Okay, me
6: John Dramani Mahama.
0: Why free? So, only Panon in the boat to pay. Why are you now called baby? Oh.
6: Yeah. Mm. Yeah, Nia, yeah, it's here for we there. Mother, mama, mate, bank, and yes, a brother, we can be a nana, we there.
0: Because I don't move so, I don't move so.
6: As a man, quite intimate, mean can be. Now,
2: what can I do? What can I do? What can I do? What can I do? What
6: can I do? What can I do? What can I do? What can I do? What can I do? What can I do? What can
2: I do?
7: And our track record in
6: your own. That's all Nim Chai Minty.
7: Wow,
6: I am Miss Bell.
0: I am Miss Bell. I am Miss Bell. I am Miss Bell. I am Miss Bell. I am Miss Bell. I am Miss Bell. I am Miss Bell. I am Miss Bell. I am Miss Bell. I am Miss Bell. I am Miss Bell. I am Miss Bell. I am Miss Bell. I am Miss Bell. I am Miss Bell. I am Miss Bell. I am Miss Bell. I am Miss Bell. I am Miss Bell. I am Miss Bell. I am Miss Bell. I am Miss Bell. I am Miss Bell. I am Miss Bell. I am Miss Bell. I am Miss Bell. I am Miss Bell. I am Miss Bell. I am Miss Bell. I am Miss Bell. I am Miss Bell. I am Miss Bell. I am Miss Bell. I am Miss Bell. I am Miss Bell. I am Miss Bell. I am Miss Bell. I am Miss Bell. I am Miss Bell. I am Miss

0: Ah, Miss Bell. Yeah. Why you be?
1: Yes.
0: Why you be?
1: Well, could now say Sabrano or no? And Anna, a race, let me say, race Bejano.
2: Debut.
1: What did they?
2: Debbie, and we are you. And we are married Japan.
1: Married Japan.
2: Eh, nah,
1: I did. Jeje ho won so dia ba shim
2: ay ay
1: jeje ho jit fatumu eh
2: ah
1: se ko kuse why two kena na ya titi ho amati fo na kete ko me apia na for my wife
3: wo
2: nanso so bi atros
1: me se o se me chire se ko ame na na odene boy no
3: tada danyana mi se be man boy
1: oyo ba
3: nanse na mi hu mi hu na TikTok
1: ni ku no boy left so boy right ti no mi no nyina o mu di no boa
3: so
1: se de man tie no. Oh, I'm not going to be a good one. Hey! Now I'm going
3: to be a good one. But
1: oh, yes.
3: Miss Bell.
1: Yes. And then I said, and you know, we got to
2: what would be Nancy?
1: Oh. That must be a break.
2: There'll be nine crown.
1: Actually,
2: I'm in Cassim. I said, we
3: have a badger. You can't
2: get a size. You know, come at me, but you know, crap. Lumba, age 9 and 9, so for a very long time.
1: Yeah,
4: yeah.
2: And you'll be a Lumba, the baby, piano. You will die hard phobia.
1: Yeah,
3: yeah.
2: Say, no, no.
3: And fuck
2: on the manafa. What I say? Name him Lumba. I didn't know by me yasa men kai and no no. San no me there. Even hardcore for no da Lumba. I didn't know by me yasa men kai and no no.

0: I feel no so ti. 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
2: I'm Jerry. Jerry.
0: Enti. On no meka sa why na. Na mo show up. No me see you. I feel we could do fear me di enu na me.
1: Sa no no ti o di am me feel to here.
2: Where a akwa say o do sa kwoto abre we dia. We di enu. Anyway dey say lu ba kwa.
1: E no sa no me say o ti me say o di am me feel to ma.
2: Enti. And Chebiana and one crowd because
1: FDA this is and run by and Ubu and Ye.
3: Wow,
2: so I didn't know my
1: end in the end of Crimum and Crimum. Bibia,
3: hey, bad.
1: You sound engineer for your animal.
2: So, yeah, opening me Casa or one, many of them so.
1: And I know Sandy will come home by Yababonu.
3: But lyrics no name ko ana.
1: Yeah, like
2: a just no. Enu ni na no there. Ayi be say
3: the whole show.
2: The whole show. Ah, na me un say the
1: instrumental so bi ya.
2: You don't have to listen to
3: Father Ampa.
2: The full name of the
1: world. Yeah, yeah, yeah. Wow. And you saw two more moments.
2: Only me kasa no here so unti here na mti okay.
4: This is Jerry.
2: Yeah, Jerry. I feel we could be na mi tie nyum na mi. And you're so many people, you can't say a
4: part of
2: it. Just say, and I'm not sure you could see it.
3: And now, what's the castle? I
2: did.
3: Yeah,
2: I'm out for Casa Casa say. Of his garrido. Not then, to what could be said.
3: Of his garrido say. Of his garrido say. I'm not sure if
2: there's a gun for
3: Casa.
2: Only
3: I'm not sure if
1: there's a promoter or the buy. She'll be a lot. Wọn wa kasa to mi no ba for to show us ma where dey parent for no akoji enyu mi wa to o ti wa kasa ni o ti bude
3: enyu so promoter
1: ya
3: Mentee ho.
1: Ah, won te ho hwe.
2: Ah, onim ho.
1: Onim.
3: Debi.
1: Na ne bi na e ho tete ho ne ya kire
2: ho. E ba de en kwa enim, wo de se na se.
1: Kwa ku na ye ka se ye nua pate wanya tim.
3: Yeah.
1: Ah, shabab.
3: Ah, shabab.
1: Ah, shabab.
2: Oh, ene se ho de. Ene obenye sika ka
1: ka. Yeah. One year contractor. Nyame ya tuma okwa ko.
2: Mai ko ka ki ba no.
3: It's all called a Saudi. It's all my beautiful.
1: Oh, I don't know.
3: So free transfer, not say you're saying. Yeah, not you're saying.
1: Oh, free transfer, not just say you're in turn.
2: Yeah.
1: Team binaji no huska. Onu ane beji ska na.
2: Huse obi owa team no woman.
3: Oh.
2: Obi owa team no woman.
3: Yeah.
2: I don't want to use the words "idi owa" good stand, but just say said ne sumbo ne etsi ano. Just oku cruise kapa to campi. And sana, so what I say.
1: And I say, Pobiana or under contract, or anything
2: you continue, you have to pay off. And sana, the other one also, so what I say. By the way,
1: but you have
2: a burden on one agenda, or new beer, new
3: beer. Maybe one new moon to make tea free transmission, so it'd be a falas.
1: Falas,
3: you have to be a natural to talk about one person.
1: Yes, I had
3: to mean.
1: I didn't buy much. She said, the Indian, when you're team of 1 year, and himself.
2: I'm not going to be able to do it. Only team no edi ni just say no sanu be hia duro na what me I know atua team kuno asano na
3: manya
2: na what you say like trying to poach Jerry from Adam you need serious puduo yeah they say maybe I do no more you is I online
1: they say there you do na ja they say akwa besia

0: Yeah, actually.
1: Yeah, they actually have my coin. Now, who's a World Cup on the final? No, Argentina for ne Spain.
0: Mm-hmm.
1: So after Yabobo ne wey no. So Bibi kakresi ye.
0: Yeah.
1: Argentina players ni buha ubiye nyaso chini punishment akwamo.
0: Oh, okay.
1: Eh, ma ba ko 10 matches ban. Ibi nya 7. Ibi nya 1. Ubi wo na sky sade tu amutisi wo $90,000 euros.
0: $90,000 euros.
1: And a place is just come to jail.
0: Charlie, the way sometimes they play with figures, I'm it be green. I'm saying, what for you pass?
1: And
0: I just want to come in your mukwata be crying. I'm going to break you. Charlie, the place need
1: to be how much? £250,000 a week.
2: That week, no, they're for mommy.
1: I've been in for Nama.
2: Yatono say Yatono say ni nim say eyo no ni sika
0: ni na da bi da bi ni na na ya na
3: so a free agent ya ni sika
0: even cry no sa figures na here tete no taxes are a one one
1: eh betito
0: hwe ube wie na sika kra cafe a
1: betito betito no bi bi sa say competition na course once on che ma won ti bi mpo da bi no for ya nche
0: Ghana four.
1: I don't know.
0: Oh, say empire will be to me about
2: Oba.
0: Oh, empire, but talent too.
2: And also,
3: if you remember,
0: Political department.
3: This is almost 2 hours prison. We say, "Aye,
2: on
3: a ballot,
2: on a check ballot."
1: Now, Black Stars captain, general captain. So that's what bono. As a mojang baby jet.
0: How?
1: And say, now what is our cast? Don't cast or retirement. You see, the general captain, be one way.
2: Ah, as a mojang gusu.
1: Captain Banner, the honor bono. And then I
2: never. Ah, okay.
1: Never perfume or mood in 1 week. Now, who said a man for a cancer or nay? You brothers, no nuns. Oh, an F, Koku. F, pa. And sat dance a yamuna. Papa ni mani nyina ko
0: and there are any problem yes I would
1: like na obi obi
0: ye we dey I come na
1: obi no nko mo ye una o chere
0: o maza obi wa for the cameras o dey o ni ho
1: no ama cross birthday
0: oh me chese
1: eh na o chido o ama cross obi hu but oh yeah all right my am na fe pa ji because e gusu a sabre kra dem so
2: footballers nso aba pa aba omo
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1: Kwaku na me hu story bia ma me mu ahime former vice president of Liberia
0: $330 million So I was reading the story I was like African Kasayo
1: what's up do anko de ko
0: Omo kracha we nye first time
1: o but
0: watwi bia famu ane ade ade ane se we no ne to atwi no serious pa o
1: odi adi vice president o
4: wow
0: man for here now
2: you say that time dey na be a diplomatic passport in here
1: no no no scar you be obi papa
2: the kwana
1: we will be cause
0: drag here from pa
1: what you have much
4: Pablo
0: Escobawa.
1: Escobawa.
0: I know she will make a story. I'm
1: serious.
0: I mean, what could grow
1: power? Africa,
2: I'm serious. Emu baako.
0: Ah,
2: na sika bridge no.
0: Oba no de no.
2: Yes, me nim say no.
0: That woman, enye sa bridge ni pe o. Me have been following her. Would him say? Road contractor. Ye dia ma in previous e yin na no.
1: Administration.
0: Wa koni na so inspecting na.
1: I'm say, is it Oba there? I'm say.
0: Oba no e minister.
1: Namibia.
0: Dabi eh yan say Uganda o say.
2: Uganda.
0: Eh Uganda.
2: Uganda.
0: Ono ye om roads minister.
1: Okay.
0: O inspect roads a.
2: I'm going to arrest him.
0: I construct this bridge. I tell you, when you come, yes,
2: now bring baby and sue me fan.
0: Baby and sue me fan. Oh,
2: what me don't start.
0: Sorry, in Colombia, you know, we are from Congo. Hey, I also a constructed bridge.
2: Hey,
0: and a woman of France, do you call this bridge?
2: Yes, and the buffoon is full. I come there, hold them on. Oh,
1: my Africa, how should be no pass by? Oh, my God,
0: Contracted him one day.
2: Now you are not the
1: royalist. The way
2: you are chilling,
1: Jerry,
0: me say we are bridge no.
2: Ebia, mama, Ebia, I am Papua.
0: Oh, this one, Ebia. Bridge no. What do you call me? You look like you do a move race.
2: It doesn't even look. It doesn't look like a new bridge. I am. We feel Ebia here.
1: 1844.
2: Yeah, cross bridge B.
0: Like I make sense.
2: I find that that's here and so be firm no.
1: Late former president Jerry, the time no na as he will be contractors ko yana je se ni pakro na den o ye ye ni osu ni mo se mun fanam rank rank fanam sika mun manam rank rank no bana no ba be chi 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
3: so we cement bags 8
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1: last a weekend no it's a midweek him na e bai
2: so we
1: go e galamse no wa e galamse wa
0: mo
1: ma ku tutu o hen so story okay wa hu aban bi a wote galamse site o boys no ban no
0: then eh and was moon to
1: na boys na ba kwa wi an ho twa no
2: e fi a chire
0: say aban abeje ahye no ebo mo ban
2: aban
0: that's a boys is mo yes aban
2: aban jeti ona
3: man try bro
2: Charlie Osha Wellington boot
1: no say all protected
3: galamse size e be hia Wellington
2: and
3: how dey
2: una for me chiboko no chama o yes size
0: over that bad bad boys yes
1: what what is that you for all on ibiso
2: na dey how many say do try end in any buy
1: abay
0: o ma buy any buy
1: da bi abay any mo ama we nya buy any
0: ah boy no ah
3: na say e chuno
0: o say dey
1: o we dey
2: Yeah, yeah,
1: na abanti ye
3: menim no de baa yes
1: na abanti ye abanti abanti ane na nko hunu ye
0: hey oh na no but if they want to
2: express
0: yes
2: yes
0: very easy cry
1: African me dey ma wo hu na dey ato na man phobia no mun ma ban
0: oh jai jai
1: jai oh eh se wo mo ta hu na galam se enda wi
3: I'm going to go to the house.
2: Ochina only fans.
3: That's all. Only fans, my second comedy special, my second comedy album. Yeah, my first one 2023, and that title is Out of My Mind.
0: Okay,
3: now I had some jokes about the hardship, some other things, and so that time I said maybe school fresh, but I wasn't practicing journalism. See, I had some jokes on that, right?
0: Okay,
3: but we only fans, you know. A bit different, very different, because I'm planning to make a second special in 2025.
0: Oh, okay.
3: Right, but my mom died.
0: Yeah,
3: thank you. But she gave me jokes. Me deaf, but there were some jokes, some funny stuff, right? I have put all together. My name in us.
0: We didn't join Una. Me mommy yari na. You call hospital na. You call na waiting area on it na. I'm say umu ebinzo yari. Or no so Elba Hospital Sana or Boa Nani Wano.
3: So I have some jokes about it.
0: Okay.
3: And general stuff about men, stuff about women. Yeah, general stuff. And about OnlyFans, no, sir, 18 plus no. I have a lot of adult style jokes. I say jokes about bedroom stuff.
2: OnlyFans.
0: I don't know, so you are into details.
3: Main from my car, like very raw and into details.
2: Debbie, only fans.
3: The MC for the night is Papaya Atamli. Papaya is a very, very, very wonderful MC.
2: Yeah, Papaya is a guy.
3: Other comedians also, Clemente Suarez, passing through Jacinta, other young boys. So there were a lot of very good stand-up comedians, very, very good young boys.
0: Yeah.
3: Oh, okay. You see, Obia Baby. And then I perform for about at least 1 hour.
0: Oh, okay.
3: Right, and then after my session, so your other comedians, Jeffrey Naughty, my guy be from Togo, Alfie. Yeah, Oba shows. Alfie is also
2: solid guy.
3: And I was a certain female comedian from Russia called Huma.
1: Russian
3: female comedian.
1: Okay. Wow. Any only MC I know Putin debut woman in the movie.
0: But some nice guys from there. Madam be or this is the for or worry or about could be or now
1: say Russia.
0: And say again we should buy second of food. Because we're gonna need.
1: Almost on Tadia said on paper.
3: Yeah.
1: Oh, nice.
0: Right, NT.
2: I hope tomorrow.
0: Where is it taking place, and what time is starting up in
3: the Alliance Francaise.
0: Okay.
3: Alliance Francaise was around 37 airports area. Honum.
0: Opebia.
3: Yeah. Alliance Francaise. It has here 531.
0: Hey, I want name.
3: Yeah, just 5:30. Yeah, I don't know. Mezu move little lonely, Anna. Move you so much. You say you so much. Minai show nebe 5:33.
0: So, alright.
3: 5:31 on the dot. Anya Ghana man time.
0: So alright.
3: We have
2: 1 year for sure. Now red carpet.
3: For sure, minya red carpet.
2: Okay.
3: Yeah, minya red carpet. So we are just kicking off with the show 31, and then at Alliance France, tickets near 150 cedis for regular.
4: two for couple, okay. 250 for couple, and 300 for VIP. Okay. 150 regular, 250 couple, 300 for VIP. Mm. Ghana for I'm on pay online tickets. My name's I'm on trust you. Say then you, but there'll be tickets at the gate. But say I'm on pay online ticket if you believe and trust the system. Mm.
0: Yeah.
4: Star 203, yeah. Star 121, star 91 hash.
0: Okay.
4: And your short code, code with a long code.
0: A long code.
4: Star 203.
5: Star 203.
4: Star 121.
5: Star
4: 91 hash. I thought tickets 150 cedis for a very, very good night of stand-up comedy. Only fans.
0: Yeah. Definitely. Okay. Yeah, and Sanai, Ebekono.
1: Tiyakureno. Udim se nyami aduma, ena, Sunday. Mi bevdi, no, ye, Sunday. Tina je se, ose na ye, lunch.
0: Sunday, ne, o bevdi?
1: Sunday, ne, bevdi. Diebe, ya, kosi ya debe, 23rd.
0: Ache, so, wachina pindi kante.
1: 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Okay. You know, ya launch it.
0: Okay.
1: I duly launched.
0: Okay.
1: Congratulations. Happy birthday, Uncle Man, bro. Nyami shrub. Yeah. On your cassette. Now, I come as what you know. Radin Yaman, the BR, the Fernando, or Sofo, or Sofo, or Sofo, sir. See a cinema upon Fana, sorry, Niagro. Nyami shrub, bro. Saturday, Nyami had my ever called Gumas and Penny, a Honor or Sharpen Foundation. Yes, Nyami had my Saturday. Now, Sharpen the first. Okay. One year, I had a demo, Gumwasin Foundation, your copper huntman. The Ochinam in the among Funshia, Honor, and then come a man in your face.
0: All right, so Ansana, no, Ebam Charles, say no, your far at your sea also say, tell you so cash, no, your bet him, I'm a man for whom say, and no,
1: and the quite saying,
0: so I tell you, because they say no, say a pro and pro, baby, a real sea and your dream. 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
0: Biya phone nisha o isan se ya swache eni aje di unzampa. Telcel or say connecting energies.
1: And
0: you are the best in a yeah, the Asdama proud sponsors. No, na ya twaso ako yeah, and you are the real Viviana.
1: And
0: then you are company, and where you'll be tagline.
1: You know,
0: say
3: connecting Telcel,
0: connecting energies. So what I say,
3: the total energy.
0: So I was above an hour.
3: Total
0: right, so
1: I'm not confused.
0: Yeah, that's that. Daffy's Health and Beauty. 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Goyle, good energy. And also, any kakra, oh, you be trying to tell Nayaba, your bar, the Akechi Biano, you need now to be trust. We all say, hello, Jerry, good evening. It's my 40th birthday, and I ask for God's favor. And more strength to touch more lives. Happy birthday to my beautiful self, Kate Esuman of Ewutu Bodriase. Kate, yami onsho anonyo kese. 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

0: It's not about the 90 minutes, it's what you put into the 90 minutes.
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0: It's not just about the win, it's about the will to win.
1: Someone you're trotting up in fair!
0: It's not just about the jello, it's about what's inside. It's not just about the game, it's what you put into it.
1: A force to want to make, you want to mug against your beer, Sunset, or do woman?
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2: 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But Madia say, over kwa kwa self-placement. Ewa portal na so. Na Chusu so many secondary technical school. Bebi ya ufi biyano. Obe na boarding house abeda. Afe wusu apesu ye be student na so. Ya be jiu. Upe school ye chila kwa ya. But Madia fuwe ni chile mewe so many. Anasa obe pentem afe school ni number. 0244-973942. 0244-973942. So many secondary technical school ana. Or say one.
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11: All right, so ladies and gentlemen, boys and girls, we are back. 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
13: we my parents wouldn't even say that high to
12: one to me
13: wouldn't even say that high to
12: be ya
13: u be u betu
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13: Yes, yes, baby, I sample.
12: But say, Yabot say, the Pomacho. And say, if ya say na I fear raka, and then answer walk out.
13: Madam, metiaka 2 years and swing a minch.
12: Wait, yaka 2 years, I know, dress a
13: minch, baby.
12: Met me on my way,
13: yes, I am. You will see, care, my baby.
12: Agreement, I any pan,
13: I agree,
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13: Media me passum jay, asum jay, I'm a penny tin, I'm say,
12: and it's
13: 3 months in my mammy 3 months. 3 months, no, I started, busumia, into 3 months, no swan. Now, I'm going to make me a tune. See, I'm ready.
12: I'm going to make you a tune.
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5: e fie anya abo so They say, Auntie Fia, Pacho, what's the same? Kawasa, 90. What's the same? Quite bad enough for sure. Obviously, a far custom with that.
14: I'm coming to your brain. When you move ferry into
5: Medassi, Medassi, Medassi.
14: 1 year, no bedding or day. May track and have a summon your menu, no betiaka.
5: If you're on Pacho, say no,
15: to mean Tia,
14: want to mean Tia, then a menu of your head.
5: If you're asked, Tia, if I say there's some dear,
13: Mammy best Tia track and in Acadia, Sicabe and Bium. It's a young check and any for the mamma and in Buano. 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
14: say na oka
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5: 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Aha, anti patcho wa sign the portion.
14: 26 na cha nya me problem.
5: Ayo. 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O se sign the portion.
14: Eh, me so ma sign.
13: On this o.
5: Obedi so se mo dia bread e bibia to atwa. E de ti de nya me asese se asem no. E de asondwe abrade.
14: Ma me dia ta, me so me das.
16: Nice.
5: E se ba mo ho atu, mo ha ge mo ho. Ye hu sa se bi e ni ho.
16: Wow. Nice.
13: Why are you?
16: Wow, this is nice. NT Way, women and in ADR and ADR, women and ADR. Alternative dispute resolution. Yes. Now, and only I did all that, but your mama who almost read me by way, a man or a woman, and on what omuku. Now, share drama here, of course, we are. Senka. Dispute be our base ni a best and quite way so far so they are resolved here and get the asum beba. Minyan kebe come more but a brain tea. We de mo introduce muna a free moon wire de nina naho ye na omwa en nim to me de kwa mudi no muna. Baby, I'm on behalf of Chia Kwan Sukrana. Yes, I'm sure.
17: Okay, you, many are very much. You don't want to say, Mama, yes, sir, a quenya. Yes, women and ADI, a women and alternative dispute resolution. So, you can say, Bibi, alternative. It means I didn't know what you're saying. You're a person, you're a man. Mwa ya ding, mwa shekena. 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
17: Na court nsemo na sunu ya wana huru wa huru ni diswete. 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obehwe abofra no child maintenance child no aha
16: and the custody na
17: and the custody na and adept will be do bika san sam no yente to ni pa bi from mediators and arbitrators no mo ntena se te say the judges tena se no enso omo nye judges na omo nhwa asem no mu na 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wouldn't masam ko no kra e na odin sam etini and na ade ba ko e mu say restore relationship on say wo wie no mediator
16: say won hage won
17: hage mo ntibu ha ntokwa wa koso be say mfi bebre no na ye the adr na ye the asset
16: that's nice
17: yes e bi ha cases ni bi eko court in 13 years, 15 years, boo, hired just 30 minutes near the settle. Boo, 1 hour,
16: wow.
17: 2 seconds, yes, a war court. And Ushe statistics are a war. ADR has settled more than cases are. Me can say, your judges are many more are settled within shortest possible time. Yes, I quite remember me within 6 months, I must settle 120 cases.
16: Hey.
17: Yes, settled though. And yani ayatina so I ADR refer back to court and I have to say, air pending. Settled cases are parties come out to one yam. Ah, one unum say, so and so be a near cheap. And now, fain so no, a very fast, said the amidi can kind, and a relatively cheap. Because you relatively cheaper, say a court connected. So,
16: okay, so no, so
17: okay, so no, a go through court, no, we all file and only a man in our court. Now we are lucky, not judging so, okay, see, young fanco ADR, won't you ask a couple of BBM? Say a court connected, but say a private, to say me say your private centers, or no one a private center way, and on a day. Oh, but yeah, I was here maintaining, yeah, maintaining, you know, center, you know, and the abadi will be big a crack. But say, our court, dear, who file it now? What filing normal court, none yet bar. And then you change in it, and I said, was a DR and a settle. Sometimes the other parties in them, say, ADR best settle. Young for so,
16: yeah,
17: yes, huh? I'm out there. Yes, with the wood case, I call. Conaco to your man so, not chin up a pimbrequa. One can say you. Wukuma beto, Yamabakas who rejoin.
16: Oh, my goodness. Wouldn't it be? And as he's speaking, I want us to do this thing again.
17: Good.
16: And this time, and there, she say, you're not a drama, and you're a bar. You're a bar. Who goes straight. Na yen ding because nkomo ya hunya
17: pa.
16: Ntimi pamcho da ben biem na obetimi anya kwan na mo beba na yen san di san komo we di. Maybe can we producer can we schedule maybe 2 weeks from ene?
17: Yes, we schedule 2 weeks from us and any week and next week nyame ya koma. Ya
16: true book. Busy. Oh okay.
17: Ah yeah, pese ya lunch no 30th of this month.
16: It's time kakra aka be 2 minutes. Ya fan kan book no lunch no asem na the following week no mo lunch book no we na. Mo mra na yen san wura mo nko because e say I do a call man for a dream. Yes, yes. Then we spend the time on more party.
17: Books are two books. A conflict amongst family because of a juma. Yeah, yeah. Intino. Yeah, who is say? Obi ni mo onu ni manso. Intino. A busiye mo na unfumo enanto kwa onu efiba. 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Ya church road in sema a koso e wakot one niyama niyama eni kwanga yebe faso. 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Said the abaya ube hum baby ube fefi at the abba. And I to swear be no a marriage is by choice and not by force. Say say you know, I say a warrior ye komuno and debia make us a divorce and ya criminal. Divorce and your offense. Into no won't na toxic marriage mo a wasa won't make sure say so who baby na say nye mawa. Just move. A choice, a wood decision I will make it ye. Into no a wasa won't say, say my making this choice, na say mwamia. Why do I still have to be in that situation? Into there are true books too. Anyame Aduma, 30th of this month, Sunday after church, 2:30 pepe penny at Tanasi, Ghana Indian Kofi Annan Center, regional, next to Ministry of Communication, ho, and yebe ye no, yebe lunch, you know, na fe yaba ababe, ewa ha.
16: All right. 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
5: bo he pa cho me din the press la chain mo me center wo ablikuma in sakina
16: okay.
5: I'm a number is
14: 0592 352389.
16: Okay,
14: and okay. Her Excellency,
17: so tell me the Hair Excellency Ophelia Damte Asare. My center, I will add them to shop in more house and down with your police station. The one number near 0206699432. Ewo ho nti no 024443 876 7 24
5: no frying
16: ye beje
5: so
16: me Harmony
5: Home Empire
16: all right
5: number
16: pa women and alternative dispute resolution yeah damwasi ye ti se da me aka no 2 weeks from ene ye be san hia na komo ye din ye pa because my hit promo way e ba be sesa hyebre bebre wo Ghana ha ye 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And now we top up or Telcel cash wallet no and now fix broadband with them bet me a DCKB. Now so the assassin will boost you a shebre. Remember, a star 500 hash and I'll be called the Telcel Play app no so now they wash him for free. A Telcel my hated promo. You could be the next millionaire. Telcel as a connecting energies. I feel young far away and twitchy na yen ko yen enim. And this one is coming from Elder Aaron Abuaje. I say happy birthday in advance to my wife, Mrs. Hey, said everybody. I don't know. Pressure was worse. So happy birthday in advance to my wife, Mrs. Sylvia Abuaje of Ghana Ports and Harbors Authority. From your husband, Mr. Aaron Abuaje, and the kids. We love you so much. And we pray God continue to favor you in all your ways. Stay blessed. Na chese ochina ne nyame adumwa. Eye Dickness Sylvia Abuaje e celebrity ne birthday. We also say happy birthday to Efia Sewa Owusu Efriye of Asuna Asante Achim Agogo from your husband Nana Sey ena onoso edibaye. Na fe Rasta said, oh, you didn't know, Mrs. Abuaje didn't wire. Mrs. Sylvia Abuaje didn't wire. Okay. Till there, yeah. Omo de na come, no, a break up. Next week, na. Yeah, but yeah, for we ma, Chris Waddle, why? And I say Chris Waddle, and Reverend Azigiza Jr., and I feel so, Kujoba, Baji, and Chese, we know, Ganata. 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

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Ma hete promo wei. E ba be sesa hyebre bebre wo Ghana ha. Ye wo busua busua bi ho no mu a. 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There's no millionaire in the family. And sana ma hate promo we be kwa wie no na ye nya millionaires e was some families emu enti fa ho shambi na bon ho modern yire ho na also family no ye nya millionaire e wo mu eno an so be dial star 500 hash and now be call the Telcel Play app no so omo a e di omo be shambu ni pe e na betimi anya bi e di ye wo e ye 1 million Ghana cedis every month bia 20,000 Ghana cedis every week bia and afi 100 Ghana cedis every blessed day. Once you opt in na fe wa reload 10 cedis or more airtime and our data and now we top up o Telcel cash wallet no and our fixed broadband with them bet me disikai bi now so they assess we busua ehyebre. Remember a star 500 hash and I'll be called the Telcel Play app no so now they watch him for free. A Telcel my hate promo. You could be the next millionaire. Telcel as a connecting energies. Afe yen fa we and twitchy na yen ko yen enim. And this one is coming from Elder Aaron Abuaje. I say happy birthday in advance to my wife, Mrs. A. So they be bad, no. Pressure was worse. So happy birthday in advance to my wife, Mrs. Sylvia Abuaje of Ghana Ports and Harbors Authority. From your husband, Mr. Aaron Abuaje, and the kids. We love you so much, and we pray God continue to favor you in all your ways. Stay blessed. Not just watching and nyame adumwa. Eye Dickness Sylvia Abuaje a celebrity ne birthday. We also say happy birthday to Efia Sewa Owusu Efriye of Asuna Asante Achim Agogo from your husband Nana Sey Ena Onoso Edibaye. Nafe Rasta say, Mrs. Sylvia Abuaje Den Wire. Okay, till there, yeah. Omo de na kam no ebreko next week na yeah but yeah for we ma Chris Waddle why na na say Chris Waddle any Reverend Azigiza Jr. and afi so kwajoba badge any chese we no eh Ganata for omo say Ganata Secondary School homecoming no e baso pa nyame adom 18th September, if you are no, on BBM, no more wabro chili na so mo ba down, not just say, sa homecoming, we know, I strong con cry, and to almost turn out so obia, making sure say, on also beat me, I shall not know, I shouldn't be, sa so and our referee, J.O. Lamte, omu na, casquad no, na, shouts also going out to Nasa Chris Waddle in New York City. Inti, I am a no so so. Right, ladies and gentlemen, boys and girls, it's news time already. Enti ye de anwre no sia kase bo ne brem nyame ya adom a ode ankwa adom yen a next week Monday ye no be san hia e wo fie kwa so adom 106.3 FM. Until then asome ne ba ko pe as always wo hia nwi ana wa chia na wa sre a chire no e san se wi asim nipa en se hwe. Thanks so much for your time with us. Do have a great evening and a great weekend as well. We out of here.

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0: 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Yamia Duma. 2nd October. 2nd October. 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Cassian and Casanca Sancasa. You know, Ramu and Nation in two. Yes, I can say that the initial post for one of them at a case. You empty my post, Dom, a penny Christian, Tete, you who knew. Penny Yakasa, that's what you join in and say. A post your juman, a wamra, a mamre, any a money a dee. Tis all your penny near Ducy Domino, a post your juman. And you only now was all dear juma. I said, what you two join now on a manta penny for a dano commander, seno, and as she did in Como. 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
2: this service will not be transformed by speeches conferences or directives from Accra. It will be transformed by the leadership you exercise every single day in your commands, every decision you make, every standard you set, and every officer you mentor. Every case you prioritize. Shape the character of this service. The people of Ghana are watching, not with hostility, but with hope. They want a police service they can be proud of. A police service that protects the weak, pursues the guilty, and serves the innocent.
0: Penny, you hunu de nkasa ebe wie no se. 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Ghana for better one must yena Ghana for one swab my basso, what you mapa, one a young.
2: Ghanaians are not asking for perfection. They are asking for presence. They are asking for professionalism. They are asking for a police service
1: that does not
2: prevents it. That does not merely enforce the law, but have post justice, and that does not merely occupy space in the committee, but earns its trust. These are not unreasonable demands. They are the minimum standards of a modern police service, and we must meet them. The Ghana Police Service does not operate in isolation. We are part of a wider national security architecture, and our effectiveness depends on our understanding of how the pieces fit together. To enhance this security cooperation, the Police Administration
1: and the National
2: Security Council has arranged for resource persons to once again walk us through the amended Security and Intelligence Agencies Act.
0: Remember, do my post dom a penny tete yohunu Christian Nene and out here, you know.
1: Young Quay, and 106.3 FM, and you know, my 94.7 inch, 104.5 near Quay anymore. Emma Fadaite, Ukupiumu, a war from Mantamua. Why your coordinator had my Ghana Medical Trust Fund, the accounts of Mahamakeno, was there any Paco Cram, I am Womo, Macuma Conson, and Omachro Mudin, a one Kratas, or Mobu, I said, a bit of Mobet to Atomo, was it be a while, and Lufunko Cram, it be more on so a mano, Woma would ya move in a da. As I'm Ramikas or Mugusua or Mohe, say, be a bit to ya woman. Met me a gentleman, also. Was there be more money any more than sir? Near Piazza said the Adulam and near the bank crime. And I say, at the Acopium, where was Santamanta Mine Crook, Master said, Yabaya, you bet me a home, what is answer me to ya. Now from Mantamu, coordinating country, Omisha Mudia, Bribia, Womudi, the Atrosumians, and one of my Mikojana, what is answer me to ya.
3: We've had 17 clients, and that is the distribution for each of the conditions that we've had so far. Some of these clients are being treated at the whole teaching hospitals, but the ones that the facility doesn't offer, we refer them to CAT. So we had one client, one child going to CAT, and another one going to Kolebu. Then another child also suffering from the soft tissue sarcoma, also being referred to Kolebu. But the breast cancer and the cervical cancer clients are being handled or treated at the whole teaching hospital.
1: And here you could see a penina wano and a coordinator Edema Mahamake. I was from Mantamu MFA Daitina Ukopiumo from Mantamswa. From Mantamswa for James Gunu. One sujina simpienia paso edia baswa dia kesia pa mahamake mkrofono. 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Se weni bi mobro fo. Wana ka sem tua wenu obiem sunchre womu wometmiya ko akwa yomumwa.
4: Yeah, the Mahamake is here to save lives. There are number of people who couldn't have afforded this money to pay for their hospital bills when they are suffering from non-communicable diseases. So the Mahamake has come to save lives, and we are glad that the report we've received so far, it shows that people are benefiting from this care, and the families are being saved from committing so much money which they do not have in any way. So we need to thank His Excellency President Mahama for his vision in ensuring that he came out with this special initiative to ensure that our people are safe.
1: From Mantamswa for James Gunu.
0: Yadianitse atoye atifi Mantamnum. 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
5: 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Mbao. Mbao. Mbao. 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Mbao. M to what I want. Yeah, it's a good driver. 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My strategy is
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6: 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So what would you say? I say, I'm so for your imams, no one can win. 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
1: 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Eh, dear command is I had been a brother Sophia for it is Sophia for no mum no mumwa. Said the beas are winning and I don't beat me to us.
7: And yes, over here, some quan, na planners, or more planning, yes, over here, they are the first on the ground. Also, we are planning schemes, so we have to interpret it on the ground. NTC, I work in silos, and I'll be on what do baby no one say this current flooding and all this haphazard development we are going through. We must all come together, engineers, surveyors, planners, architects. I are collaborating here. I will say it means preparing planning schema. Then it means a surveyor base map. Then all the engineers have the digital elevation model, the topography of the place. So we are saying that we should work together as professionals. And so every innovation you have been bringing, key stakeholders should be involved.
1: Any other quality? Penny Power. And our Hammer Jumadia can say it me about so. Metre annual general meeting, any annual conference. Ah, Sophia for Edition, so your friend Sophia Professor Prosper Bilari, and I tell you what, then some air to be an Indian Mono Chairperson, Edman Land Surveying Division, Doctor Tina Wamega, one of the generation Pioneer Apostle Ekasai, Hriman Amontu, Mutu, and Madame Bob Bosadia Bum Jumadio Moody and Nibbanyam.
8: To say, you know, traditional way of Yamaya, your first near the chain, ni tape, and a measure. To say, you know, instruments, Bibria. 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
0: Aha, hey, Adam 106.3 FM, Shira 104.5 affiliate. Oha, any Adiono and so Facebook and YouTube, can be. 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
14: good morning, Tony.
15: Tony.
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15: Okay, no, you won't call me Tony. 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You call me Miss Elumelu or Tioyi. You won't call me Tony or Chairman. That, I don't subscribe to that kind of Oyibo life, okay? All right.
14: Good morning, Mr. Elumelu.
15: Thank
14: so
15: you.
14: My question is, how do you know if you are to keep going?
13: Musa, ono na abaya oti ene kasa, ono oti fie no. 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
1: 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We'll be Papa on what Bob Brady.
13: Yes, sir. 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
16: you had a question. Yeah, I wanted to ask Maya her views on interracial relationships.
17: Oh, thank you. And first, I'm Miss Angelo.
16: Miss Angelo.
17: Yes, ma'am. I'm not Maya. I'm 62 years old. I have lived so long and tried so hard that a young woman like you or any other has no license to come up to me and call me by my first name.
16: Excuse me.
17: That's first. Also, because at the same time, I am your mother. I'm your auntie. I'm your teacher, I'm your professor, you see? The question is, what do I feel about interracial relationships? It is very hard to fall in love and stay there.
13: Meti mia, o ya me yamu ba. 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
19: 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These are some of the things that I did in the entire step. Unfortunately, social media, this is a trend. Yes, yes, for a boy, Brian, and yes, yeah, but in your book, yeah, you know, I so that. But say the value, yeah, yeah, so you crown on your book of buying. 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I said, Russian, baby, if you listen to a culture or form, well, you will need a kind of Russian, why you when you be behind, we need me, and then a partner, and then you do me now.
13: Ena Dr. Christopher Mpedu, sociologist. 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
1: 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Nay, reform a man for in Zotra. Now the quana boss will beat me, go beat me, ma. Nanny a shiny pony bones at home. I just want to put the broom for Tony and Wood through my and Tom Madriana. Any idea, baby, I say, not just a Kalan Kuchum. And our Baba Pio or Mosses, they said, I'll tell you for one penny for say. One more baby is here, Wakwana, so the Amom, Drubben, Bunka, or Baby Yim, said the Abbey Woman down in so tight me from Sayo. At me, I quite know, I'm so. I'm open, your friend is a Musa, Kalamu. I want an air by name, see you on Potomo. What your baba took that was a mere call me a trimpo, as I say, is you really want to know? Yeah, when you enter Bian Pen for the Kaja Gumoya.
22: And you just say, Kessie, Emma, yeah, you were Ablikumanov. Because for over 10 years, this problem I hear we are persisting on this stretch. So senyamia ye adum na se ene through the intervention of His Excellency John Dramani Mahama, any member of Parliament, Honorable Rabina Obin, Sema won say contractors aba site a eh ni je sem e ma ye 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omuntimi enwie na yentimi and start to say yeah you so kwan
1: opanyini kalamu wowie ye and was say twa bi e dia to so a nsem a work anyina da and say womanfo won potem no eh super super na kokode num suo wo ba cha wadwa ya na osisi no nti womunum so ntwan opɛ eche bia ni nyina da eto bitwa
22: 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That's why we are doing it in phases.
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13: 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We so Clifford Asante Boateng or say France or say obia wo ho akwanya se wo frɛ obia din Joseph Emmanuel ene na yotipen so mo ma na mo frɛ frɛ mo sa me ba ntimi frɛ me mi din da bi ne ba no no wo so di boni ni die ma me e ho de se mo atu agu mo se talia ne waache no ti obia timi
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13: 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One of the SR almost is my waba.
3: Na emena appeared and after so no a year swami a quine aban so and jumedia echo soon inano okobo and yakoma echo share ye. 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A buy any bra brace big push you benam so no ye acquire wood dresses acquire wood drono a ya dia chess a ban wukrum ye pop and ya bra and yasam get on a dear bakwa ya yo si quine say a kwa wudi one ma ye ya ubeusa a ko bia pa de ubifie an I said, the crop be content of your bishop be. I was so with Bakuti Frakwam when I met me cross one. 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
4: The people who value this property from Ghana Highway Authority and Road are the same survey. They went to the same school. How come when they finish their evaluation, somebody comes and tell the project affected people and get 4 times that amount of money? How are you going to arrive at that? And the simple reason is the percentage of money that goes to those people depends on how much they promise the people they can get it. So the higher they charge the price, the money, the more money they get. We're looking at the possibility of reporting 2 of those people to Iyoko.
3: Aban no guso an ye bi wo kra contractor kra ko site om guso mo eye na aban no expressway no obese wo ye no so e de ka ho na etimi bua se de be ya kone be die no e be ya jojo na betimi so aye entem ne awhare ekwan eso.
4: One of them is actually back on site. 2 of them may be back to site before the end of the month. So the government has not abandoned the existing Accra Kumasi bypasses. The new expressway is supposed to be an alternative route to Kumasi, not that we want to abandon that one. So I want to assure the people of the region that the bypass projects are ongoing, and God willing, we'll finish all of those within the 2027 deadline that we have for ourselves.
3: Also, for our training gang, or no, and a share a quinia quantum pong, and some so a woman, Urua Kwame governs Abuja, and what ten and no, na ye call and several floor and so emoa. Such a young punyan coupon and your man over yen was Sarah, ne Abraham Pensuono, Ogusua, ye pensus, wo ye view, and the Yan Chamum, and the saying, na a young woman wa quadaso, the Church of Pentecost, no, a quadaso area, no, and ye non crabaton a ponico for ma, bofia do a district, no. 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
1: 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Yeah, you know, finding hospital was woman in the
13: book.
1: 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Baby Bino said, ah, mammy, Jessica and the Far Craig Hospital was one only hospital queen.
13: What? Ya for 20 abo.
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1: And a message, you know, so yeah, I'm my idea. Happy birthday. How are you? God bless you. Yeah, me and Shannon. Yeah,
13: and Shannon. Yeah, 0547 02 82 02 82 04 04 0547 0547 02 02 82 82 04 04. Now, birthday, we know a strong con. 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

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Star Oil. 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

0: driver. 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
1: Oh, sister, there you. Scan me GHQR code. No. And now, see for me merchant ID. So.
0: Oh, okay.
1: Mm.
2: Oh, damn. Customer,
1: oh yeah, dear, but that's in so. So we're rating me 5 star.
0: Oh, what's the fata? Oh, mommy, good service. Now, fame, mom, real when it's here. Many a G movements, hopper
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1: Dinafo Electroland Castle will be a showroom on Potemu. Na ye be ya sandy homeland and swat a home. Say say an apart from some mobet me at home TVs, gas cookers, kettles, microwave ninia kikahon, mobetum is up for one nemu konya, plates, nemun tree ninia kikahunina, ewa ye branch bakwa, ye friend homeland. And it just a me what one says, so we did our Electrolander. Ye bet me a front, now what bed she at Eddie Kessie. I face so ye won Nasco selected promotion via ye. So we'll talk about quiet. And waiting so Madina, Yashada Mamu special price. Oh, Fala! 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Kahuna Bram Madina Taxi Rank, opposite Echo Bank. Mumro, Namubena Samsung, TCL, Media, and in Nasco Papa. Nemu Kai say, Homelanders who are Electroland prices, dear. Fala! Ye show when you Electroland. 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

Afi 2000 na him play for Jinamu Barry Sabela Ban and you Pony FVM because he Batman Quade Bubak on Prof 1 in Lord Kenya. I can go on and on and on. Yes, celebrating those songs and memories to quest from Kosokura. I am Drama FM Y2K Jam. My Enshiawa the Dome. La Palm Royal Beach Hotel. Efieda, 2nd October 2026. 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

Nafo. Electroland Castle will be a showroom of Potemu. Na ye be ya sandy homeland and swaka home. Say say an apart from some mobet me at home TVs, gas cookers, kettles, microwave ninia kikahono, mobetu miswa pomon ne mukonya, plates nemun tree ninia kikahunina, ewa ye branch bakwa, ye friend homeland. And it has some wanna say so we did our electrolander. He bet me out from our bed she at any case. I think so ya won nasco selected promotion via ye. So what about quiet bet you about quaka home? And which in so Madina, ya should have mamma special price oh. Fala! Yet it's in Yamanu Sunina Mamu. Madina, yet don't want some baby. Kahuna pra Madina Taxi Rank, opposite Echo Bank. Momo, Namubena Samsung, TCL, Media, and in Nasco Papa. Nemu Kai say, Homelanders who are Electroland prices, dear. Fala! Yes, how many? Electroland. Be a bakwa, a one.

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Yeah.

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1: It's a Friday night.
0: 22nd of August 2026. And the energy team is in the building, you know what I'm saying?
1: Yeah, I know.
0: Energy going out to the IMAX DJ. Been playing some nice rhythms.
1: Looking fresh and beautiful.
0: Hey, big shout outs going out to you, the listener. Wow, Wolfie, what's up, man? Kind of energy going out to you. Wow, I'm going to share my live on TikTok. Energy going out to you. I've got Corporal Sulemana in the building. Sulemana, for that was heaven. If you're watching me live on TikTok, we're about to have a full party. The area we're having say, oh, club now, we're in young corner, and we need problem. All you need to do is to get your red cup and be ready for the party. It's been jamming and banging since. The attendant said, Gia, and the Yanis said, 3-4, Nancy, yeah, bang, yeah, me, ba, me, the cost 17-18. Hey, just put on your seatbelt and you'll enjoy the ride. 1, 2, 3. Now, all I want you to do for me today is simple. Let me know what song you like to listen to. There are a few banging dems out there. Mommy, who new episode with Tia, the IMAX DJ, this together with myself, we'll make it happen. Donish is on the ones and twos down there. Once again, your friend me don't need chikitiki that dia, and I'm that dia. So, I'll share me with TikTok now. Very simple. Who they won't follow me, I'm any problem, but just tap on the screen. And I'm more partial in your some good vibe or some positive energy. Snap, I could pure my catching almost me to me, I shabby. Ladies and gentlemen, this is how we begin the party today. If you're ready, maybe out if you don't say easy. So, you go if you do what make we see. Originally, officially, ladies and gentlemen, I said it last week and I'm about to say this again. Okay, ladies and gentlemen, I said this last week and I may sound about this to be up to me. It's looking like this is the official bro nyanyum from the SARKODRE. Boniye.com and your town wagwan. Uche, this is the song. I am said that from there easier. Just do what make we see. Na be line bana when I'm your makpo. Na okay nge zugba mo pe wange ko. Mi no nge mi dio. Suka Billy, ladies and gentlemen. Sakwa dia dope nation. Ino easier call.

And ladies and gentlemen, that is the most decorated rapper across Africa. Okasa or the Kovias standard crabby. Mr. Sarkodie Owusu, the hardest MC. Big shout outs going out to him for another masterpiece. Go check it out on all the streaming platforms and run the numbers. That's what we're talking about. I'm Max DJ. Which direction are you taking me tonight? Let go.

Kabili, what are you talking about? It is very simple. Let me know what song you like to listen to. And IMAX DJ certainly go sort you out. 33 minutes on top of the hour 10. Mekai will once again see a friend on Ichi Kitiki, that dear, and I'm that dear. So if you're ready to party, then stick and stay with me. Energy. Hey, big shout outs going out to Mami Sewa. Meniswana. Hey, Kelly Boy. Hey, Champa Pebio, Yaquine. Energy going out to you. Sandra Owusu, Immigration Officer. No, no. Let me know what song you like to listen to. And what you have to do for me is very simple. If you are not following, listen up. Just tap on your screens. If you are following, just tap on your screens. Not live and then call more on person party. When you join the party, what we do for you is simple. We make sure you distress. So let's go this way, IMAX DJ. Let's go.

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Ready, I'm calling my side. Ready, entina since I'm from the TOP Lego.

Ladies and gentlemen, DJ Bradashus in the building. Mr. Bright, we'll see. Even. Energy going out to you, my broski there. One of the finest DJs across Africa and beyond. Represented Ghana here in Ghana. Nungwate, she ain't no sign of kuchine mu London or call teki no call suka bili. Wako teki akobo. Akasa obeko chicken ni good na sa. Yeah, go.

Come out is in the building. Hey, my brother, come out, Charlie. It's been a while, broski. And I don't mean so shaky media and also crowding for Nibi Tosana, man for a and a broken heart. And then me person me chill my man for who say, if he and if he. Big shout outs going out to come out, security expert or your security personal security to a big man. El Ghana, Mr. Albin Akansaki, the director Marlin Resorts and the personal security. No, come out, Kreni Bayer 17. Be come out, baby. I'll be our scanning order that out here. Juman, I say energy going out to you, my broski dems. I feel big shout outs and comma Cynthia, who your police in Imba. Cynthia, today happens to be your birthday. Now, Matales and come out. Bear 2 weeks in almost 30 time. I said, nay, Cynthia, birthday. Moon wishing a happy birthday, mommy. And I'm saying, Montumbo. Cynthia is family, and there is no way you're ready for the birthday. You're such an amazing woman, and as an account of that, you know, be happy, so wish you a happy birthday. From Kamat, from myself, from your brother, is that your nephew and our brother? Mr. Albin Akansaki, you know, you say happy birthday going out to you, Cynthia. Either police hospital and say police headquarters, but wherever you find yourself, the message is simple. May you live forever. May all you wish and pray for be granted unto you. And you are so special. Keep being special. So happy birthday going out to you, Cynthia. The IMAX DJ, what song you go play give the birthday girl? Ladies and gentlemen, let me know what song you like to listen to. Let go.

this one from the Ethiopian once again is dedicated to Cynthia, the birthday girl. Happy birthday going out to you. Live forever. From myself, Kamat, Mr. Albina Kentucky, and a Matalis. Matalis say, Charlie Kai, Kai, Kai, what it is, me, I intimidate, I see my uncle.

0: NQ, not NQ. I said this song goes to my love, Matilda. That's what I'm talking about. Wasted on Ichi, please play me Last Mid Pool. To my one and only baby. And as I'm on for the home the door, please wish my grandma 82nd birthday. Wow. Mama Comforts Boateng Kumasi Kropo. And I'm from Italy. Richard Bill, and it the way by.
1: I treat you so well.
0: Richard, see, I'm wishing a nana.
1: So when I had the chance,
0: Mama Comfort Boating. Kumasi Kropo.
1: So tell the world to go to hell. I'm the
0: mama. 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
1: Denzel.
0: Yeah, me sure. 82 and counting. Up to 82nd birthday.
1: Underwear.
0: God bless you so much. Welcome to the party. Let me know what song you'd like to listen to and who you'd like to dedicate a song to. The IMAX DJ. Play me something nice. Let go.

Putin got on the map with some high life tunes. I told you to watch out for this gentleman years ago. And you were still watching in. Now this guy is out. No doubt. In your various homes or in your house. This is Kujuri, one of the finest talents to make it happen from the Ashanti region of Ghana. He has this big tune. Last week, Miko Pia Kumasi Koye me 102, baby. I'll be Fabia. I'm Ax DJ. I said, may I hear names of Talker TV? I'm called.

Benny K. I'm going to have Benny K in the studios of Adom 106.3 tomorrow. Number by Benny K. Benny K, don't worry, we'll jump to the tune. But this particular tune from the T.O.P. family, Medica. If you're ready, let go.

Michia Kesen koma me papa eye Apostle Oko Hackman. Bibia ubiya Michia wana G Pops. 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Such an amazing soul. 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Bibia ubiya Michia Kesen koma. DMX DJ, take me this way. Let go.

Hey, big shout outs going out to my day one in the building, Jesse B. Wagwan. Listen, it's time to turn this up. It's party time, and you choose the right dial at Dome 106.3, the IMAX DJ. If you're ready to activate, let's make it happen this way. Let's go.

Don't say a cup bema camp or more tea any man sana ABD Chiraso Sonia Mamua Toso. You can't mention the history or diary. 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Mr. Francis Amangwa, energy going out to you, senior brother. Maybe I will be a mad love going out to you and the family. Sister Monica and squad and Joseph. Me assure sa toso na shocking and the same squad. It's yaka sin koma bema camp for you now. 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The typical Bema Camp boys in the building. 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

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Say alpha mini so. Big shout outs to all the bema come squad in the building. Energy going out to all of you. We did it together, it's not just a word of mouth. Hey, Diana Lincoln. Inbox, why? Last time I met on Canal, I'm UPSA. Inbox, energy going out to you and the family. Energy. Dimax DJ, if you're ready, let's switch it up. 1, 2, 3, let go.

listen, gentlemen, listen to this piece of information I have for you. Me Pacho T, we are about to turn it up. Me say I had a win to me and club and Kochele, I deal with you, no problem. Just like how we'll do on the 2nd of October inside La Palm Dome, Sukabili. I'll come to that shortly. But in the meantime, in between time, it's about to turn it up. Let go.

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Ladies and gentlemen, Mukai Nyum way back in the days, so you could be a kind of send club and I'll be a chill. Yeah, the Nyum way shame game over. Hey!

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If you want to be to me, I should be what you say. That's all I ask of you. Tap on your screens. Let people know, say, we are live on TikTok and live on Adum 106.3. Manchester, Madina. Send me to me, Banado, and Zaki Kam and Nuka Kran and Minimum Radio Tosso. I'm also a more pro mutia bonnia than I was all moon sitting in bets and us and your bomb with Pampi and your tia, your ball, dot, dot, ya, dot, ya, need to a canipan in same, dot, e, dot, e.

0: Hey, ladies and gentlemen, so what's been cardia a bear malaji time? Anytime I make a cast a prayer could dry London dry gin horse in Biano. May I me feel special because it's an honor to grow to this point and come and realize a kasapreko is still kasapreko. Hey, Jeffo. 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Suka Bill.
1: I'm the fetcher Jeffo Tawaga.
0: Obi anywa obema eye obi o tine in sa ope asa ahoho aba be sra o ta no a chere se in sa be na ope no asa so tine ni ope da bi
1: big manager
0: naka sapreko London Dry Gin. Look at the number of years of money and nanti acha ayonko fuo do do saying nan saying nan fuo 2 weeks no no sell out one jo boy obe jo ge
1: eng alaji
0: obe tete wono we feel life man. Over 30 years, and truly, indeed, what a proud friend we have in Kasapreko, London Dry Gin, such a rare friend. Mene woka say, yasasa niyama kakra, but the content is still the same. But wene wone yasasa niyama kakra, oye gana ni mapa, nase wone nomu Kasapreko, oye 18 years above and above, first of all, wene opim for, na wone nomu Kasapreko, London Dry Gin da, then I'm sorry. Watch a little chroma, but on far Kasapreko, London Dry Gin and Chileda. Are you sure you're proud of your heritage? You uphold our culture with pride. Oh, you're Ghana ni ma pa ojo, who this all your Ghana ni. 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I'm sorry. 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Kasapreko Dry Gin, our tradition, our gin. 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Dimax DJ, what else do you have for me, ladies and gentlemen? 1, 2, 3, let's go.

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1: If you see victory coming just like Blacko said in the song, ladies and gentlemen, you are with us. I've got good news for you. Listen up. Me pacho, just before we switch it up to the Y2K jams, the Ebabeye Nyamebua on the 2nd of October, Friday, 2026, La Palm Dome, inside La Palm Royal Beach Hotel. Ebe 8 p.m. pepepe, nipa single, aye 150, and a double, year 250. So, who nim ni America? This is what will happen on the 2nd of October 2026. A Friday. Yaka Y2K Jama. Not just say, enyuma a bangi from 2000. You see, 26 years ago, as I'm making. If you were present and you listened to some of these songs from Aketechie or Comfort Kwade, Book Back, or Brafwa, Lord Kenya, Batman, VIP, then this is the time. Mamefa umprapra kwemu kakra. Where? On the surface, on the day. And the dusty Billy Ocean. Lego, I'm Max DJ.

Emerald Yossin, thank you so much for the tops. I appreciate you guys. 18, name Kaimo say Aya Mepa on the 2nd Friday, 2nd October 2020, says La Palm Dome inside La Palm Royal Beach Hotel. Single year 150 and a double year 250. Ghana City's Assembly Make. So, episode to ticket, *725*3404#. *725*3404#. Now, they are tall ticket. Come dressed in your Y2K drip. Y2K nice at them times. Okay, baggy jeans, yeah, you know, oversized top, ne baggy jeans, ne bandana, ne crop top, you know, and on a make. Now, squad, no boys, boys, no girls, girls, who are match up on end times entertainment, cripple walk, scissors near the chicken. End times, we name chicken, the butterfly, so our whole problem. Miss Butterfly, now, what about trying to shim now, shock you? And it's just a whole sound on. 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Y2K Jam, a Bebasso on the Friday, 2nd October 2026, La Palm Beach. Make it a point, nah, bruh, be your name, nah. Get him in chill together, that's how it's supposed to be. Midi, I don't eat you, kete, that dear, and I'm daddy.

0: Hey, D Brown GH energy going out to you. Nana, welcome to the party. Big shout outs going out to you, my brother. Aha, it's nothing but positive and good vibes. So whenever you join the live, let's do this together. Energy God was the biggest dawn. Suleiman, why 2K jam? You be who you wanna? Bike ni ni na oka ye pune go. Ye pese ya confirm na mi hu se me ji tickets be do do saying me reserve be saying em maw. Na obeba Y2K jam ni bia na.
1: So I will check my schedule and see.
0: Hey, October 2nd Friday.
1: So I will check it.
0: Outside checking
1: me, I love Osong. So I will check it. If I'm okay, I'll come. I'll now, look for a big daddy.
0: Also ne bike so money.
1: Hey, I'll come with bike. If I'm coming, she's coming. We all coming.
0: It's more beba. See, I'm sure my
1: name. Say your name.
0: La Palm Dome.
1: Say your name. Na say your chi.
0: Me sure my name. Me sure my chi. Wow. Any more beba. Promise, why 2K jam? Oba baby jinem say oh dear. UVSS 2014.
2: Was it
0: 2014?
2: But maybe also mic no. I'm on air, right?
0: You are in wind.
2: UVSS 2012.
0: Yeah. Oh, okay. As some of your junior brothers.
2: But still, you didn't wait to keep.
0: Yeah.
1: No, me 2013.
2: 2013. And then you didn't do it. Genius every year.
0: 2013, 2012.
2: Form 4. Money form 4 last bag.
1: Last bag.
0: 2013, 2012.
2: Who got form 4?
1: Yes, last bag.
2: Mona, you come with boom.
1: You
2: genius every
0: year. Where's some of them your children's park?
1: Yeah,
0: 2012.
2: Just 2007.
0: I know failure.
2: That is my failure. We train for 1 year.
1: Oh, yes.
2: Hey, my being home is miss no share. We here JHS 2007. 2007. No school now me nyaye no.
0: I'm a math science now. Open English.
2: Daddy.
0: Mukaze ogala ogroma. That times near we are room chop about so what now for be that old TV or see Omina Pope Jones, but I'm mammy English. But I'm missing my building and construction in Timbeco Technical School. Yeah, they be now messing with your hand. Promise, I have a very simple question for you.
2: Okay,
0: and on a just by the way, Benda Koya Friday and I hear random vibes now. Main chippy a use to the shame now. Me old friend be on me no cast us to see our quack appear region be so now. Region now, what quack appear no or your service personnel. Oko pie ho no afia na we du kru ne so won sheden hu kru ne so yie sa we no didi mu an oko hia ne friend bi ne girlfriend e wo ho na the said friend ne girlfriend na wa ko hia na no lady ni very beautiful ono pe na akoye obi onim ne okru ne so e na wa start ne girl ne kasan kakran kakrana o ma beye close but ono gentleman na catch feelings am afed house ye man say wa be peg girl no but girl nso so will be wa akra enti onhu nipa who depends what down for pa na ye guy no him say girl we toss be a thief what the make na say onim say girl we ni toss thief wo nipa na down for na bra bom enti o person obubu nipa na nko no handle origin so because onu amu no onim kro ni so dada no asan be hu obi a open assembly looking at
2: onu obi a na onibi
0: onu sisi a onibi
2: Onibi.
0: Onibi.
2: Ena wako shia ni nadamfu ni dia baku bia.
0: Yes. 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
0: 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Baby girl. 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The only reason a ye guy no wofi you know, and a ye reason a omunti min late sisi ya one car be ye then real quick. Wait 2 minutes na emko. 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
2: Ichi. 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Then ya obe wari mu baako.
0: Obe wari omu baako.
2: Inti A B ya na ni wife obe wari no. Yes, I lead no. Inti he shouldn't try.
0: He shouldn't try.
2: Yes, onshen ni onso.
0: Who dey utimuno, he shouldn't try.
2: He shouldn't try. Onshen ni onso.
0: According to that, we're warning Adam for the crash of Charlie, the way he treats Fedaus. it will worry me. She be nice girl. Heaven be nice girl. The, what did they do the girl? I go tell them one day when I coincidentally must mm-hmm. uncle share.
2: For all you know, maybe a foot owner or the man on one day he will come back to his senses and remember the foot owner or the man on. Now a sakra, no assistant now adjun, now a wire for that. And see mount try bra. Yes.
0: Heaven, what do you also make of this situation? One cabaret.
1: The guy.
0: We a guy and a girl out there. Cassa then my brand microphone never on so real quick near San Kura
1: Clan. Right now the person is a friend, right?
0: Mm-hmm.
1: So I say we be a who seen the chair and I say you are stabbing him at the back right?
0: Mm-hmm. But so, lady so or can I say me so or back pow.
1: For back ne so benya back and your front. When your back and your front and mumpe.
0: But I say you be on the pay back in the front. So
1: you can, if he wants, he can destroy the friendship. With Nadan Funo, but some friendship too, you can't just destroy like that. It's your part. On fat, Nidi and Nisi, no, no, go ahead, Nidi.
0: I also can we are the one in me and Rabbi Pimu or Pa.
2: No matter how your wife is beautiful, or girl is your wife, no matter how beautiful no matter how beautiful,
0: we want for channel.
2: Obe bi obe sia obi obe kase eh
0: dali
2: enjo nya butre obe se sia another beautiful lady a ni ho of kra ah debia you change ya change crash
0: kase mi change o kase ye change a se one me kase debia mi change no bi
2: okay me debia mi change crash
0: gospel dj
2: debia mi change crash debia me ho fidas
0: eh. Hey, who Fedas? Donish, why? Who Donish that Fedas?
2: Okay, Ebia, Donish me. My crashes, my crashes. But later, Miss Abel,
0: motor crash and a car crash. Crash, they are tight. Human crash. Okay.
2: Human crash. Or don't feelings.
0: Feelings.
2: Feelings, yes.
0: Gospel DJ of the year.
2: Yes.
0: Hell God.
2: You see, my crashes are later, me be home Fedas. Afina.
0: Oh, me dey catch all this one in.
1: But the thing is, on who girl no, like on him be your close and develop a feelings for no. No him say girl ne toso ewo and adam for no.
0: Oh yeah, where that?
1: The other thing na end the one not a chamber falling in love.
0: So sure say destiny assigned the number toward the end of penalty.
2: Come on now, born or sure say. Even before that, Ponaya or two boy ni fuse.
0: So Charlie, this girl they are the like a monka for ni mommy.
2: Said the whole thing, no. You see, onya butre. And you see, a mother you see, mama.
0: But yeah, say, yeah, where? Say, anything I water.
2: The beautiful ones are not yet born.
0: Yeah, oh, I know the mother.
2: And ya wo bebre, omo ni namo.
0: Omo ni na nabe.
2: Omo ni namo. Che oba ame ware. 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Sa beautiful.
0: Tiri odi no wo horse si ari de wo. Sa beautiful. Wo ze you wa ma.
2: Onya butre.
0: Kafra, I promise. I say, who you, Huama? Fedas, no crendy, I want. Maybe I'm a new nipper kind of man, yeah, where I say, science brain, when you free lady in the hall. Or some lady nipped her friend and said, I am bored, I'm home alone, and I didn't call Unko baby, I'm near the.
2: Delilah.
0: Ama.
1: Hey, what's it, Delilah?
2: Ocean, who you?
0: Was that today? Yeah, nipper, I told her across the top of him.
2: A temptation, a beer to me, that. A temptation.
0: If you told her,
2: a beer to me.
0: Gospel DJ of the year.
1: Boy, and say,
0: and yes, I don't watch it. I say, like, why
1: the bear boy
0: at home? Say, Omako Pier region be so.
1: But still, so I say, oh, boy, oh, baby.
0: Hey, but since I know the boy, the name,
1: some
0: now only male friend.
1: I have male friends.
0: Ah, who call me home about
1: they don't come to me,
0: but you go to them. But I thought I'll call me home.
1: Amy, call me
0: home. No, no, sway.
1: Because I'm bored, I just go to them because they are my friends.
0: Hey, send the money you know.
1: Oh, Dabby.
0: Now, hey, for now, send your course in the bed. Ladies and gentlemen, man, she and I said, I'm for the opinions, but messages are banned. We're not able to talk. Not drum, I say it's normal, Anna. Not drum, I say it's normal, Anna.
2: Now be careful. Now be careful.
0: I say you're normal. Now do to me say now you copy a region one. Cause any boy na ye yi da da. I feel fun and then I did that crime at the boy and then so. And to the abrante and the coach, you know, me, me advising is that me, you know what, listen up. I don't know what signs they are getting from this female, but then it depends on the weight of me. I'm being very 100. 100. Wow, need me. Listen, I'm being very 100.
2: I know.
0: It depends on the friendship, the weight of the friendship. I want to guide the world down. You know what I'm saying? Wait, you know. Because Obi Owa or your guy on your party. Obi Owa or your party on your guy. So if you be my guy, I go wear that. And if my party way, me ready, I didn't not say, yeah, you now per se, yeah, yeah. I bet me, yeah, yeah.
2: Ebia, Ebia. Ebia. At me, even in this company, multimedia, Ichi,
0: semi. Pound one, semi, Yanko.
2: Semi in past. Ebia, me know we are not close, we are not friends, but we are colleagues. We are colleagues. Everybody say, okay, who are joy? Me, we are dumb. We are not colleagues. We see each other as colleagues. Now, me, him say, we need to be dating.
0: I don't be no be date wa.
2: Oh, that mummy we.
0: Na den na na be say
2: only get be date.
0: Whether
2: only
0: only himself go for date.
2: Whether only nature yo. Only ni wo ho. Say me ko she ni baby na me nyasa opportunity na. I will never utilize it.
0: That is you. I'm okay, yes. I'm asking some more hawk crown up some mu jai. What I say? On what me boy na some boy na am na ya we say tie asme sini asme si jina down ha. Mu be jai da ben. Probably I didn't need you be an idea. Me, I believe strongly, say, lately, man, I ban the crown. Say, yo, so who you saw more, who so who you saw.
2: Feelings, ethical.
0: Oh, say,
2: feelings, ethical,
0: sure. Ethical,
2: sure. Ethical. Sure. It's the Obedu, Feelings, Echi. Now I call Yenia.
0: Hey, now I don't know who Obedu. Oh, dear, no, Obedu.
2: Obedu, Feelings, Echi.
0: Club money, I want to send me a bit of the IMAX DJ. If you're ready, let's party with some back to back rhythms. With the answer, I'm gonna listen to you for the last time. For that was my question. Last one be mana. And then me, Yina Mano, Suleimana, Corporal Suleimana. If you're ready, let go.

energy. 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

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And Roland Bruce was the best rapper of our time. I'm forces. No dwelling you too much. Thank you so much, my brother man there. Shanoko Oshika Mli 10. Moro Kasahari Day active. We'll be coming through, my brother. 1, 2, 3, let's go.

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Now, real quick, big shout outs going out to Mandem Yopik, one of the finest talents in our industry. Probably praise, I see you, my brother Mandem. And to everybody that is power tapping, everybody that is watching me live, energy going out to you. The DJ is the IMAX DJ, Nidino. Me hoon in Mudaba Matase, I see you, John DeMello. So a fine boy by me who named that DB Awashe Max. Obisi Ope Omar Stell in 1990. I'm from back in the days, ash in the tree.

OJ Official, I say, hey, long time. Big shout outs going out to each and every one of you. May they my young kufu from in Kuala Brema, more than we are my young kufu be sinne. I have a lot of friends and I'm proud of each and every one of them. It feels good to have amazing friends. You can always turn up your back and see such a lumujina wechi. Oshe wechina Pepe Ramos, Thiago Silva, any Roberto Carlos Mujina, I don't say which is safe. Ladies and gentlemen, once again, I've spoken about this gentleman before. And I'm speaking about him once again. Me kosha World Cup with US na men in the vibe here. Domo AB. Putting Ghana on the map out there. Making Ghana proud out there. Domo has this song. The title of the song. Breadwinner. Now, Breadwinner, na yeah, me dan. I say, don't I have a new song coming in September. What's the title of the song? I say, Big Nyash. Ah, now, Breadwinner, you need us. Unya is can you wear? Walk off a Big Nyash. What's the debut and tessa? This is for the girls that have low confidence. I'm a person more cautious. Niama SYZ, BYC, NYY. Whether you are slim, whether you are short, in our eyes, we the gentleman sees you to have something big and something nice. To my member, Breadwinner, man. In no time. I see a two on here, Breadwinner. Yes, when you scarf, it be my two on. Ladies and gentlemen, Breadwinner from Domo AB. Big shout outs going out to you, my brother. Much love. And this is from the Prodigal Son EP. Nine songs. 13. Lots of songs on that EP. Encore. Ah! Sir!

Moshe Scadi Akoshe Fino Katre, Unyes Kano, Unoni Rashid Metal, and Darlington Adams, Omukabu Muna Moye, and Yum Title on the Big Nash, Amode Bray in September. Domo AB is his name. Your friend Donichi Kiteki, that dear, and I'm that dear so. Masem Yabako Yen say, and I ain't say that whom in town hollered me at biggest Ichi. Namajo, so yes, indeed. Big shout outs to Muamo Shame live on TikTok, Kojo Richie, and then OG Official. Oh, OG Minyai Rap. Something nice is coming. Nadro. Dromo. Nahajing. Happy birthday to my one and only auntie, Auntie Lizzie, inside Old Ningo. May God bless her new age with many more years and good things. Happy birthday, my one and only Auntie Lizzie. I love you so much. If you are using the same Momo number, you receive 3,000 CDs. Wow. Promise. Wow. Auntie Lizzie, not just a Oba promise or send no 3K. I'm out there, birthday, you know. Why are there a swanny? Auntie, and your auntie, Sinirana, on birthday, do a wafa, send no kai. But Auntie Lizzie, I can't hold me the 3,000 Ghana, I can't. Yeah, birthday in a memorable amount. We love you so much, Auntie Lizzie. Oh, I say 5K. Oh, 5 moments. I'm going to call 3. I mean, sure, Auntie Lizzie. I say, God forbid. Hey! Energy. Yes, indeed. Thanks so much for listening to Adum 106.3. Stick and stay with us. Dymax DJ Papa Bills, I'll promise. Donish. Energy going out to promise. And him say you're on leave, but yeah, I know I train to come better. Don't be a cool year, dear Charlie. Energy going out to you. Much love. We appreciate you, my brother, man. Them. Breadwinner music at the background. Shout outs going out to be our share me. More I'm share me live on TikTok. Corporal Suleimana, Fedaus, Oba Besraya. Why not be Chianan Zanawako? 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Obia, unnamfufu, unmodi, unpe, unhasem. Yeah, that's it. I mean, sure. I must DJ take.

Enti akese nkoma ye papa Reverend Esuo Mensa. We ya mapo a mekofi ono na metietie no. An amazing man with absolute wisdom. Such a noble gentleman. You mean sharp opi. You're touching lives. I need to let you know that I admire you so much. Inti me sorry so. Na Reverend, it take you over. The song at the background from the gentleman, Domo AB, Breadwinner, currently one of my favorite songs. Making it happen on all the streaming platforms. Make a choice, me could PMO, my brand, make a World Cup, and I'm sure. And also, me a gun and my part. I don't see, I mean, I'm a breadwinner, mommy, but I'm say, I love this song. Now, Breadwinner, I'm a den, I was a don, me on your back, could be in so a whole title, yeah, then I was a big nyash featuring Rashid Metal and a Darlington Adams. That's a breadwinner, yes, Sikano. And after you, they'll call for a big nyash. Why are they? So in September, big nyash is coming from the gentleman Domo AB. The Soul Trapper. Check this one out on all the streaming platforms. The title of the EP, Air the Prodigal Son. Yami Adam, the Prodigal Son, Agada Kakrabe Fee, and he's back home making it happen. Energy going out to you. 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